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1: So I got tagged into this video on Facebook and social media quite a bit, complaining about a man's behavior in Johannesburg at an intersection, as I understand it.
2: I've seen him. 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
1: Are you serious?
2: 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He smashed my car wing mirror.
1: Sam Wright, out of four ways, what happened to you?
3: I've had an experience with him before where he banged on my passenger window and tried to hit off my side mirror as well. Last week, I slowed down, and when he saw me slow down, he proceeded to stand in the middle of the road. And so then when the traffic light went green, I couldn't go. I found a little gap, drove around him, and as I drove around him, he hit my car all the way down the side as I turned. A lot of my female friends who live in the area, we all spoken about how scary this guy is, because everyone's had an interaction with him.
1: He fears nobody, no consequences, and there seemingly are no consequences.
4: No, there aren't. 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
1: Did you tell someone about this?
3: So I did. I actually opened a case at the police station, and the irony of it is everyone knew who I was talking about. There is a very descriptive physical feature of this gent, and they immediately said, oh, is it the guy with...
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2: Listen, thank you very much for being part of our morning family and discussing the real issues, like asking for a friend this morning. That last caller got some reaction.
3: Yeah.
4: I would absolutely think so. Once again, very brave to be so vulnerable and so honest and so real about the choices he made in the situation he was in. And of course, there's going to be reaction to it as well.
2: So basically, if you're just tuning in, he said that his marriage was... His wife did not contribute?
4: Yes. Mm-hmm. So he worked 18 hours a day. He would come home, there'd be no dinner, the house was messy, and eventually end up having an affair with the secretary who was helping with the kids, who was helping with the chores and that kind of stuff. And then eventually they end up getting divorced, obviously him and his wife as well.
2: So the reaction to that?
5: My goodness, this Mr. Anonymous. What really bothers me about his statement is that he says you think he handled it well. So cheating on your wife and cheating on your family is absolutely not handling it well.
2: Yeah. I don't know if he admitted that he handled it well. I asked him...
3: If it changed.
2: It's an unfair question. Would you handle it differently?
3: Yeah.
2: Because when you're in a situation, it's like asking people that are divorced, would you do it the same way?
4: Mm.
2: Possibly, if you ask them 10 years later, they would have grown.
4: Yeah.
3: Yeah.
2: And they would have learned different skills in 10 years.
4: Yes.
2: But you don't have that foresight.
4: No, or hindsight is always 20/20.
2: You know, you don't have that.
4: Yeah.
2: So you, at the time, you probably handle it the same way now.
3: Yeah.
2: But it doesn't work like that.
4: No.
3: And unfortunately, caller, he doesn't seem to be regretful.
2: He's not remorseful.
3: He's not remorseful.
2: Not at all.
3: I think he feels like he did what's best for his life.
6: Martin, ek en my vrou het nou hierdie ding geluister in die kar en ek het dadelik vir my vrou gekyk en vir haar gesê was dit jy gewees want ek weet sy voel presies dieselfde.
4: Hoe sou jy weet
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3: Sure.
6: Jy kan nie net disassociate en wegskuif en wegloop en al daai dinge nie. 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
2: I love that so much.
3: Well done, man.
2: People always ask me, what is a highlight? You know, if you look back at radio and last year and this year and yesterday and whatever. You know, that right there for me is a highlight. That right there, the fact that you connected with us in the car, it got you talking. That is amazing. Can we please send that couple something from us?
4: Absolutely. Yes, absolutely. Yes.
2: Can we please send that couple something from us?
4: Yes.
2: And by something, I mean an invoice.
3: Charged by an hour.
2: I'm kidding.
4: With three therapists, by the way.
2: Sorry. Woody, ek is verskriklik bly. Dankie dat jy gedeel het. Regtig waar. Ons is so trots. Baie dankie.
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4: Excuse me?
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9: What even is that?
8: Only B is shaking his head like he knows.
10: I do.
9: No, you don't.
10: I definitely do.
9: Impossible.
3: You definitely do.
10: I promise you.
8: If you get it right,
10: yeah.
8: I can't give you the 50,000.
10: That's the thing. I was like, Martin, you better give me the 50 if I win it now. I'm joking.
8: I'm going to ask you for the answer, and I'm not going to tell you if you're right or wrong.
10: Okay.
8: What do you think it is?
10: It's a pen.
8: A pen?
10: Yeah.
8: Can you hear again?
9: How do you hear a pen? No, man.
3: Well, I hear it.
8: Is early B right or wrong? Time will tell.
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2: A year ago, we met Lerato Dibe. 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
2: As someone that understands science, does peace and not peace, like trauma and crisis, does it sit in different places neurologically, like in our bodies?
3: 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Are we safe? Is their threat, and it's getting information also from inside us. It's not always external, so we could have a negative thought about ourselves, and the brain still interprets that as a stressful or distressful signal. The brain then coordinates a response in the body, in all the hormone systems, in the nervous system, and basically prepares the body to fight. So this is the fight or flight response.
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2: Mm-hmm.
1: Go back to everyday stuff. 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
2: Excuse me?
1: For a lot of people, it's a very, very everyday thing.
2: What even is that?
1: Only B is shaking his head like he knows.
3: I do.
2: No, you don't.
3: I definitely do.
2: Impossible.
4: You definitely do.
3: I promise you.
1: If you get it right,
3: yeah.
1: I can't give you the 50,000.
3: That's the thing. I was like, Martin, you better give me the 50 if I win it now. I'm joking.
1: I'm going to ask you for the answer, and I'm not going to tell you if you're right or wrong.
3: Okay.
1: What do you think it is?
3: It's a pen.
1: A pen?
3: Yeah.
1: Can you hear again?
2: How do you hear a pen? No, man.
1: Well,
2: no.
1: Hear it. Is early B right or wrong? Time will tell.
0: Think you know the secret sound? 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

Yay! It is Nelly Furtado, Said Right, Olivia Rodrigo, Drop Dead, and not forgetting Michael Jackson, Heal the World. Now, if you've ever looked at the clock and thought, surely I've got another 5 minutes before I be a responsible adult, then Jason Derulo don't want to go home.

0: It is Maroon 5, Lisa, Priceless on your number one feel-good station. Have you ever noticed how different the world feels at this hour? You know, the roads have their own little secrets. Someone's already hard at work. Someone's packing lunch boxes. And someone's sitting on the edge of the bed negotiating with their alarm clock like it's a personal enemy. And wherever you find yourself this morning, there's something rather lovely about having these few hours before the world starts demanding absolutely everything from you. Maybe you've got a big day ahead. Maybe you're just taking it one traffic light at a time. Either way, you don't have to have the whole day figured out just yet, okay? Because I am here. And if you're new to your number one feel-good brand, my name is Mac Rapopoli, keeping you company from 4 till 6. I've got the music, I've got a few things to tell you, and I'm rather glad you've let me into your morning. Now, let's start with a song that deserves to be heard properly. And he's proudly local, Babylon, back-to-back with Alex Warren, Ordinary. Good morning. Hello, Dar.
1: Breakfast with Martin Bester. So I got tagged into this video on Facebook and social media quite a bit, complaining about a man's behavior in Johannesburg at an intersection, as I understand it.
2: I've seen him. I've experienced it.
1: Are you serious?
2: 100%. He smashed my car wing mirror.
1: Sam Wright, out of four ways, what happened to you?
3: I've had an experience with him before where he banged on my passenger window and tried to hit off my side mirror as well. Last week, I slowed down, and when he saw me slow down, he proceeded to stand in the middle of the road. And so then when the traffic light went green, I couldn't go. I found a little gap, drove around him, and as I drove around him, he hit my car all the way down the side as I turned. A lot of my female friends who live in the area, we all spoken about how scary this guy is, because everyone's had an interaction with him.
1: He fears nobody, no consequences, and there seemingly are no consequences.
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1: Yeah. Did you tell someone about this?
3: So I did. I actually opened a case at the police station, and the irony of it is everyone knew who I was talking about. There is a very descriptive physical feature of this gent, and they immediately said, oh, is it the guy with...
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0: Tune in Afrikaans, jy en my, ek gaan jou vat vanavond. 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Sometimes the best memories start with absolutely no plan at all. And that's where Leonie May is coming from. Ek dink 'n bietjie Philip Bailey, some of Phil Collins of Callum Stalls, ja.
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10: Mevrou van Dyk, hoe gaan dit met die kinders?
8: Arinal is daar vir jou gemeenskap, want ons is van jou gemeenskap. 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

0: Jam with a Jam. 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Vrijdag mij nou, vrijdag mij later. 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
2: Here's a brand new Secret Sound. 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
3: Mm-hmm.
2: Go back to everyday stuff. 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
3: Excuse me?
2: For a lot of people, it's a very, very everyday thing.
3: What even is that?
2: Only B is shaking his head like he knows.
4: I do.
3: No, you don't.
4: I definitely do.
3: Impossible.
5: You definitely do.
4: I promise you.
2: If you get it right,
4: yeah,
2: I can't give you the 50,000.
4: That's the thing. I was like, Martin, you better give me that 50 if I win it now. I'm joking.
2: I'm going to ask you for the answer, and I'm not going to tell you if you're right or wrong.
4: Okay.
2: What do you think it is?
4: It's a pen.
2: A pen?
4: Yeah.
2: Can you hear again?
3: How do you hear a pen? No, man.
2: Well, no. Hear it. Is early B right or wrong? Time will tell.
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that said, I got drive, I don't need a car. 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

0: Oh yes, Ronan Keating, loving each day, loving Friday, loving the feel-good gees op 'n lekker Vrydagoggend. 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
0: Ek moet sê, though, in die nuuswêreld, daai 4 maande Obama.
1: Ja, dit was 'n moeilike nuusweek. 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
0: Kijk, al die stories,
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1: Ja.
0: But hey, let's get to it. 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
5: A year ago, we met Lerato Dibe. 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
6: What percentage vision do you have in that?
7: On my left eye.
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7: 50. On the other, I'm not sure.
8: They said about 5%.
7: Yeah.
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7: She said she wanted to be an optometrist.
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10: We would like to donate 40,000 rand towards Lerato's surgery.
6: Lerato.
7: You know, I've been working on this journey alone, but now there's someone who's holding my hand.
6: How are you, Lerato? Good to see you.
11: I'm good, thank you.
6: What's been happening?
11: I did go for my eye op. I could read from long distances.
6: Thank you.
11: It was like when Eskom returned the electricity. I'm even learning to drive.
6: You're learning to drive. I want to give you another 20,000 rand from Good Morning Angels.
7: Are you serious?
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7: Like
6: because
7: real,
6: it's going to
7: cost
6: for real. Thank you for the follow-up story.
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0: Alrighty. Tijd voor jou raaisel. Kom eens weer. Wat is jouw antwoord? Dave, praat met mij.
12: Morning, Mackie. Dave from Zambia. I'm going to go with the Blue Bulls.
0: All the way from
12: Thanks
0: Zambia.
12: For a super show and have a great weekend. Oh,
0: superb. Cheers. How are you doing, Zambia? How are you doing, America?
13: Môre, Mac.
0: Môre.
13: Sjelandi hierso. Okay. 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En my raaskoot is, jy's 'n Blue Bull. 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
14: Môre, Mackie.
0: Môre.
14: Bianca hier.
0: Hallo, Bia.
14: Ek dink die antwoord vir jou riddle vandag is 'n Blue Bull supporter
0: ja,
14: of 'n Blue Bull player.
0: Jy is 100% reg, jy maak my so trots. Die vraag is, gaan jy by Loftus wees hierdie naweek? Remember, we're doing everything for cancer this weekend. So come through, buy your ticket, come show support to cancer. Yes, it's the first Vodacom URC game, but the most important part is we are going to Loftus to go back and show love to cancer. And also shout out to my boy, my boss, Ravi Naidu, for getting it right.
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0: Laat sy, Cindy en Janai. Missing van Dasha Austin op een lekker vrijdagochtend. How you doing? 08485-0942. Do you know what's coming up on Breakfast with Martin Bester? Wait, hold on.
18: We

0: What are you searching for? I'm searching for the secret sound answer right now.
1: Hoor jy dit? Ek dink dis die antwoord. Iets soos dat, ek weet nie. 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But, all I can tell you right now, had a young conversation with Martin Bester, en hy gaan jou vandag een bykie van een leidraad, a bit of a clue gee, net na 7. So stay tuned in on Breakfast with Martin Bester. You do not want to miss it. If you want to grab that cash from the secret sound, he is in it to win it. And I know you are. 0848-5942. Hoekom is vrijdag jou dag? Deel gerust. Nou op WhatsApp stem net asblief. Moet nou nie een WhatsApp boodskap stuur nie. Hy gaan dit nie kan uitspeel nie. So jy moet jou eie stem gebruik. And also while we added Friday Live. Oh yes. Craig Hines in studio. You are so going to be spoiled for so many choices. You do not want to miss that out. It's a beautiful one. En ons chat een bykie Vodacom Bulls en een bykie I Love Boobs. Ek het nou gister af iemand gesê, ek soos, nee, hierdie naweek op Loftusversveld, dis I Love Boobs. Toe kyk mense of my so bykie weird, like, did I say anything wrong? No, I Love Boobs in support for cancer. So that and more coming up on Breakfast with Martin Bester as we count down. Asking for a friend.
2: So HR accidentally sent the entire company's salaries to everybody.
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2: 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Very divided, eh?
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Este esfogene. Sergio Mendes, the Black Eyed Peas, masking out up a lekker Vrydagoggend net op die draad is. Your number one feel good station. How you feeling? You feeling good? Are you ready for it? All right, I see them coming through down at the WhatsApp line. Keep them coming. 0848500942. Hoe kom is Vrydag jou dag? Hy wil weet, hy staan en hy wag net vir jou. You're going to feel good between 6 and 9. And the show continues. Ilana Africa Bredenkamp, Alex J coming up, Bonnie Simon, Sasha. We've got Robin Ross on the drive, DJ Ankle Tap in the mix, a bigie later. Van my kant af, ek sien jou op Loftus Versveld vir die eerste Vodacom URC game, Vodacom Bulls versus the Lions. 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

0: maar jou wurkomboelstry aan. 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Net vir jou gaan jy bietjie bederf. 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
1: So I got tagged into this video on Facebook and social media quite a bit, complaining about a man's behavior in Johannesburg at an intersection, as I understand it.
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1: Are you serious?
2: 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He smashed my car wing mirror.
1: Sam Wright, out of four ways, what happened to you?
3: 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Last week, I slowed down, and when he saw me slow down, he proceeded to stand in the middle of the road. And so then when the traffic light went green, I couldn't go. I found a little gap, drove around him, and as I drove around him, he hit my car all the way down the side as I turned. A lot of my female friends who live in the area, we all spoken about how scary this guy is, because everyone's had an interaction with him.
1: He fears nobody, no consequences, and there seemingly are no consequences.
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3: So I did. 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There is a very descriptive physical feature of this gent, and they immediately said, oh, is it the guy with...
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4: Dit is 'n warm Vrydagmiddag. Pretoria op na 33, Johannesburg 32, Mbombela 34 grade.
9: Goeiemôre, ek is Felicity Reken. Daar is ons op 'n voertuig op die N1 suid na Rigel Lane.
10: In your sport, it's Derby weekend as round 3 of the ERC rolls around, and the Proteas will not risk Kagiso Rabada in the first test against Australia, and that gets underway at Kingsmead today.
4: Die weermag is deur die nag in Soweto ontplooi nadat geweld gister uitgebreek het tussen plaaslike inwoners en buitelandse burgers. 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
11: 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The right to raise concerns and to protest does not give anyone the right to commit crime. We will enforce the law.
4: 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Meer by jacarandafm.com, klik op news. In ander nuus, aan die Oosrand is 4 mense, insluitende 3 kinders, gisteraand dood toe hitte in die marathon informele nedersetting in Germiston aan die brand geslaan het.
12: Following information received on scene, there were people believed to have been trapped inside one of the 12 shacks destroyed by the blaze. On search, rescue and recovery,
4: Ekurhuleni Nooddienste se William Clary sê dis waar die oorledenes ook gekry is. 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
13: We might have to sell off quite a lot of property surplus to the city's needs. And I'm afraid people don't like that, but it's absolutely essential, especially if we want to get going reasonably quickly. Because to stabilize Joburg's finances is not

0: the work of 1 month or even 6 months. It's the work of a whole year if we're to get that right.
1: En dis bevestig, Amerika se president Donald Trump is een van die kandidate wat genomineer is vir die jaar se Nobel Vredesprys. 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
4: A year ago, we met Lerato Dibe. This is how that morning went. What percentage vision do you have in that?
5: On my left eye.
4: On your left eye.
5: 50. On the other, I'm not sure.
4: They said about 5%.
5: Yeah.
4: How much better will you be able to see after this operation?
5: To 90%.
4: Tell me about your daughter.
5: She said she wanted to be an optometrist.
6: Oh, thank God.
5: So that she can take care of me.
7: We would like to donate 40,000 rand towards Lerato's surgery.
4: Lerato.
5: You know, I've been working on this journey alone, but now there's someone who's holding my hand.
4: How are you, Lerato? Good to see you.
8: I'm good, thank you.
4: What's been happening?
8: I did go for my IOP. I could read. From long distances.
4: Hey. The world looks different.
8: It was like when Eskom returned the electricity. I'm even learning to drive.
4: You're learning to drive. I want to give you another 20,000 rand from Good Morning Angels.
8: Are you serious?
4: Yes, when the time is right, it goes towards the license.
8: Because it's going to cost for real.
4: Thank you for the follow-up story.
8: Yay.
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4: Well. Look at you all.
1: Stop it.
4: Overly happy. It's a Friday and a weekend.
1: Stop it.
4: What kind of people are we?
6: We're good people.
4: Yeah, happy people.
6: Yeah.
4: Regular, everyday kind of people. Happy it's a Friday morning. It's a beautiful, sunny Friday morning as well. How's it, everybody? Die vreugde van 'n Vrydag word oor u almal uitgespreek.
1: Ach, dankie, baie dankie.
9: As jy swembad skoot, kan ons skoot.
4: Ja. Min of meer. More or less. Listen, it's a beautiful weekend ahead and ons gaan afskop hier op die show in style with your messages. Vrydag is my dag, Friday is my day. That's just when you leave us a voice note saying you're happy about this or that or excited about this or that happening in your weekend. We'd love to hear. Should we give away another car?
10: Sure. Why not?
4: Should we give away 50,000 rand maybe for the secret sound? Yeah, sure. Morning family quiz, 5 grand?
6: Five grand. If you get a 9, you're an outright winner, but currently we've got 2 people with an 8.
4: Okay, so come through with a 9 if you want to be the one and only winner. If you want to go into a draw, get an 8. As jy wil speel, eerste woord is familie na 37942. Jy kan het op SMS gooi. A bietjie later, Watershed.
6: Man,
4: they've got some tunes, eh?
6: Yeah.
4: Absolutely love their songs. They've got a brand new song out. And Craig is in this morning for Friday Live. You ready? Good morning, South Africa.

0: Sam Fender now, Olivia Dean, Rain Me In on Jacaranda FM. Hope you're well. Happy Friday, everybody. Leave us your Friday's My Day message on 084-850-0942. Yeah, Olivia Dean. She's big right now, pretty much like Olivia Rodrigo as well. Have you noticed?
1: Yes.
0: We've played quite a bit of Olivia Rodrigo. I like her.
1: Yeah, me too.
0: She's quite, she's a bit of an edge to her as well.
1: Yeah.
2: Got a personality.
0: Yeah, and she's also just spent a huge amount of money buying the White Stripes artifact. In actual fact, do you remember what was that huge song of theirs?
1: Seven Nation Army.
0: Yeah, obviously Jack, who's coming here?
1: Yes. Yes.
0: Let me say that again.
1: Yeah.
0: Jack White, who's coming here?
2: Yeah. Yes.
0: In December, his sister, of course, was the drummer in the White Stripes, and she wore that amazing white dress.
1: Yes, I think it's like a crochet white dress. It's amazing.
0: Crochet?
1: No. Yeah, I think it looks like it's a crocheted white.
0: Some geekel.
1: Yeah.
0: What is crochet? What is crochet,
1: Yes, yeah, it's geekel.
0: It's a geekel, the rookie. Who knew?
2: El Masa Rookie.
0: If I knew that kind of thing was back in fashion, guys, You should have told me. I have a couple in the closet. She bought that vintage dress that featured on the cover of the Elephant album. Which was a massive, massive, massive album. I love it when the stars do that. And she's a young, hot star right now. Ah. But you can tell she's got depth.
1: Yes. And she's really into kind of that alternative rock, I mean, actually.
0: Did she not just do a collab with Robert Smith from The
1: Cure?
0: Yes,
1: she did,
0: right?
2: That's really cool.
0: I love it when stars do that. Celine Dion is back with a bang, everybody. You see that she's doing shows and stuff again.
2: Uh-huh. Yeah.
0: Sham, I know you saw the video where she had a bit of a...
2: A little tumble.
0: Biggie van Achley in a fall. Here's the thing that I wanted to ask you this.
1: Mm-hmm.
0: Is it safe to run around a stage in high heels like that?
1: It's not safe, but it looks good. So this is the sacrifice that women make. High heels in itself, completely impractical, but it looks so good, man.
0: I'm probably then the only person in the world who thinks that I feel uncomfortable with it because I'm waiting for that moment.
2: Something to happen.
1: Well,
0: and then, so help me. It does.
2: Mm. Yeah.
0: Because stages, you know, there's stuff on stages.
2: Notoriously
0: bad for falling.
1: Mm.
0: It's like your worst fear when you're running around a stage. Your foot is going to hook somewhere on a cable or a monitor or a step up onto a platform or a stay. You know, it's. And then I see this woman running around literally on the highest of heels. How high was her heels there?
1: Well, I'm thinking those are, I don't actually know, but those were Christian Louboutin levels. They were insanely high. But also, ma'am can mince in them. I understand why she does it, though. When you're going to run in the heels, you must know.
0: Shame, yeah. But and then, you know, she had a bit of a... But she's okay. She's okay. We all love a Celine, hey?
1: Of course. Adore.
2: Yes.
1: Adore.
0: Kind of do get all these videos on the blog of jacarandafm.com. Now, why is Friday my day? Or kom is Vrydag my dag? Tune ons. Best news of all is you could win by just leaving us your message on 084-850-0942. Tell us why Friday is your day and you could win 1,000 rand in cash. And if you're a MyWay client, you score an extra 1,000 rand. 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
3: Vrydag is my dag. 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
0: Yes!
4: Friday is my day because my mommy is coming home after her operation. Welcome back home, mommy. And good luck to the recovery process after your knee up.
0: Oh, good luck.
5: My name is Emma Kirsten. Vrijdag is my dag. En is net nog 1 week. Dan is dat mijn verjaarsdag.
0: Oh, I remember those days when you couldn't wait for the birthday to come.
1: What do you mean, remember those days? I'm literally there. I'm literally there.
0: Birthday month.
1: Yeah.
0: Happy early birthday wishes, Emma.
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9: Jacaranda Newswatch traffic in 90 seconds.
1: Your traffic is slow this morning in Pretoria on the Mabopane Highway eastbound towards Eskom Pachlele Drive. There's also queuing traffic on Transoranje Road southbound towards Wumhagen Street. A stationary vehicle on the N4 eastbound after the Proefplaas interchange. And the last stationary vehicle is on the N1 northbound at the ramp from the Golden Highway. More traffic with me, Felicity Reekin, in about 10 minutes.

0: Yes, Danny Smoke, Skyfjack Radio FM 626 op 'n Vrydagoggend. As jy jou boodskap wil los vir Friday is my day, Vrydag is my dag, doen dit op 084-850-0942. Wie weet, dalk wen jy so 'n bietjie kontant. Talking about cash. If you get a clear 9 this morning, you are the outright winner of our morning family quiz, and you'll get $5,000. If you get an 8, you go into a draw with 2 other people.
1: That's right. You've got Venus and Kayla from Dineen, and then, of course, our Lee and Jacques from Mulder's Drift yesterday. So, 9. Aim for a 9.
0: You know, every now and then I hear a song turning, I don't know, like 10 years old, 16 years old, in this case, 18 years old, and you think to yourself, yes, like, bro.
2: How is that possible? Yeah.
0: Time flies.
2: Yeah.
0: Can you believe this song right here turned 18 today? We actually played it on the show yesterday while it was still 17.
2: Yeah.
1: Okay.
0: Yesterday it couldn't drink legally. As for this morning, single ladies. Where were you when this song came out?
1: Oh, 18 years ago.
0: 18 years ago.
1: Sure.
0: Eh? What year was that?
2: What year are we in? 2020.
1: No.
2: 2018. 2008.
0: No, man.
2: Yes, sorry. What? Yes.
0: 2008, huh? 18.
2: Yeah, sorry, 2008.
0: 2008. That was like pre-World Cup.
1: It is.
2: Yeah. That's a long time ago.
1: Yeah, no.
2: That's back in the olden days.
1: Literally.
0: Guys, also, can you imagine that our World Cup is 2010?
2: Yeah.
0: It's also 16 years ago.
2: It's a long time
1: ago. No, man.
0: Doesn't it feel weird?
1: Yeah.
2: Yeah.
0: Is it time for me to take that sock off my mirror? Is
1: never.
2: Keep the vuvuzela up.
0: Should I stop blowing the vuvuzela every morning?
2: No, keep the vuvuzela and the makarapa.
0: Your nisel pad.
1: The hashtag Bullsbucky is undoubtedly the hottest prize in Pretoria. 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
6: A hot start to the weekend, and from this afternoon, isolated showers and thundershowers over Gauteng, Mpumalanga, Limpopo and the northwest. Pretoria and Rustenburg up to 33 degrees, Joburg and Polokwane 32, Mbombela 34 and Emalahleni a high of 31.
1: There is queuing traffic in Pretoria on Transoranje Road southbound towards Vumhagen Street.
6: Three children and an adult died on the East Rand when shacks caught fire in the Marathon informal settlement in Germiston last night. Ekurhuleni Emergency Services says the deceased were found in one of the 12 shacks that were destroyed in the fire. And US and Ghanaian authorities have arrested scores of internet fraudsters accused of netting more than $10 million in scams. It's the latest in an operation against fraudsters who operate in huge teams out of houses or apartment complexes and target people around the world. 130 people were arrested in Ghana. With that, we look at our business news. We head into the weekend with the international oil price easing marginally through the night after US President Donald Trump ruled out any strikes on Iran before the US midterm elections on the 3rd of November. However, oil prices remain higher on concerns about increased Iranian strikes in the Strait of Hormuz. That comes on top of Yemen's Houthis taking aim at Riyadh Airport with missiles and warning staff at oil facilities in Saudi Arabia to leave to avoid being targeted as hostilities escalate. Asian stocks were mixed this morning, also with tech weighed by renewed concerns about the AI investment boom. Chip titan Nvidia this week hit a record high and closed in on the $6 trillion market capitalization. And comments from U.S. Federal Reserve officials yesterday cemented expectations for another interest rate hike in America before the end of the year. Looking at our financial indicators this morning, a dollar at 16 rand 62 cents, a euro 18 rand 62, a pound 21 rand 97 cents, gold at $4,133.94 per fine ounce, and the oil price Brent crude this morning at $103.43 per barrel. I'm Khada D'Souza, back with more news at 7.
5: Jacaranda Newswatch Sport.
2: Well, a couple of really big things happening this weekend and starting today. The Proteas, though, will not be risking fast bowler Kagiso Rabada in the first test against Australia. That's at Kingsmead and Derbs today. And according to Captain Themba Bavuma, who confirmed the Proteas playing 11, Rabada is still recovering from a hamstring injury. Dolphins captain Marcus Ackerman will also have to wait for his opportunity, so misses out on it at his home ground. The selectors have opted for the experience of David Beddingham at number three. Instead, Tristan Stubbs is moved further down the middle order to number five. Andrich Nurkia will step into Rabada's shoes. Selectors have also included the two-pronged spin attack of Keshav Maharaj and Simon Harmer. First ball is at 9:30 a.m. It is a massive match. Of course, the first time that the Aussies have been in South Africa in a test series since Sandpapergate. URC log leaders, the Sharks, and third place 10-bet Lions will want to continue their unbeaten start to the competition this weekend when they hit the road to face the Stormers and Vodacom Bulls in a thrilling round of derbies. The Cape Townians will be motivated after suffering a narrow defeat to Edinburgh in Scotland. The Boys in Blue looking to bounce back from that loss against Munster in Ireland. The Bulls and Lions will kick off the action at Loftus tomorrow at 1:30 in the Uxbridge Derby. That's followed directly by the Coastal Derby between the Stormers and Sharks at the DHL Stadium. That's a 4:00 kickoff. Desiree Ellis has urged Banyana Banyana to block out the unusual circumstances surrounding today's Olympic qualifier against Madagascar. Madagascar's home leg of the LA Olympics Games qualifiers will be played at the Free State Stadium, despite South Africa being the away side. That's because the island nation is unable to provide a suitable venue. Also, there'll be no spectators, with Madagascar requesting that today's match be played behind closed doors. And Ellis says that despite the rift in the world rankings, they will not be underestimating their opponents.
7: The rankings don't mean anything. It's 11-11, and if you don't take the game serious, before you know it, you're chasing the game. We played them twice before in 2018 and 2019. We know that we can beat them, but that means nothing. You still got to go on the field, you know, and do the job, and we know what a big job is going to be.
2: Yeah, so FIFA, in case you want to know, have got pretty strict rules about the stadiums, the quality of the pitch, the lighting, level of lighting, because these are televised matches most of the time. And Madagascar, the island itself, doesn't have a suitable venue to host an international standard football match, which is why they're playing the first leg here. The second leg will also be in Bloem, though. So they stay there, and that'll be on Tuesday.
0: Are they want to do more of these matches going forward? Is it worth an investment?
2: Yeah, there have been a couple of nations. Zimbabwe have, for the last, I think, 8 years, played their home matches, in inverted commas, in South Africa. Also, because of a lack of suitable venues. Mm. There are a couple of other teams around the African continent that have done so in the past. So it's just one of the ways in which SAFA can help out those who just don't have the place. And you guys are speaking about Celine Dion in heels. Be interested to know that there is a Guinness World Record for running in heels, 100 meter sprint. That
0: What's his name?
2: Her name is Majkin Sishlau, who broke the Guinness World Record on the 2nd of May back in 2015, 100 meter sprint in 13.557 seconds, which is insanely quick. There is a men's record as well, and it is slightly quicker. It's 12.82 seconds. That was by Christian Roberto Lopez Rodriguez.
0: It's quicker.
2: It's quicker.
1: How hard can it be, Matt? For you and Kola.
2: Yeah, and there's strict rules, apparently. The heels must be at least 7 centimeters, so 2.7 inches.
1: That's significant. That's quite a heel.
2: It's quite a heel.
0: Oh, darlings, that's what I call our Saturday. Please, now. Thanks, Kola.
2: Now you know.

0: Shania Twain, now man, I feel like a woman 20 voor 7 totdat jy in daai hoë hakke moet hardloop, wat ek vir jou sê. And the thing about Celine Dion, I think it is, you know, she's been through a lot.
1: Yeah.
0: That amount of confidence to come back from all of that.
1: Sure.
0: Then sing, that's already, you know, for her, I suppose, was a challenge. You know, can I hit those notes? Can I come back, you know, carry a full show? And she's like, hang on. I'll do it in heels.
2: That's right.
1: Alice and Alka.
0: That's how you face your day. That's where you say it to the day, in your face.
1: Yeah,
0: that's it. Ek gaan vandag nie net 'n moeilike dag vir die kantoor hê nie. Ek gaan dit doen in 'n hake.
2: Wait.
0: Luister, baie welkom by jou Vrydagoggend. As jy graag die boodskap wil los en iets wen, kan jy doen 0848500942. That's our Friday's My Day, where you can win something with My Way. For now, though, let's just test your general knowledge. See how awake you really are.
3: It's time for the morning family quiz on breakfast with Martin Bester.
0: Carmen, how are you?
4: Hello, good morning.
0: No, Carmen's awake, everybody. Carmen, he's awake.
2: Carmen.
0: All right, Carmen.
4: We have been awake for quite a while. We're very excited.
0: Oh, really? Why did you wake up so early?
4: Because we knew we were going to be a part of this, and it's Friday, and it's a good day, and the sun is out, and it's just a good day.
0: Oh, fantastic. I love this so much. Right, Carmen, you want to go for a 9, then you're the outright winners.
1: Mm-hmm.
4: Okay.
0: And you win the $5,000. If you get an 8, it's in a draw. If you get 7, well, then you get, you know, a prize for trying and for personality.
4: Oh, great.
0: Who's with you?
4: Okay, so this is my friend Cherie. We drive together every morning. Good morning. How are you guys?
0: Good morning, Cherie. Are you part of our morning family? The two of you together in the car every morning?
4: Every morning. Every morning. And my mom says that we must answer the questions like we answer them on the radio, and we can't do that because we shout at the radio, so we'll be very polite this morning.
0: Now you can shout at the radio on the radio.
1: Yes.
0: Live.
4: Yes, we can do that.
0: All right, right, Sharia Carmen, good luck. 30 seconds on the clock. You're doing it for Randfontein. 30 seconds. Why is that funny? 30 seconds on the clock. Here we go. What did Alexander Graham Bell invent?
4: The telephone.
0: On which island was Nelson Mandela imprisoned?
4: Robben Island.
0: Which phrase means splitting something equally, 50-50 or 30-30?
4: 50-50.
0: Which country is shaped like a little boot?
4: Italy.
0: Is a poncho a boot or a cloak?
4: A cloak.
0: Acorns grow on which type of tree?
4: Skip.
0: Which dairy product is used to make cheese?
4: Bulk.
0: The city of Moscow is in which country?
4: Russia.
0: What do you call a group of elephant?
4: Skip.
0: Heard. All right, Alice, what else did you skip there? Which country is shaped like a boot? It's Italy. You got that right. What did you skip? Oh, acorns grow on an oak tree.
4: Damn.
0: I would have said acorn tree. Like, don't waste my time.
1: I can't for you. Why? I can't for you.
0: Like, seriously. Why,
1: acorn tree.
0: Why be like that? Okay, so that is a...
1: That puts you guys in the draw with me and Jacques and Benant and Kayla because you got an 8. Well done.
2: Whoa, okay.
4: Can we make it to 8? Yay.
0: Good job. Who gets the shout out?
4: So I'd like to shout out to my family, my mom and my daughter Lily, who is your biggest fan. She asked me to please say hi to Martin Bester.
0: Hello, Lily.
4: And my mom, my family, Sharif, mom, Sandy, we all just want to say hi to them. My mom, Daphne, you're awesome. And hope everyone has a good day.
0: Love your kiss. Thanks for listening. You're going to find out in a moment where you are the winners. Felicity's going to do a draw next. Cheers. Bye-bye, Carmen. Cheers, Sharif.
4: Okay, cheers. Bye. Bye.
0: Oh, what a nice car.
1: Oh, yeah.
0: All right, so we'll do the draw next. 3 people in the draw.
1: That's correct.
0: 5,000 Rand.
3: Don't miss the fun. Every morning, just before 7, it's the Morning Family Quiz on Breakfast with Martin Bester.
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1: Twee verkeer is maar stadig in Braamfontein op die M1 Noord in die rigting van Empire weg. Daar was nou ongeluk op die N1 Suid na Ou Johannesburg weg, dit voorskop die verkeer daar. Dis ook 'n bietjie swaar verkeer op die N4 Wes by die aanrit na die N1 toe. Dan is daar ewige verkeer in Pretoria op Transoranje weg Suid in die rigting van Mohagenstraat. 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Bly ingelig op Twitter by Jacka_traffic.
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0: is my husband, 9 voor 7, right? 3 people in the draw from the morning family quiz. By the way, it's just a fun game we play with general knowledge questions. Anybody in the car can shout out an answer and help you out. And yeah, there's cash up for grabs. You get $1,000 just for playing. And if you take the week, $5,000, mm-hmm. just ahead of the weekend.
1: That's right.
0: Lekker. Who was in the draw again?
1: So in the draw, we had Veinand and Kayla from Dineen. We had Lee and Jacques Carmen from Mulder's Drift. And then, of course, today's winners, Carmen and Sharif from Randfontein.
0: Yes, like Randfontein versus Dineen versus Mulder's Drift.
1: Yes, okay. And so without any further ado, the winners this week of 5,000 Rand are Carmen and Sharif from Randfontein. Today's winners. Yes.
0: Randfontein. Well done. 5,000 Rand on its way to you. Coming up next, another chance to win, this time round with My Way, just by leaving us a message for Friday's My Day.
2: Me not working hard. Yeah, right, picture that with a Kodak. Or better yet, go to Times Square, take a picture of me with a Kodak. Took my life from negative to positive, I just want y'all to know that. And tonight, let's enjoy life.

0: people. This I just grabbed. Spitbull said, come everybody, let's do this. Give me everything. So on a Friday, we ask you, why is Friday my day? It was Friday my dag. Leave us a message. You could be excited about anything, really. And if you're lucky enough, you grab R1,000 for that. And if you're a MyWay client, you get an extra $1,000. Let's hear why Friday is my day.
1: Vrydag is my dag, want ek gaan die skool toe nie. En dit is baie lekker, want ek kan ontslaa raak van my juffrou.
0: Oh, wow. That's very direct.
2: Goodness.
0: Okay. Okay. Wat sê nie?
3: Vrydag is my dag, and then I can jol games on my phone.
4: Friday is my day, because I'm getting my new car today.
0: Congratulations.
5: Friday is my day. Because it's my anniversary with my wife. And it's the first one since we got married that I'm actually spending with her and taking her out for dinner tonight.
0: That's nice. That's nice, you guys. You know what? In fact, his name is Llewellyn. I didn't get his wife's name, but let's give them R1,000.
6: Yes. Hey. Yes.
0: Let's give them R1,000.
6: I like that.
0: If you're a MyWay client, you'll get an extra R1,000. If you're not, unfortunately, you won't get that, but you still get R1,000 towards your anniversary dinner tonight.
6: That's right.
0: Llewellyn and the mystery wife. It's nameless at this stage. That's not a bad. Just we don't know your wife's name.
6: Yeah.
0: Let us know how it went. We need to follow up on Monday. Also, did we ever follow up with Belinda from last week?
6: No, we haven't. No.
0: Do you remember Belinda from last week?
6: Who could forget Belinda from last week? She was going away with her sister-in-law on the Saturday, being picked up at 8 o'clock.
2: Uh-huh.
6: There was going to be beverages in the car already.
0: Right.
6: And the first time, and I think she said 3 years that they've gone away together, just the two of them. And the excitement in Belinda's voice.
0: It was something else.
6: Yeah.
0: So, Belinda, if you're listening, we want feedback, please. By the way, Llewellyn, you win courtesy of My Way. 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
4: We are heading into a hot weekend. Joburg and Polokwane today up to 32 degrees. Pretoria a high of 33.
0: The stationary vehicle in Pretoria on the Mopane Highway southbound near the Hairpin Bend is causing queuing traffic.
5: In your sport, Kagiso Rabada will miss the first test against Australia starting at Kingsmead today. And Man City bracing for a hostile reception at Liverpool this weekend as the Premier League resumes.
4: We start in the south of Johannesburg. Defence Force vehicles were seen entering Soweto last night following the violent clashes between locals and foreign nationals. There is still a strong police presence, with National Police warning they are searching for the suspects who torched and estimated 10 vehicles and looted spaza shops yesterday afternoon. Acting National Police Commissioner Puleng Dampani was in the area last night.
6: There will be consequences for this criminality that has taken place. The right to raise concerns and to protest does not give anyone the right to commit crime. We will enforce the law.
4: She said this is also the case in Durban, where several vehicles were also torched and business windows smashed. The protests in both Durban and Soweto followed marches to the offices of Home Affairs in reaction to the Constitutional Court ruling that the Department of Home Affairs could not deny people access to the asylum system simply because they entered South Africa irregularly or missed deadlines. However, yesterday, Minister in the Presidency, Kombucha Ncebeni, said this does not mean automatic residency or refugee status to undocumented migrants, and that the country's laws will be enforced with every application.
7: We are going to make sure that if you do not qualify to be in the country in terms of the asylum status or any other provisions that allows you to be here, we are going to make sure that we get you out of this country.
4: More at jacarandafm.com. Click on news. In other news, three children and an adult died on the East Rand when shacks caught fire in the Marathon informal settlement in Germiston last night.
8: Following information received on scene, there were people believed to have been trapped inside one of the 12 shacks destroyed by the blaze.
4: Ekurhuleni Emergency Services spokesperson William Clardy says all the deceased were found in the shack. The cause of the fire is still under investigation. In international news, we head into the weekend with the oil price easing marginally after US President Donald Trump ruled out any strikes on Iran before the US midterm elections on the 3rd of November. He added on his Truth Social platform last night that Washington was holding what he calls productive discussions with Tehran. Brent crude is this morning trading at $102.74 per barrel. And it has now been confirmed Trump has been nominated for a Nobel Peace Prize. The announcement of the winner of the coveted Peace Prize will be announcing before noon in Oslo. Trump is among 287 individuals and organizations nominated. The winner gets just under 20 million rand. But that's not all. The Nobel media is made of 18-carat Fairmined green gold, and it is

0: plated with 24 karat pure gold. The Nobel Peace Prize winner also gets a custom handmade diploma. Every single diploma is an original work of art. The text is calligraphed in Norwegian, and the diploma is bound in luxurious hand-tooled goatskin covers and presented inside a custom suede lined box. But more than anything, the lifelong status of having a permanent place in history. Even if a winner chooses to donate their money or hand over their physical mail, they are permanently recorded in the official archives of humanity's highest achievements, and that cannot be erased. More about this morning's headline stories at jackaranda.fm.com. Click on news.
1: Happy Friday, everybody. It's a beautiful, warm Friday morning. Sun is out. Traffic in certain places, not so lekker.
2: No.
1: You know what? Got great tunes for you. It's a Friday morning as well. So on Fridays, we hang with our favorite musicians from South Africa and around the world. This morning, it's Craig from Watershed coming in.
2: Hey.
1: Oh, who doesn't love a Watershed? Man, they've got a new song out, and he's going to play you one that you know and love so much. Ook 'n kans vir jou om 5000 te wen net na 8 met die Secret Sound. But first... Shall we give away another car?
3: I think so. Yeah.
1: Why not?
3: Yeah, yeah.
1: I hope that you're in the draw, courtesy of Meat World, because another car winner coming up.

0: I want you, I need you, oh God. I need these beautiful things that I've
1: got. It's been some beautiful things. Happy Friday, 9:07. So we've been giving away cars.
2: Yeah, I can't.
1: I'm telling you now, another day of winning cars courtesy of Meatball.
3: Imagine spending 500 rand at Meatworld and winning a brand new Suzuki Swift. That's exactly what happened to this lucky shopper.
1: Let's go to the phone lines. Mario Lee Fisser. Mario Lee, goeiemôre. Hoe gaan dit nou?
4: Goeiemôre. So ver klink dit goed, maar ek weet nou nog niks nie.
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4: Dit is rarig 'n mooi dag, die son skyn, die voeltjies chirp, dit is rarig 'n mooi dag hierso.
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4: Yes, ek was.
1: Alles lekker, het jy gebraai?
4: Ons was Drakensberge toe met daai vleis gewees van Meatworld en dit was lekker daarso, hoor.
1: Yes, dit was my lekker.
4: Ja,
1: jy het ingeskryf vir 'n kompetisie terwyl jy daar was, is ek reg?
4: Yes, ek het.
1: Kan jy onthou wat jy kon wen?
4: Daar was so ietsie wat ek in my oog gesien het, 'n oulike karretjie.
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1: Ja. Yes, yes.
4: Is hulle daarom engraved?
1: Yes, ja, dit sê Meatball, ja. So al wen mense die kar nie, kry daarom die braai tongs, wat amper net so goed is.
5: Ja, met die salsa en alles.
1: Ja, met die salsa. 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Die braai tongs, die braai tang of die kar?
4: Ek sal tevrede wees met enige iets. En iets.
1: Should we just give her the tongs then?
5: Yeah.
1: Should we just give her the tongs then?
4: Yeah.
1: Mario Lee Visser, jy het die kar gewen!
4: Oh, dankie! Oh, dit is awesome!
1: Een splinternieuwe Suzuki Swift. 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
4: Dankie vir
1: jylle. Bye-bye, Mario Lee Visser daar uit Rustenburg. 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How's that?
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3: Jacaranda Newswatch traffic in 90 seconds.
2: A massive thank you for always keeping me updated on what's happening on the roads. Somebody called Mobility said, good morning, I hope you're well on this Friday morning. There's a tiny hiccup on the N4 Platinum Highway. Apparently a truck lost a load of wood on the road. The left lane is blocked and there's some debris on the right lane as well. This is direction Rustenburg at Bon Accord or Onderstepoort. It happened a few minutes ago and trucks and cars are stationary on the road shoulder. Please be aware of that, and once again, thank you for keeping me in the loop. A stationary vehicle on the N1 southbound before the ramp to the 14th Avenue. A stationary vehicle on the N1 northbound at the ramp to the Golden Highway. Congestion between the Geldernes interchange and the Eerlands interchange this morning. It looks quite bad, actually. There's slow moving traffic in Braamfontein on the N1 northbound towards Empire Road. The collision on the N1 southbound after Old Johannesburg Road, I can see it's causing delays from the Braakfontein interchange. Then, of course, we've got slow traffic as well in Pretoria on Solomon Mahlangu Drive southbound towards the N4 highway, as well as Steve Biko Street southbound towards Gazina. More traffic with me, Felicity Reconnect, in about 10 minutes.
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0: That last Friday we spoke to someone called Belinda. She left us this Friday's My Day message, and she just sounded beyond excited.
1: Good morning, Friday is My Day. Want nou kry ek sommer nou vleis. 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
0: Another fact that is highly specific. Belinda, môre, hoe gaan dit?
2: Môre, good morning! Belinda!
0: She is the Friday's spirit animal.
3: Thank you.
4: Absolutely.
3: If you're not at Belinda level, then you're not doing it right. I love you.
0: Belinda, for now, from the two say, Belinda level. Joy that it's a Friday.
4: She's an official cheerleader.
2: Luister, even me. Kijk vir julle. Wow.
0: Kijk wat maak 'n Vrydag.
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3: Belinda, love you. 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
0: Man.
2: Jy is. Nice.
0: Listen, if we ever lack excitement in
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0: our lives,
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0: can we just call Belinda?
3: Thank please. 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
0: Like, excitement about anything.
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0: Imagine getting a voice note that early in the morning from Belinda. 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
3: best made.
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0: my gefeer het. By the way, can I tell you the oddest thing of all is she's from Groblersdal. Yeah. Her surname is Grobler.
3: That's it.
0: If she's not the mayoress,
4: she should be.
0: The ambassador.
3: Thank you.
0: The owner of Groblersdal. Does it feel like a Friday now?
4: Yeah,
0: yes.
4: It does.
3: So, celebrate the big wins and small moments on Friday's My Day with Martin Bester, brought to you by MyWay. 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
0: If you don't sound like Belinda, then there's no chance of winning.
3: Yes, no.
0: All right, she's the benchmark. Now, whichever way, send it.
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0: talking earlier about the Beyonce song Single Ladies that turned 18 and girls just want to have fun. Women have a lot of songs for them, eh? You notice that?
1: Mm. Yeah.
0: Like a lot of girly songs.
2: Yeah. We need anthems.
0: You boikies. Boikies will need to be key. Is there a song? Are there songs for us?
1: Well, yes, I don't
2: well,
1: know.
2: Have you written songs for you?
0: Maybe it's time.
2: Yeah.
0: We just keep writing songs for you.
1: Boys just want to chill.
0: Yeah. In my gedagtes gaan ook dan uit terzelfde tijd aan Belinda se man.
1: That's right.
2: No, look, he lives.
0: She said it.
2: Yes.
1: Yeah.
2: Hy bly met baie energie en elke saterdag sê, ach, my skat.
0: Yeah, you're here.
2: Yeah. Uh-huh.
0: And I just want you just
1: to come down to.
0: Yeah. Just bring it down to mild hysteria. just yeah.
1: Something tells me he never wins that argument, if it's an argument.
0: No. But now I'm trying to picture this oak. What does he do for a living? What kind of guy is he? Is he the opposite?
2: Oh, in my head he's the complete opposite.
1: I would say he's
2: quite quiet. He's not quite as energetic, and Belinda literally just runs circles around him, and he loves it.
0: Do you think?
2: Yeah, he loves it.
0: Imagine if he matches the energy, though.
2: Oh, cracky, no.
1: I doubt it.
0: I really work. Van die ochtend tot hy, van die opstaan. I wonder. Imagine that two of them.
2: Sure. Sam, you kijk.
0: It's those people where you do tell them when you invite them for a bribe, but we have to. We're going to switch off.
1: Yeah.
0: By 9.
1: It's before the neighbors start calling.
0: Yeah. But love her energy so much. Belinda van Groblersdal. Maybe next week, Friday, we phone her.
1: Just speak to him.
2: Well, I think Belinda for onze foto gesteerd van haar en Bernice.
0: It's also her birthday today.
2: Yeah.
1: Yes.
2: Yeah. October babies, guys. I'm telling you. That's what we do.
0: Well, but for you, Watershed, you know Watershed. Yes, they have some songs. They've got a brand new song out. Craig is going to do a Friday Live for us. Net na, it's lekker wees om vir jou 50,000 te gee. 50,000 rand for this secret sound. See if you can figure it out. Also, Friday is my day.
3: A hot start to the weekend from this afternoon. Isolated showers and thundershowers over Gauteng, Mpumalanga, Limpopo in the northwest. Pretoria and Rustenburg up to 33 degrees. Joburg and Polokwane 32. Mbombela 34. And Emalahleni a high of 31.
4: In Bryanston, Winnie Mandela Drive southbound, there's queuing traffic towards Sloane Street. And in Pretoria on Nkosi Mampuru Street northbound, a collision near Jeff Masemola Street.
3: Gauteng Premier Panyaza Lesufi is in Soweto this morning, walking with police officers following yesterday's violent clashes in the area. SANDF vehicles were also seen entering Soweto last night, accompanying a strong police presence. In Indonesia, dozens of orangutans were rescued from wildfires burning across parts of Sumatra and Borneo. The fires have piled pressure on the already endangered species and forced local groups to carry out high-stakes rescues of animals suffering smoke inhalation and burns. In Malaysia, schools have been closed due to the smoke of the fires causing high levels of air pollution. I'm Khada De Souza. More news at 8.
5: Jacaranda Newswatch Sport.
1: Well, another eventful weekend to look forward to. The respective football leagues are back, including the Premier League. The big story, Man City's return to the field. The Citizens are set for a pretty hostile reception at Liverpool on Sunday. It will be their first outing since being found guilty of over 100 breaches of financial rules. Man United and Tottenham are both badly in need of a win. They meet at Old Trafford. Arsenal looking to bounce back at home to Leeds following a rare defeat. And South African fast bowler Kagiso Rabada will miss the first test against Australia, starting at Kingsmead today. Adrif Nurkia will return for his first test appearance since 2023. There's also two specialist spinners, and someone who fully understands what's at stake is former Proteas and Titans all-rounder, as well as super sport commentator. And probably the most important thing about his life is that he's a Jacaranda FM listener. That's why we love him. Johan van der Vaart, baie dankie for your date, my friend. It's always good to catch up with you. Now you've just done the school run. You off to do a bit of commentary for today's test?
6: Yeah, morning, X. How's it team? Yeah, I'm actually still standing on the school. I've become a curator as well. I'm looking after the cricket wicket. But yeah, the school run, and aren't we looking forward to this test series?
1: Yeah, I really am. And especially after the weight of Sandpapergate, which is the last time the Aussies played a test series in South African soil. I know a lot of people have been talking about that, but is that now completely forgotten, a thing of the past, or do you think that it will still be playing on the minds of the respective teams?
6: I think it's mostly media. I think the players has moved on. I'm sure there will be some sparks flying. I'm not sure if that's going to be the reason for it. But Test cricket, us in Australia, we love to hate each other. So there's going to be some spark. There'll be some niggles going on.
1: Yeah, and the big one, Kagiso Rabada, still recovering from a hamstring injury. And it's crucial because when we won that Test, Mace becoming the best Test team in the world, he took 9 wickets in that match. It's going to be a big miss.
6: Yeah, we're going to miss him. Look, that's almost 500 days ago. We haven't played Test cricket for a long time, but I think they didn't want to take the risk. We were only playing 3 seamers in this match with the 2 spinners, and you don't want to take the risk of him breaking down and you're sitting with 2 seamers. So I think it's the right decision, but how exciting is it on the North Pier? Yeah. He's back in the fold. He hasn't played for a long time, holding 150k rocket. So, but he will be missed, certainly. He had a massive impact on that series as well, that sandpaper goat series.
1: Yeah.
6: Rabada. So he'll be missed, but I think he'll be back second test B.
1: Yeah, you're right. Norkia bowling in at 150 k's per hour is absolutely insane. I hope that the injuries stay away. And if he can, I think the Aussies are in for a tough, tough game. Yuan, absolute legend. Great to talk to you. Look forward to catching up as well soon.
6: Yeah, awesome. Have a good day. Let's enjoy the Test series. I can't wait for it. I'm over T20 cricket now.
1: Yeah. We want some proper cricket. Yeah. And this is a guy, you didn't play Test cricket.
6: I played a lot of 4-day cricket, no Test cricket.
1: 4-day cricket.
6: One day is, but as a bowler, I'm over T20 cricket.
1: Yeah.
6: I get smashed.
1: Yeah.
6: I mean, Luando Pretorius, what did you get? 188
1: yes.
6: The other night. 20 overs, no man.
1: It's not like it.
6: Like a proper Red Bull cricket.
1: Yeah, says the man. And people might not remember this about Johan van der Walt, but you played in that 434 game at the
6: Bull
1: Ring. You were smashing bowlers, if I remember. You scored 36, 34 in 18.
6: Yeah, the funny part about that game is, Dola, everybody says, yeah, you smashed 36 or whatever of 16 balls. I can't remember. But yeah. I always remind them I had to bowl as well. Remember, we bowled the first inning, so we got smashed all over the park. So we tend to pick what we remember.
1: My friend, always good catching up. Thanks very much. And enjoy the match. And I'm sure we'll speak as it plays out.
6: Yeah, everybody needs to switch over to Afrikaans for commentary today.
1: Yeah, just to listen to Johan. Exhale later, Johan.
6: Bye-bye.
1: Cheers, my friend. Yeah, it's going to be a biggie. Starts in Durban. First ball is at 9:30. I'm Colin Jinger, and that's a Jack of Sport.

0: Cat's Eye, Jacaranda FM, a song called Animal. Yeah, now listen, Belinda's a vibe, eh? That's high energy right there.
1: Guys, that lady you just phoned might be the happiest human being I have ever heard. Man, I love this country.
0: In my life, she is right up there. She sent us a picture with her and her sister-in-law, the two of them standing there. I don't know which one is which, though. The one is blonde, the other one has dark hair. Does Belinda sound like the blonde one or the dark-haired one?
2: So, for my persoonlijk, I think Belinda is iemand donker haare. Ek weet nie hoekom nie.
3: I think the same as well.
2: Ek voel donker haare.
3: I feel like it's her.
0: Why is that? I was the same. I was the same. I mean, like, you know, when I heard her voice, but I always get that wrong, though.
2: Yeah.
0: Like listening to the radio, when I listen to the radio or just listen to voice notes or whatever, I never get people right. I never picture them right.
2: No, yeah.
0: Ever in my life do I picture them the way that they sound to me.
2: Yeah.
0: But when I listen to Belinda's voice now this morning and last Friday, I pictured a brunette.
2: Yeah.
3: And now they've seen the picture.
2: And then when she mentioned our bolla geklits word, if you look in the picture, her hair's up in a bolla. Mm. And I thought, by 2 o'clock in the afternoon, that hair was loose. Now it was loose. Lekker.
0: Dance kunnevas.
3: Say, dance horror.
0: Okay, thanks for that message. Lekker, we'll catch up with her again. Someone suggested, catch up with her on a Monday.
2: Start your week right.
0: The question on a Friday morning is, why are you happy as a Friday? Why are you excited? Hoekom is Vrydag my dag en jy kan wen? This
4: Friday. Friday is my day because my sister finally got the license, so I don't have to drive her around anymore.
3: Yay!
5: Friday is my day because it's World Teachers Celebration Day.
0: Oh.
5: The department is taking us out to a lovely place where there's no toilets that can be used. And after that, we have to do some aerobics.
0: Oh.
5: And then the rest of the day, they will keep us busy to thank us for our hard work. Can't wait.
0: Sounds horrible.
2: I have
3: so many questions.
2: I'm sensing that sarcasm there. A place with no loos, and then you do aerobics.
0: Also, I think I may have said this before, but may I just say this again?
2: Mm.
0: If companies only spent the time asking people, in actual fact, this should be a general rule in life.
2: Yeah.
3: Mm.
0: You just have to ask someone, what will be nice for you?
3: Yes.
2: Money.
3: What would you enjoy?
0: For me, having a sit down under a lovely tree on a Friday afternoon with a braised drankie and just catching up with colleagues, having a chat, that's enough.
3: No need
0: I mean, for a company thing.
3: Yes.
0: You don't need to do activity for me. No, I'm okay. No. You don't have to try and keep me busy.
3: Please don't make me dress all white.
0: That horrible, offensive I word, itinerary. Itinerary. Itinerary. Like, none of that. There's niks nodig nie. Activiteite, aerobics.
2: I'm a lot simpler than you. The money that you would have spent on that, give it to me and then let me go do my own thing. Thank you so much.
0: Yeah, but you know they must force you to interact.
3: Yeah, you have to like get together.
0: No, it's like that. First, you know that. There needs to be pictures that justifies the budget.
2: Got you.
0: That goes into some report.
3: Exactly.
0: They can't just AI that stuff to...
2: Now.
0: Hang on. but I did detect a little bit of
2: no loose and aerobics.
3: I don't get the aerobics.
2: No man.
3: Please explain.
0: Keep us posted.
6: Vrydag is my dag, want ek is vandag 35 en loving it. 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
0: Haar naam is Denise.
2: Denise.
0: Dit klink vrek lekker. Julle moet dit geniet, hoor. Jason.
7: Friday is my day because I have been married to an amazing woman for 10,940 days. And today is her 18,615th day on the earth. So happy birthday, gorgeous wife.
0: My soul. I don't know about you, but I want to know more. Jason, how's it?
8: Morning, Martin and team. I'm well, thank you, and yourself?
0: Oh, it's got such a lovely Irish surname. O'Riordan.
2: Oh,
3: yes.
8: O'Riordan, yes.
2: Turkey tree.
0: Jason O'Riordan.
3: Yeah, so what is it? It's your 30th anniversary, isn't it?
0: We don't count. We don't work in days. What is your anniversary, Jason?
8: So our anniversary is actually on the 18th of October.
2: My birthday, yes.
8: It's 31 amazing years with a
0: blessed one. 31.
3: Yes.
0: That's amazing. What's your wife's name, Jason?
8: My wife's name is Marissa with a Z.
0: Do you say it like that, or is it just for reference?
8: Yeah, everybody thinks it's a double S or an S, so it's M-A-R-I-Z-A.
0: Oh, Marissa with a Z. Yes, okay. Jason, you and Marissa with a Z, happy anniversary. We want to send you R1,000 courtesy of My Way. How's that?
8: Oh, very blessed. Very, very blessed. Thank you very much.
0: We appreciate you listening to the show. You must have a fantastic weekend. And we'll think of you on the 18th of October. Don't know if she mentioned it. It's also Felicity's birthday. So a big day for celebration. Are you a My Way client?
8: Used to be, not anymore.
0: Okay, no problem. You still get your R1,000. Could have been an extra R1,000 there. But Jason, thank you for sharing the joy.
8: Thank you guys for an amazing show. We listen to you guys every morning.
0: Thanks, man. Sales to everyone in Kempton Park. Thank you, Jason.
8: Bye.
0: And Marissa with a Z. If you want to send us a message, 084-850-0942.
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2: Verkeer is maar stadig in Braamfontein op die N1 Noord in die rigting van Empireweg. Dis ook 'n vragmotorongeluk in Pretoria op die N4 Wes. Dis nou voor die R566 Rosenberg afrit. Verkeer ook baie stadig in Bedview op die N12 R24 Wes natuurlik in die rigting van die Kolonies Wisselaar. Dan is daar nog 'n swaar verkeer tussen die Geldmeis Wisselaar en die Elands Wisselaar, so ry maar versigtig daarso. 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

0: That's my song with Ross Learmonth, very much inspired by Good Morning Angels. It's called Angel Ach Voor Ach, Vrijdagochtend. You know what happens on Fridays, you know it so well. We love music and we love live music and we love to hang with our favorite musicians from South Africa and around the world. And this morning, what a legend, Craig Hines. Watershed is back, baby. It's never gone away, it's still here. And Craig is back in the studio, good to see you.
1: Good morning, Martin and team. Great to be here.
0: It's so lucky to catch up with you, man. You live in Cape Town most these days.
1: Yes, yeah. So we miss you guys. We miss you guys. But fond memories of spending time in Jacaranda Studios over the years. And yeah, catching up about songs and stuff.
0: Yeah, our very first cruise we did for the radio station.
2: Yeah.
0: I think the boat was called the Rhapsody, if I'm not mistaken. Watershed was the first band. In actual fact, I think it was the first local cruise that put a live band on. And then, of course, everyone started doing it.
1: Yeah, it was fun. It was a bit of a blur, but it was fun.
0: I have no idea. Was it fun?
3: So you say.
0: Yeah, so you say. Still writing, still recording. There's new music, though. That's exciting.
1: Yeah, flat out. I got to a point quite recently where I was sort of thinking, we were all chatting and saying, do we need a new album? I think we're sort of on 8 or so now. And then it was like, really, are we going to put out a full album or are we going to just do singles? And we've got a whole host of songs, and we now just gone into the zone of every 2-3 months we want to do a new song. So I think it's quite exciting for us, and just to sort of keep that music and stuff progressing all the time.
0: My House is the new single, am I right?
1: Yeah, that's the new one.
0: This I will play for you just now.

0: It's different from your Lakers.
1: Very, very different. Yes.
2: Yeah, it's cool. It's like quite a single clean electric guitar just sort of going throughout, and then we've thrown in a little bit of the washes and the swishes and the we got Renata Riedemann, who's actually a violin player, and she was in for a rehearsal, and we listened to her singing with us, and we're like, hold on, we got a song we're recording. Do you want to quickly jump into the studio and do those vocals? So that's her voice. And yeah, just everything seemed to happen very quickly. I don't like to sit around with a song for too long. It's got to be done pretty quickly.
1: Yes, I must tell you, I figured it out yesterday. It was around 2002, 2003, Wrapped in Stone. Was it right yes. about then? Was it?
2: Second album.
1: Yeah, gee, so there was a couple of songs. It was like, I remember listening to that album over and over, and I used to play it all the time, and I just absolutely loved those songs, man. Songs like these. Just...

0: those were amazing, amazing songs, man. Which song were you sitting on a plane?
1: Close My Eyes.
0: Was it Close My
1: Close
0: Eyes?
1: Close My Eyes on the third record.
0: You were sitting in a 747. Yes. You were highly specific.
1: Yes. Was it Embraer?
0: I promise you, Ethan, please give me that lyric. I don't know why that lyric stuck. Remember, this guy was sitting in a plane. What's a 747?
1: You got to set the scene. People have got to know exactly where they are, what time of day it is.
0: But that's why you're a great songwriter. You just, you know, your lyrics have just always, you touch a nerve, man. I love it so, so much. What are you going to do for Friday Live this morning?
1: Well, I thought because we hadn't had a song for a while, just to reintroduce Watershed with probably arguably our biggest song, I suppose, besides Letters, which was on the 2005 album, going back all the way to 2000 and playing Indigo Girl on acoustic.
2: Oh wow.
3: Great throwback.
0: Yes, please. Yes. Love this so much. Friday Live, Craig Hines, Watershed, coming up for you. And I'll also play you their brand new single.
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0: Here's a brand new Secret Sound. Someone said, listen, move away from things that happen on the show.
2: Mm-hmm.
0: Go back to everyday stuff. So here comes a new Secret Sound.
2: Excuse me?
0: For a lot of people, it's a very, very everyday thing.
2: What even is that?
0: Only B is shaking his head like he knows.
5: I do.
2: No, you don't.
5: I definitely do.
2: Impossible.
6: You definitely do.
5: I promise you.
0: If you get it right, yeah. I can't give you the 50,000.
5: That's the thing. I was like, Martin, you better give me that 50 if I win it now. I'm joking.
0: I'm going to ask you for the answer, and I'm not going to tell you if you're right or wrong.
5: Okay.
0: What do you think it is?
5: It's a pen.
0: A pen?
5: Yeah.
0: Can we hear again?
2: How do you hear a pen? No, man.
1: Well, I hear it.
0: Is Ernie B right or wrong? Time will tell.
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12: Joburg kicking off the weekend with a Friday high of 32 degrees. Pretoria and Rustenburg going up to 33.
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1: Joburg kicking off the weekend with a Friday high of 32 degrees. Pretoria and Rustenburg going up to 33.
2: Received a message from somebody who obviously wants to be incognito. Their name is Charlie Bravo. But they mentioned that there's very heavy traffic through the tunnel, Danville Bremer. He's saying that it's taking about 2 hours to get through the tunnel from Van der Hoof.
3: In your sport, Durban in the spotlight this weekend. The Proteas bracing for a tough encounter against Australia in the first test.
4: The rankings don't mean anything.
3: And Banyana taking on Madagascar in a World Cup, in an Olympic qualifier.
1: We start with news confirmed this morning. The Department of Home Affairs has reversed last week's directive regarding the intake of asylum seeker applications. The department says the decision was taken following operational problems at refugee reception offices. The directive was issued after the July ruling in the Constitutional Court that found that the Department of Home Affairs could not deny people access to asylum system simply because they entered South Africa irregularly or that they missed deadlines. This ruling led to the violence erupting in Soweto and in Durban yesterday. Mangaliso Khumalo has more.
5: In July, the Apex Court ruled that provisions of the Refugees Act restricting asylum seekers' access to a full assessment of their claims were unconstitutional. The department says that directive was intended to guide refugee reception officers in implementing the rule, but Home Affairs says the officers were overwhelmed within days. This placed officials at risk and public safety concerns emerged. Home Affairs has rejected claims that the directive was politically motivated, saying it will now develop a new operational approach to comply with the court order while upholding the rule of law. The department says the directive was intended to support the immediate implementation of the court order and was issued without the knowledge of the minister, Mangaliso Khumalo, for Jacaranda Newswatch.
1: This morning, Gauteng Premier Panyaza Lesufi and Acting National Police Commissioner Puleng Dampane are in Soweto. They're visiting the scenes of yesterday's violent protests. He told the media,
6: "I'm fully convinced that the law enforcement arm of the state is working well to ensure that everything is well coordinated and that additional resources have arrived here, including the defense has been mobilized to come and assist and calm the situation."
1: Dampane says they are investigating cases of common assault and public violence.
7: In terms of those that were responsible for this mayhem of yesterday, we have leads and we will pursue them, and very soon we will bring them to justice.
1: In other news, more vehicle recalls. The latest recall involves the Audi Q3, the Hyundai Santa Fe MX5 HEV and Toyota Hino 700 trucks, as notified by the respective suppliers. The National Consumer Commission says the affected vehicles were sold nationally through Audi SA approved dealers since the 16th of April this year. Audi SA is recalling these vehicles after identifying a defect with the front seat belts. On to international news. US President Donald Trump has warned the whole world that anyone who refuses to adopt the term superintelligence will be considered an enemy by the White House. Trump first floated the idea last month that superintelligence sounds much better than artificial intelligence. He says the word artificial makes intelligence sound fake. He then signed an executive order mandating the term SI instead of AI in US government communications. And while we are talking about this, AI company Anthropic has called on its users to stop being rude to its AI system, Claude. In fact, Anthropic says it has started banning users who treat Claude with needless, cruel and abusive behavior. This has poured oil on the heated philosophical debate over whether artificial intelligence can be conscious. Microsoft AI chief Mustafa Suleiman wrote, "We are heading for a disaster if mankind wants to grant rights and moral protections to a technological entity, one that looks to be on a path to be more capable and intelligent than us." More about this morning's stories at jacarandafm.com. Click on news.
8: Rights. 50,000 rand, lekker fresh 50 for a Friday morning. And all you have to do is tell us what makes this sound. What is the secret sound? What's that? If you want to play, you drop me a WhatsApp right now. First word secret to 084 850 0942. 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

0: Bruno Mars now, just might on Chakra and FM, still ahead. Friday Live, Craig Hines in studio. Watershed's got a new single out. I'll play it for you. Just starts called My House. And also a chance for you to tell us why you're excited. It's a weekend. It's a Friday. Friday's my day and you can win, right?
1: That's right. 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
0: Ladies and gentlemen, on the acoustic guitar this morning, doing an absolute Watershed classic. I love this song so much. Welcome to Friday Live's Craig Hines, everybody.

0: what a beaut. What a beaut. 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
4: Jacaranda Newswatch traffic in 90 seconds.
1: Queuing traffic in four ways on the N1 southbound towards Winnie Mandela Drive. A stationary vehicle on the N3 southbound at Grey Avenue. There's been a collision on the N12 westbound at the ramp to Edenvale Road. A collision as well in Boysons on the N1 northbound before the Crown Interchange, causing slow traffic there. The collision in Pretoria on the N4 westbound, which is truck collision before the R566 Roslyn Road exit, causing delays as well. Then, of course, we're also dealing with a collision in Pretoria on Khosimampuru Street northbound. That's near Jeff Masemola Street. More traffic with me, Felicity Reagan, in about 10 minutes.
0: Yes, Greg. Yes. That was so lucky, man. What a song that is. And what a beautiful time that was for music. Yeah. Just the 2000s. That song, by the way, that I was saying just now that I remember, I recall the lyrics. It was highly specific. Greg was sitting in a plane, but a 747. It was, in actual fact, the song called Close My Eyes. I love this song so much.
5: The 747 is all mine tonight. And never look down and never look out at all.
0: Yes, man. Close my eyes. What a time that was, the 2000s, right?
6: Yeah, I think bands really I think South Africa with that sort of classic sort of pop rock sound was starting to figure itself out during those early 2000s. There were the bands that came in the 90s, late 90s, that started to introduce it. And then I think it locked in with a whole lot of bands, yeah, early 2000s.
0: Here's the thing. How much do we remember from the 2000s? Was it called the noughties?
1: It was called the noughties.
0: Right. Did it ever catch on?
1: No.
0: Because I remember someone tried and like, ooh, it's the noughties. 2000s.
7: It was the radio stations back then.
0: Is it?
7: Yeah. The noughties and now.
0: Yeah. Yes. Yeah. Ooh, was it this one?
7: I don't know. It was a long time ago.
0: It was a long time ago. Great idea. Anyway, let's play a little game. Okay, we're going to test you on what you remember from the 2000s.
6: Crikey.
0: Okay, especially when it
7: comes. Crikey is right.
1: Crikey. Yeah, Crikey is a 2000 word.
0: It looks horrified. You don't have to be horrified. There is no right or wrong here, really. Well, there is a right, but there's no prize.
6: There's no prize. Okay,
0: the nice thing about these games is there is only shame for wrong answers.
6: If there's a prize, I'll definitely get it right.
0: Oh, is it? Okay. Let's test you on the noughties, the 2000s. First question, and you can play along in the car. Which pop star famously shaved her head in 2007?
6: Locally or internationally?
0: Internationally.
6: Sinead O'Connor?
0: She was American. It was a big story. Yeah. She did it. People called her crazy. She did it out of protest, I think, for just all the attention she got.
7: She was being harassed by the paparazzi.
0: Yeah, she was being harassed by the paparazzi. Then she shaved her head. She had a massive song in the late 90s. That was her big, big song called Hit Me Baby One More Time.
6: Oh, so Britney.
0: Britney! Yay!
6: Got me with shaved hair.
1: Okay, so what is the name of the virtual pet toy that became a massive craze in the late 1990s and early 2000s?
6: Oh, virtual pet toy.
1: Yeah, it was a virtual pet toy.
6: Did it sing a song? Because that helped me with the Britney answer.
1: No, it didn't.
7: I knew when you switched it on.
0: Okay, what does it sound like?
1: Oh, I don't know what noises it makes.
7: I can tell you.
0: Did it make a sound?
7: It had sounds, but a small device. And then you had to feed the pet.
6: But you just remember in the early 2000s, I wasn't seven.
1: No, it was an international craze for adults as well.
6: So adults had the fluffy toys back in the noughties. Back in the noughties, the adults had the.
1: Let me see if I can give you a clue.
7: It's quite a
1: thing. You had to keep it alive. Yeah. And
7: it would complain if you didn't.
1: It would complain.
6: It was like a little bear, like a little bear type thing.
8: Yeah, describe it. I remember it.
6: I can't remember what it's called.
7: It's a really small. Think of a big watch size device.
6: Okay.
1: We're helping you, hey?
8: Five, with a little screen. Four, three, two, one.
1: Tamagotchi.
6: Oh, no.
7: Do you remember those things?
6: I thought that was a food I got last night at the Thai restaurant. I said,
8: yes. I'll have the Tamagotchi.
6: Yes.
8: For a side of vegetables. Thank you.
7: Yeah, well, let's switch to Hollywood. Yeah. Which South African actress won an Oscar in 2004 Charlize. For her role in Monster?
8: No. Yay.
6: She's the only one. That's right. That's the only name I know.
8: You've got two out of three so
7: Not
8: far.
7: Bad.
8: The good news is there's another round.
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0: now, Razor Glass. We are hanging with Craig Hines from Watershed. They've got a brand new single out. It's called The House, and I will play it for you just now. So just hang around for that. Craig, thanks for a lekker Friday Live, and it's just good to catch up with you again, man.
1: Absolutely, yeah. Thank you so much.
0: Keep writing, keep recording, keep bringing the music.
1: We got songs.
0: Yeah, of course you do. And you still perform live?
1: Yeah, we're touring a lot.
0: It feels like you don't. Do you play up here a lot? I mean, when last you played Joburg, Pretoria?
1: So we sort of relocated 2016. So we've been Cape Town now for 10 years. And it sort of really suits the band. We're doing a lot of the wine farms. But every now and again, head up to Joburg. I mean, Joburg is where we come from, and you guys sort of set us up. We're around and about.
0: I can live with shows at wine farms.
2: Yes, that'd be lovely.
3: Sounds terrible.
0: Oh, maybe move towards that at some point. Yes. All right. I was catching up with Craig just now, just saying I love the albums. Got to know them in the early 2000s, and just so many songs, you know, just part of our lives in South Africa at the time. And so we decided to play a game called Do You Remember the Noughties? It's about the 2000s.
2: Yes.
0: What do we remember of that era? Because it was a fantastic era of music.
2: Oh, my goodness. Yeah, yes, really, absolutely. Was.
0: You know, with massive legends. Okay, Craig, I know you wanted more.
3: So. Yes, so enjoying this.
0: Yeah, you're loving this. You're here for this. which famous couple were nicknamed Brangelina by
1: Brad Pitt and Angelina Jolie?
2: Hey!
0: Was that the
2: 2000s? Yeah, that was the 2000s.
0: Really?
2: Yeah.
0: Brangelina.
2: Goodness. Okay, which South African band had a major hit in the 2000s with the song Colourful?
0: Let me play it for you.
1: Great song.
0: Good band, great song. Yes. Last question.
3: Yeah, I didn't know the answer to this, so good luck. What Disney movie is this song from?
0: I think, Etienne, can you please come in here and do what you just did now? This is an extra visual clue.
3: Oh, right.
0: Just stand there.
3: It's got proper visual clue.
0: No, Etienne, please. Please do that again.
2: Okay, can I bring you an extra visual clue?
0: I was doing a very specific move. Do you have any
1: idea?
0: I say again,
1: I wasn't seven in the 2000s.
2: Okay, I am going to give you this, though. Yeah. I'm going to give Craig this, because this is not something that an adult would have watched.
3: No, it passed me by.
2: Not an adult would have watched the show. And it was like a teen kind of...
0: Craig,
1: so I get points for that. I get points for that.
0: I know that you want to hear a little bit more. Wait.
3: How do the moves go?
0: Just so clear, Etienne, how old were you in 2005?
4: 2005. I was born in 1996. I was nine.
0: Oh, okay. All right. So, yeah. So, was it a thing for you? Was it for nine-year-olds at the time?
4: Yes.
0: Yeah. So
4: massive.
1: Big time.
0: Craig, it was High School Musical.
1: It was High School. No, I wasn't.
2: Bringing any bells? Coming back to you thinking, I remember that show.
3: No bells.
0: No bells. So, it was good catching up with you again. Liefde vir almal in die Kaap. Come and do a show here soon and keep the songs coming.
1: Thank you so much, guys. Really great to chat.
0: Craig Watershed, that song is coming up. It's called The House.
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9: A year ago, we met Lerato Dibe. This is how that morning went. What percentage vision do you have in that?
10: On my left eye.
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10: 50. 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
10: She said she wanted to be an optometrist.
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9: Lerato.
10: You know, I've been working on this journey alone, but now there's someone who's holding my hand.
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13: I'm good, thank you.
9: What's been happening?
13: 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I could read. From long distances.
9: Hey. The world looks different.
13: It was like when Eskom returned the electricity. I'm even learning to drive.
9: You're learning to drive. I want to give you another 20,000 rand from Good Morning Angels.
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2: Dis 'n baie warm begin van die naweek reg oor ons gebiede en ook enkele namiddagbuie en donderbuie wat verwag kan word. 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
8: Jacaranda Newswatch Sport.
3: All right, so quite a bit to get through in my sport because the weekend is eventful. It is round three of the season's URC, the first local derby weekend in South Africa. Vodacom Bulls host the Lions, Stormers take on the Sharks, all four teams in good form and pretty much at full strength. Tons of Springboks on the field. Starting with the Vodacom Bulls, they are missing a couple of players, but it's still a strong team. No less than six boxes in their starting 15, a further four on the bench. Kanan Moody on the wing, Cameron Anokom at eight. Andrew Liebenberg is at blind side on the bench. Marco van Staad and Kubis Visa, Alrich Lowe and Andre Pollard. Up against a really strong Lions team as well. That includes Kwan Horn, Morne van der Bach and Buan Fintert in the starting 15. Inko van Weyk back at 13. Ethan the Tank Adams shifting to inside centre. That's at Loftus at half past one. The other derby, Stormers coach John Dobson has 11 Springboks in the mix. Damien Willemse, Sasha Feinberg, Gomez Zulu, Kubis Reinach, Paul de Villiers, as well as Sia Kolis and Vilko Lowe in that team. Up against the Sharks side that has nine Springboks, captained by Andre Eriksen, Eben Oaks, Ethan Hooker, all in that starting lineup. Oddly, Elizabethi has never ever played against his former team for the Sharks. That's a big one at 4 o'clock. Banyana Banyana, they take on Madagascar in an Olympic qualifier at the Free State Stadium today. That's despite South Africa being the away side, and that's because the Nation Island is unable to provide a suitable venue. The match will also be played behind closed doors, so no spectators. Kickoff is at 6. Andrik Nurkier makes his long-awaited return to Test cricket. South Africa preparing to take on Australia at Kingsmead in Durban, with the Proteas forced to begin their campaign without Kagiso Rabada. First ball is at 9:30, but that's not all for Durban this weekend. Yeah, because Moses Mabhida Stadium will see the MTN 8 final between Mamelodi Sundowns and Orlando Pirates. Pirates optimistic ahead of that match tomorrow. They've enjoyed the upper hand over Sundowns in recent knockout meetings. The last time the two sides met in the top 8 final, Pirates won on penalties after a goalless draw. That was in 2023. They also got the better of Sundowns in the 2024 Nedbank Cup final. So a very eventful weekend, not even talking about the English Premiership that returns as well. So,
0: yeah, yes, young.
3: Plenty for sports fans to look forward to. That's your sport.

0: Friday. Can you feel it? Can you see it? Can you smell it? The weekend starts right here. Op 'n Vrydag, Frans, vir jou. Hoekom is Vrydag my dag? Why is Friday my day? You tell us. What makes you excited? It's Friday. Guess what? Yeah, sponsored by My Way, because you could win some cash.
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0: Oh, good for you.
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0: Jeez.
6: Friday is my day because Belinda is net so a vibe. Ek fees, ek sit hier soos 'n kat wat room gekry het. 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
0: His name is AJ. AJ Morde.
7: Hi Martin, hoe gaan dit?
0: Lekker en jy?
7: Ach, perfect. Now, Belinda's voice note is ek op Anastasie.
0: I'm telling you, she's a vibe. Yes, so cool.
7: So it's
0: and sometimes it's just someone's voice that just puts you in the right mood for a Friday and the weekend.
1: Yes.
0: Yeah, man.
7: Definitely.
0: Waar luister jy?
7: Ek luister uit Kempton Park. 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
1: Yay!
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0: Luister, lekker naweek vir jou AJ. 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
7: Ag, baie dankie en julle is 'n awesome span en ek love julle show en yay, Friday is our day.
0: Yay! Cheers AJ, bye.
7: Cheers, bye.
0: It was in a good mood. 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
1: Es stil so 'n voertuig op die N1 suid af die aanrit na Rancho weg toe. Verkeer ook stadig nog steeds in bed vir Bubi N12R24 in die rigting van die Kalulies wisselaar. Dan is die ewige verkeer in Foys op die N1 suid in die rigting van Winnie Mandela Rylaan. Die ongeluk in Boysens op die M1 noord by die Kraan wisselaar veroorsaak 'n verkeer daar. En verwag maar vertragings in Pretoria. Dis nou by Mapani snelweg Poos in die rigting van Eskom Pegley Rylaan. Bly ingelig op Twitter by Jacka_traffic.
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0: That's it for a Friday. Thank you so much. What an exciting Friday. Thank you, Craig Hines.
1: Yes, that was incredible.
0: Yeah. Like a Friday Live. I can tell you this though. Next Friday Live, mm-hmm. we are going international.
1: Ooh. Hi, ooh.
0: We have an American artist popping in.
2: Oh, yeah.
0: He filled up stadiums here the last time he was here in record time, I think the Cape Town one. We've had him on Friday Live before. He good.
1: Yeah, okay.
0: Yeah, so looking forward to that. Like a weekend coming up. No Springboks, but local derbies.
2: No. Big local derbies, but all the Springboks will be on the field. So it feels a little bit like a bit of a trial weekend. Stormers against the Sharks in the one derby, and then the big one for us, the Vodacom Bulls against the Lions at Loftus. It's a massive game. It's going to be so cool.
0: Ek was in die week was ek al by Loftus gewees. Daar's 'n paar nuwe goedjies wat baie baie cool is.
2: Yeah.
0: I want to show you guys. They have, I wouldn't say stolen, it's a very harsh word. They've taken an idea of ours and they've taken it to a next level.
2: Oh,
0: in actual fact, two next levels.
1: Hey.
0: Let me tell you that for now. Okay. The next time we're all together and have a chance, we'll definitely try it out.
1: Like nice. It.
0: We'll give it a bit of a spin. But it's looking good. For you, a bit of what?
1: Well, you know what? After last week's multiple festivals,
0: yes. I
1: thought maybe this week and I'd take a break, but who knows? You know me. It is my birthday month after all.
0: Oh,
1: so.
0: My gosh. We almost forgot.
2: Imagine.
1: You need to enjoy the South Coast.
0: I'm also taking a break. Last weekend nearly killed me. So I'm taking a very lack of fat break this weekend. And South Coast. It was one of my New Year's resolutions,
1: yes.
0: Remember?
1: Yeah.
0: I said I definitely want to explore KZN a bit more, especially the South Coast. And I'm doing it. Yeah. So I'll report back.
1: Oh,
0: I'm hearing great things.
1: You're going to love it.
0: Yes.
1: Yes.
0: Lekker warm weer, warm see.
2: Yes.
1: Ja, loop reg het in die see in. Sodra jy daar land, loop in sommer van die lughawe af. Reg het in die see.
2: Just leave the bags in the car.
0: I don't know if it works like that. we'll try. Have a lekker weekend, everybody. We'll catch you again on Monday. Danny is next in for Ilana Africa. Beard and come. You must have a lekker weekend. Bye.
1: Bye. Bye.

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1: Here's a brand new Secret Sound. Someone said, listen, move away from things that happen on the show.
2: Mm-hmm.
1: Go back to everyday stuff. So here comes a new Secret Sound.
2: Excuse me?
1: For a lot of people, it's a very, very everyday thing.
2: What even is that?
1: Only B is shaking his head like he knows.
3: I do.
2: No, you don't.
3: I definitely do.
2: Impossible.
4: You definitely don't.
3: I promise you.
1: If you get it right,
3: yeah.
1: I can't give you the 50,000.
3: That's the thing. I was like, Martin, you better give me that 50,000 if I win it now. I'm joking.
1: I'm going to ask you for the answer, and I'm not going to tell you if you're right or wrong.
3: Okay.
1: What do you think it is?
3: It's a pen.
1: A pen?
3: Yeah.
1: Can you hear again?
2: How do you hear a pen? No, man.
1: Is early B right or wrong? Time will tell.
0: Think you know the secret sound? WhatsApp the word secret to 084 850 0942 and you could win 50,000 rand. 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
5: 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I'm not sure where to go.

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7: Dit is die begin van 'n somernaweek. 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
1: In July, the Apex Court ruled that provisions of the Refugees Act restricting asylum seekers' access to a full assessment of their claims were unconstitutional. The department says that directive was intended to guide refugee reception officers in implementing the rule, but Home Affairs says the officers were overwhelmed within days. This placed officials at risk and public safety concerns emerged. Home Affairs has rejected claims that the directive was politically motivated, saying it will now develop a new operational approach to comply with the court order while upholding the rule of law. The department says that directive was intended to support the immediate implementation of the court order and was issued without the knowledge of the minister, Mangalisa Khumalo, for Jacaranda Newswatch.
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2: I need to highlight that SIU has approached the Department of Justice, which has requested for the department to recommend that the president extend the SIU proclamation that is currently in Home Affairs to include all refugee centers so that we deal with fraudulent issuing of asylum status.
0: Intussen was Gautengse premier Panyaza Lesufi vanoggend in Soweto, waar 'n swaar polisie teenwoordigheid sedert gisteraand in die strate gesien kon word.
3: I'm fully convinced that the law enforcement arm of the state is working well to ensure that everything is well coordinated and that additional resources have arrived here, including the defense has been mobilized to come and assist and calm the situation.
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4: Oh guys, you started the bulletin with it is summer officially this weekend, né?
5: I did.
4: What happened to the snow? Because we were promised that there was going to be a very bad cold front from Monday last week, this week, and then snow, and I was very prepared. I was looking forward.
0: Yeah. So the weather
4: when Khada goes, yeah. She's like, Danny, please, I just want to go home. I'm done for the day. It's Friday. I don't want your questions anymore.
0: Who cares about the past, Danny? Let's look forward to this weekend.
4: Says a whole journalist.
0: Let's look at what's coming. The sun is gonna shine and it is 30 degrees. There is no maximum under 30. For our area.
4: I'm ready. Bri, swim,
0: me
4: garden,
0: too.
4: Suntan. It's going to be good.
0: I'm there for it all.
4: Okay, Mar, off the lich, you brought up this matric, the eighth examen thing.
0: Yeah, this is the last naweek voor dit.
4: Do you remember yours?
0: No, not really. I do remember my brother who was in grade 9 at that stage and myself having a competition to see who could study the least, and I won.
4: That's very healthy.
0: I know. Don't follow that example. But yeah, I do remember my son's last exam before, because it was this kind of thing, signing the pledges and the last ceremonies at school.

0: You know, all of those things.
1: Is this the week where everyone signs the shirts and says goodbye?
0: And they've got the last thing where everybody walks into the hallway.
1: We'll be friends forever.
0: Right.
1: Yeah. Mm. Yeah. Okay. I know. I never did that. I dropped out. Don't listen to me also. Not the best idea. But you know what? These ain't examen. As much as they matter, they're also on the flip side are not the rest of your life.
0: Yes.
1: Whatever comes from them, no matter how hard. And if at the end of the day you don't get the marks that you wanted, it's okay.
0: Yeah.
1: Life carries on.
0: Yeah. There will be decisions for you to take afterwards.
1: 100%.
0: How can you repair this? How can you move on? How can you... That's it. That's what you're going to do afterwards. That's not the end.
1: But I feel like you should go out and misbehave this last weekend before the exam.
0: Danny, don't let you should. Daddy.
1: No, you should.
0: It's time to study.
1: You've studied enough, man. It's 12 years. You can have one Saturday, one Friday. Tell your mom I said it's fine. My name is Danny Painter, in for Ilana Africa Brennan Kump, who would never tell you to do that. Hang out with me. Stick with me, kid. I make you famous. Kesha, Olivia Rodrigo, and Desiree on the way. It is your number one feel-good station, Jacaranda FM.

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0: 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And you know, feeling good isn't just about the music, right? 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
2: 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Let's start with benign or non-cancerous breast lumps. The most common is a fibroadenoma, a smooth, firm, rubbery lump that moves easily under the skin. These are typically painless and are more often found in younger women, although they can occur at any age. Another benign type is a cyst, which feels like a soft, fluid-filled sac that can change size with your menstrual cycle. Cysts are harmless, but they can sometimes feel tender or sore. When cysts are deep within breast tissue, they may feel like hard lumps because they're covered by tissue. Regular follow-ups are important to ensure that these benign lumps remain harmless. On the other side, malignant or cancerous masses tend to have different characteristics. These lumps are often hard, irregular in shape, and fixed in place. They may not cause pain, but warning signs can include skin dimpling, nipple inversion, or nipple discharge. The important thing is, don't panic if you find a breast lump, but don't ignore it either. Most breast lumps are benign, but early detection of any potential cancer is crucial. Perform regular self-exams, go for routine mammograms, and consult your doctor if you notice any changes.
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2: A year ago, we met Lerato Dibe. 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
8: As jy iets op die paai sien, stuur vir my asseblief 'n boodskap op 0848500942. This just in Gauteng on the N1 North, Pretoria Main Road. There's a stationary vehicle just before Allendale Road. On the N1 North as well, there is a stationary vehicle on the ramp to the Golden Highway. On the N3 South, there's slow-moving traffic towards Geldenhuys. And on the N1 South, there are roadworks between Samrand and Olifantsfontein. Vir meer Jacka, onderstreep traffic op X op of 0848500942. It is your number one feel-good station, Jacaranda FM. Coming up, something from Faith Evans.

0: and I believe in you, Mr. Electric Blue. It's Benson Boone on Jacaranda FM, your number one feel-good station. My name is Danny Painter, in for Ilana Africa Bread and Gump. And today, listen, your mystery feel-good mystery yesterday is good. I say this every day. This is my favorite game to do. I really wish that we could play this on my show as well. So the feel-good mystery here today is everything I love. And then one thing I really don't. But we'll talk about it. That's coming up in the next hour. Also, if we have ever made you feel good, if any of the music has made you feel good, if any of the presenters have made you feel good, if you've ever listened to Jacaranda FM and smiled, we need you. This is we are calling you to war against other radio stations. This is where you come with the big guns and we take you and the Jacaranda FM family and we go to war, because it is the Radio Awards time of year and it is time to vote for your station of the year. And I really feel like we should be purple. Just like the trees are all purple, we should paint South Africa purple.
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0: In Gauteng on the N1 South, there's a stationary vehicle on the ramp from the N4. Staying in Gauteng on the N1 North, there's a stationary vehicle just before Allendale Road. On the N1 North as well, there is a stationary vehicle at the ramp to the Golden Highway. In also on the N1 North, there's a stationary vehicle after Olifantsfontein Road. I mean, if you got to go on the N1 North at this point, don't. On the N1 South, also that, there's a stationary vehicle before 14th Avenue. And on the N3 North, there's a stationary vehicle at Modderfontein Road. As jy ietsie sien, stuur vir my asseblief 'n boodskap op 0848500942. That's 0848500942. Up next, Brennan Piper's trou material. And I saw on his, was it his Instagram? Man is shopping for wedding venues and the wedding looms. I cannot wait. until that day. I need front page huisgenoot. I want the whole story, but in paper. I must see the dress. I must see the rings. I want, is it Trompie, paper? The dog. Is he the ring bearer? We need all of the, we need the tea, Brendan Piper. Asseblief, vat ons saam.
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0: Hier is Brendan Piper op Jacaranda FM met Trouwmateriaal. Meer musiek op pad vir jou in the form of a feel-good mystery. So, in case you're new, hello, welcome. My name is Danny Painter. I'm not always here. Ilana is mostly here. But today I am, and today we're playing feel-good mystery. And this one, oh, it's good. It's good, it's good. So, I'm going to play you 6 songs. I'm going to give you some clues. And then you can send me a message on 084-850-0942 and tell me what year you think it is. I'll tell you later. I'll tell you later. But also, please go to jacarandafm.com and go there. Go and bookmark the events tab. Because I heard something today that I can't tell you yet. But there's something coming and you are definitely going to want to know. And as soon as it is announced, you're going to want to get a ticket. And the only way that you can do that quickly enough to get a ticket, because it will sell out, is if you know where to go. And so, highly recommend jacarandafm.com, open events, bookmark it. Like, put it in the front, like, drag it all the way to the front of your bookmarks. And then, when the announcement comes, you'll go, that's what Danny Painter meant.
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2: Johannesburg 32, Tzaneen 34, Pretoria 33 degrees. We start in Durban and police on the ground across the province to maintain public order following violent protests. The demonstrations, which saw several vehicles torched and foreign-owned shops looted, broke out last night. The unrest follows fresh demonstrations targeting undocumented migrants. Here's police spokesperson Robert Nchunda.
3: And objectives, their job is to ensure that those who are identified are arrested and brought before the courts, because we cannot have crime committed and it's business as usual.
2: At the same time, the acting National Police Commissioner, Puleng Dimpani, is calling for calm.
4: We cannot resolve or solve these issues through violence. Violence, intimidation, the destruction of property and attacks on other people will not resolve the challenges before us.
2: During her address last night, she said work is also underway to monitor social media for possible signs of incitement to violence.
4: We are monitoring activities on social media. We do have capacity and work is underway. Soon we will deal with those that are instigating this particular act of violence.
2: Meanwhile, the Department of Home Affairs has withdrawn a directive on asylum seeker applications. Newswatch's Lauren Hendricks reports.
5: The withdrawal comes amid unrest in Durban and Soweto, where protests linked to South Africa's asylum application process turned violent. The Home Affairs Department says their directive was intended to guide the refugee reception officers in implementing the court's order. It insists the decision was operational and not politically motivated, adding it was issued without the knowledge of the minister or other political office bearers. However, Home Affairs says the implementation had consequences. Lauren Hendricks, Newswatch.
2: In other news, another recall involving vehicles. The latest recall involves Audi, Hyundai, as well as Hino vehicles. Here's the National Consumer Commission's Peto Ntaba.
6: They say in the event of a fault, the affected seatbelt may not restrain the occupant properly, posing a risk. According to Toyota, the defect is due to a bolt fracture during this assembly process of the production line. This as a result, the fifth wheel coupler securing bolts and mounting plate securing bolts may be fractured.
2: On to education-related matters, and the Gauteng Education MEC, Lebogang Maile, and the Basic Education Deputy Minister will today lead the National Senior Certificate Pledge Signing Ceremony. It will take place at Riverside High School in Vereeniging.
7: Dishonesty carries consequences that extends beyond the immediate possibility of examination penalties. It undermines personal character, diminishes the value of genuine achievement. We therefore expect every learner to uphold the highest standard of integrity.
2: The ceremony comes ahead of the 2026 Matric class finals, which begin next Tuesday. Now for a quick look at news abroad, smoky haze caused by forest fires in Indonesia has led to several schools in neighbouring Malaysia being closed for today. 37 areas have been affected. And finally, a 61-year-old fitness enthusiast broke her own record. That's a world record, of course, by holding a plank for 5 hours. Donna Jean Wild took on the record attempt as part of the opening ceremonies of the Games. That's, of course, the Huntsman World Senior Games, which took place in Utah. That's your latest news update. More at 11.
0: And now, stand by to go back into time. Welcome to the Feel Good Mystery Year. Music.
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11: 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And this is a feel good year in of note. You know what? I didn't realize that this year held all of my favorite things. And I know it's not always about me, but now today we're going to make it a little bit about me, because legitimately My favorite things in the world. So

if, you know, yesterday I was saying back in the good old days, back in the days of you would come home from school, take your uniform off, make a massive bowl of Cocoa Pops. And Cocoa Pops still tasted the same. They tasted like Cocoa Pops then. They don't anymore now. Everything was better back then. The sun was brighter. The world was easier. You didn't have to worry about a bond. You didn't have to worry about payday. You just worried about Cartoon Network and your bowl of Cocoa Pops on your mother's couch. And she had to worry about everything else. But there was a show that came on Cartoon Network. And I lived for it. In fact, I will be dressing like this character, one of the characters, this year for Halloween. If you know the soundtrack to this, we can be friends.

I saw my get goosebumps. It is Billy and Mandy, The Grim Adventures of Billy and Mandy. And this show dropped in this feel-good mystery year. But if you need something a little bit more mainstream, Millennium Girls, where are you? Because this also dropped this year.

It is Lizzie McGuire from back in the day. Another big TV show from then. Okay, we're done with the kids' stuff. There are also some big grown-up things that happened in this year. 0848500942. What is the mystery year, the feel-good mystery year? I've got the next clues are going to give it away hard. Okay, two songs on the way for you. Michael Jackson, You Rock My World. Nelly Furtado, Turn Off the Lights. Stuur vir my asseblief 'n boodskap. 0848500942. What is the feel-good mystery of today? Don't Google.

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Guess the Feel Good Hits. WhatsApp 084 850 0942. Now.

It is Nelly Furtado and Jacaranda FM. Turn off the lights. Your feel good mystery year song. One of multiple. This was a good year. So I'm not going to play it, but in this feel good mystery year, Britney Spears dropped Slave for You, right? Alicia Keys dropped songs in A minor. It was such a big year for music. I don't even know where to start. Apple also gave us the iPod. Changing lives. Changed my life. I remember my first iPod. It was pink. It was the one of the little baby square ones. And everything I loved was there, you know? I even had the big one at the end back in the day. And I really loved that we had a phone that didn't do these things. And then we had a digital camera and then you had an iPod. So if you were on the treadmill listening to music, you couldn't take a selfie or answer the phone. You had to choose one, you know? These were the good days, man. Okay, so something else dropped in this year. And this was my ringtone on my phone. Because then we could get MP3s on the phone. The soundtrack to this show that dropped. I was obsessed with this show. And the ringtone was mine for very long. Do you remember? Do you remember the show? Oh, 24. What a good TV show. Also, one of my favorite TV shows in the world, Band of Brothers. That dropped in this year. There's a new documentary out about that TV show and how they worked on it. It's on Netflix. You should definitely watch it if you're a Band of Brothers fan like me. What is the feel-good mystery year? 08485-00942. Okay, the next two songs, also big in this year. One in a Million, Bosson. It reminds me of Miss Congeniality. It's giving I've won Miss World and they're playing the song and I'm crying and I'm holding my flowers, you know? I used to dress up to this. And then Bootylicious, the word that went into the dictionary because of this song from Destiny's Child. What is the year? 08485-00942.

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0: I mean, it's in the dictionary now. Bootylicious from Destiny's Child. It is one of the songs for your feel-good mystery year today. This was one of the best years ever. Truly, truly, and I mean that with my whole heart. I'm saying it with my whole chest. This year was boss. And, you know, it wasn't only because of the music and Britney Spears and everything, but life was grand then. Ivan says, yes, Danny. A bowl of Cocoa Pops and Cartoon Network. And yes, the grim adventures of Billy and Mandy. Then Derek says, one thing I remember from that cartoon, the grim adventures. If you haven't watched it, you should. He says, one of the quotes is, you can pick your friends and you can pick your nose, but you can't pick your friend's nose. I mean, you know, who needs Plato when we have philosophical things like this? Let me know what the year is. 08485-00942.
1: Hi, Danny. The mystery year, I believe, is 2001.
0: Conrad Rolls, you might be right, but where are you? You sound like you're somewhere very fancy. This piano playing, I feel like we must be having high tea. I don't know. Claudia says, it must be 2001. Must it be? Is it? Do you think? Raul says, hey, Danny, good morning. Knowing your age, what, 25, Raul? You must have been a teenager in the mystery. I'm going for 1995. Raul? I was not a teenager in 1995. Lord, no, that's not my age. How old do you think I am? He says, I recall the Apple iPod being released during those days, and a few years later, I wanted one. Today is my 52nd birthday. It's a happy birthday to myself. Happy, happy, happy birthday, Raul. You are exactly 10 years older than me. So no. I was not a teenager in 1995. I was, but not even almost here in 1995. I'm young, man. What, like 21? Okay, this is a big one. This is a good one. This is the how you're going to know what year it is. If you don't already know, this movie, the books were already out. We spoke about the books, but the movie dropped. I don't even need to play the whole song. I know that you are going to know exactly what this is. It is Harry Potter and the Philosopher's Stone. What year is our feel-good mystery year this year? 084-85-00942. And from that to this, it is Linkin Park in the end. You're listening to Jacaranda FM, your number one feel-good station. My name is Danny Painter.

I'm really sorry. New Linkin Park ain't got nothing on old Linkin Park. It's good. It's fine. It's fine. It's nice. But this is the Linkin Park that we know and love and miss and deserve. It is In the End on Jackie Rand FM, your number one feel good station. We're playing the feel good mystery, and I've got to say, us elder millennials, we are definitely feeling the feelings today. I got a message from Janine. Feel good mystery. Yeah, man, these songs bring back the best memories from high school. And then Stain sent me a message that I think we can all relate to. He said, the feel good mystery year was the best year of my life. I turned 16, I fell in love, I got heartbroken, I came out of my shell, and it became part of who I am today. And Linkin Park was such a huge part of it. Same. You know what my heartbreak song was for this year? Oh, are you ready? It was good. It was good. It's gonna give you vibes. You remember this one? I cried Kim Kardashian face to this song.

0: Kameen Luntman. Danny, you beast. I'm 20 again at Junction Blue. Yay. Sure Songs is an emotional roller coaster. 2001. It's not 2001. It's 2021. No, is it 2001, 2021? Did I mess it up? Hold on. It's 2001. Yes, you're right. Not 2021. 2001. Imagine if I was 16 in 2021. I'd be much older than I think that I am already. So the Feel Good Mystery Air is 2001. And you're that song. I got to get through this. There was a boy and I really liked him. And this boy bought me my first ever Linkin Park CD. He was the reason that I fell in love with Linkin Park. And then, of course, because of that, we still went to Look and Listen in Boxburg, that big one, the double stairs one, upstairs, downstairs. And we went to Look and Listen, and he bought me the CD. It was it didn't have a plastic cover. It was in like cardboard, and it was a double CD. Remember that? And we went there. He bought me the CD, and then we went for ice cream afterwards. And of course, I fell in love with him because he introduced me to music. And then he broke my heart. He tore it out of my chest, threw it on the floor and jumped on it repeatedly with another girl. And I cried for this man. And for a long time, I've got to tell you, he ruined Linkin Park for me. But thankfully, Daniel Bedingfield wrote me a song specifically for me about getting through it. And in the end, Linkin Park, I did get through it. And in the end, I can now listen to Linkin Park again. So yes, 2001, it was definitely an emotional roller coaster. Leanne says, Feel Good Mystery of the Year is 2001, the year I started high school. And in grade 8, I entered a competition and I won 10 CDs. Best year of my life. Oh man, such a great year. It was a good year. It was a really good year. I love that music can help us time travel. Music is magic, right? Okay, that is it. That is our last Feel Good Mystery Year of the Week. I'm going to miss it. I'm going to miss you. This was great.
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0: Thabiso Kambule is out today with the Department of Education. He is learning and expanding his mind. And what are they up to? We're going to cross to them.
2: So it is the Limpopo Department of Education, grade 12, in a National Senior Certificate Pledge, signing at Bulamatlo Community Hall. We are in Shiluvana Village, Mopani West District, MEC Mavungu Lerole Ramakanya resides here with me. And we have over 1,000 students that are also here present at the moment, learners publicly committing to ethic conduct and focus that is before the NSC exam, and to also recognizing their teachers, their families, as well as the community. And it actually means so much to me that I'm in a community like this, because I am from a village myself, so I can definitely relate. Madam MEC, welcome to Jacaranda FM.
3: Thank you for having me this morning.
2: Excellent stuff. Now coming in here, I actually, the immediate thing that I did was I texted my mom, and I was like, "My mom, mama,
3: yes, that's transformation.
2: 100%.
3: Yeah,
2: 100%. I totally agree. And talking about the transformation, so we have 1,000 of young people here, and they're about to put their names on a promise. What do you want the signature to mean after today?
3: Let me also greet the listeners. I think for me, why the department nationally today, and us as a province, we have got this signing ceremony, mm-hmm. is a significance to the learners themselves, to remind them how important and critical this last path is. Mm-hmm. The pledge will read out what we will not want to do during the exams. The signature endorses it. You know that song that says Usaina mo asimurabara.
2: Yes.
3: I think it's the same. It's the same issue that we are saying to the learners. The rules that we are reading out today, as we do the signing of the pledge, stays with them from the 13th until the last day of the exams. Indeed. But it also symbolizes the discipline that we expect from the candidates, because now they've got candidates numbers, we are calling them candidates. It signifies also the punitive measures that can come if somebody does not stick to the rules. So it's a very, very serious matter.
2: I love it. And yeah. I love that we start off with the groundworks right now, right? Because we all know in adulthood that means quite a lot.
3: Yes, yes, yes. Because you see, if we can start with the discipline now, and this is their last path to entering the world of adults, of university, where now there's no teacher who's looking after you, there's no parent. So it becomes the last step with me, but the first step into their own future of discipline. So we normally, when we do this, I normally say to them, when the ceremony starts, treat it as an exam room. So today's event, we don't even expect of a paper. They treat it as an exam room. And even when all of us are addressing, we keep on treating it as an exam room because we want them to have a feel. I know that we are here in Bulamahlo Community Hall with the learners around 1 second, but this is for the whole province. So we'll be going live in the whole province, and we're saying the community out there should look out for our Facebook page, because we want to receive the pledges, the videos from other schools, and we keep on posting them on our Facebook page.
2: I absolutely love it.
0: We are going to cross back to Thabiso Kambule and everyone at that incredible summit. But first, more music that's going to make you feel good on the way. And speaking of Thabiso Kambule, do you think that we should be more open about what we earn with our colleagues? Like, should you know what your colleagues are making? I don't know.
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0: If you see something on the roads, let us know on 0848500942. Just a couple of stationary vehicles and one crash. That crash on the N1 South at Samrand Avenue. Stationary vehicles, N12 East, just before Craft Road. N1 South, just before the ramp to Gordon Road. And also on the N3 North, before Grey Avenue. For more, you can give us a follow on Jacka_traffic on X.

0: It is Sienna Spiro, Material Lover. I just saw Barney Simon arrive looking very good. And I was like, Malume, where are you going? And he just said, he and Alex J are going to watch Van Gogh and Frinda Fanon there by the Sunbeds Arena. And then they're playing at the after party. So if you do manage to find your way to that after party, go tell them I say hi and take many videos, because you know neither of them are going to post on their socials. And I also want to see. I have FOMO. Okay, Thabiso Kambule is out and about today. He is with the MEC of Education as the Matrix take their pledges.
1: Madam MEC, also this question from my side is, what is government? And I must say also, just the community around us, right? What are we doing to make sure that kids in a rural area like this also get an opportunity, maybe like the city kids have? Because like I said, I'm myself from a village and I got a beautiful opportunity. This is why I can actually even say here in front of you, but what are we doing for them to be able to expose them to the beautiful world out there?
2: Remember, when you were here, you said you saw a tarot.
1: Yes.
2: So what is different from a village and the town?
1: Come on.
2: Because they've got electricity, they've got water, they've got a tarot, they live in a house. There's no shack. I don't think you saw a shack anywhere. They all live in a brick and mortar.
1: Mm-hmm.
2: So that is the first thing that we tell them. To say, you can't say because I'm from a village.
1: Don't become a victim of your circumstances,
2: yeah,
1: right?
2: But it's not even circumstance, because the only difference is that you who is in Bendo, you are paying rates. When they are here in the village, they've got a brick and mortar, they've got a tar, they've got everything. They've got a teacher in front of them, the same way that a learner in Bendo has. So the only difference is that you pay, they don't pay, because the schools here are no fee schools, because we look at the poverty cycle and the curbing of saying the parents are from this type of a community. So all my learners in the province have got a teacher in front of them. All my learners sit on a desk in the province. That one I can confirm, that all our candidates have got a desk. So there is no difference. The only difference now is that we want the parents to be involved. So a town parent will be there with their children and ask, what is happening? A village child will be left with an auntie or with the grandparents or the grandfather. We still urge the grandfather to say, you have signed to be a guardian of the land.
1: Mm-hmm.
2: Ask about the timetable. Ask, why are they sitting watching TV? Now is that time that all of us, today, from today, we cancel the TikTok. I joined them, mind you. I joined them. My phone's no TikTok.
1: I love it.
2: I joined them to say we don't do social media. I stay
1: this
2: on WhatsApp
1: time
2: for
1: to
2: work.
1: Concentrate. Yes.
2: Now it's time to concentrate. And you know, one of the things that we should be able to be happy about is that even, I think today or tomorrow, there's even graduation of ICT teachers. So we're saying, as we want to raise the standard of the learners, let's also empower the teacher that we are putting in front of this learner. So I'm just calling out to the communities to say, let's support them, let's understand them, let's say the differences that they understand. One of the plans that we had a discussion on readiness was on the schools where we give them food at school. How are we going to navigate the times? Because others will be writing at 9, others will be writing at 2 o'clock. And these are things that the principals and the circuit managers are dealing with.
1: Mm-hmm.
2: We had a lengthy discussion and they've assured me that
1: everything will be good.
2: Everything will be good. But remember, there are other schools that are going to have camps. The camps are to keep the learners together. Other parents are saying, we'll come and stay with our learners at the camps, because the learners here, if they leave, they go to a shibin, they go there, because in a village, not everyone has got a guardian to be with them all the time. So that is just the difference. But otherwise, all the learners of Limpopo wears a uniform to school. All of them eat. All of them are just like that. So I'm happy and content that we are a province on the rise. We are still expecting our percentage to increase.
1: And I agree with you on that. And it actually brings the saying that comes to say that it takes a village.
2: Yes, to raise a child.
1: 100%. Madam MEC, thank you so much for your time and enjoy the rest of your day.
2: Thank you for coming with us. Also, enjoy your stay with us.
1: Thank you very much.
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0: Mm-hmm.
4: Go back to everyday stuff. So here comes a new Secret Sound.
0: Excuse me?
4: For a lot of people, it's a very, very everyday thing.
0: What even is that?
4: Only B is shaking his head like he knows.
5: I do.
0: No, you don't.
5: I definitely do.
0: Impossible.
6: You definitely don't.
5: I promise you.
4: If you get it right,
5: yeah.
4: I can't give you the 50,000.
5: That's the thing. I was like, Martin, you better give me that 50 if I win it now. I'm joking.
4: I'm going to ask you for the answer, and I'm not going to tell you if you're right or wrong.
5: Okay.
4: What do you think it is?
5: It's a pen.
4: A pen?
5: Yeah.
4: Can you hear again?
0: How do you hear a pen? No, man.
4: Well,
0: no.
4: Is early B right or wrong? Time will tell.
3: Think you know the secret sound? 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
3: Jacaranda Newswatch traffic in 90 seconds.
0: As jy iets sien terwyl jy op die paaie is, stuur vir my asseblief 'n boodskap op 0848500942. That's 0848500942. This just in, there is slow moving traffic on the N3 North towards the Galulis interchange. On the N1 North, there is a stationary vehicle just before New Road. And on the N1 South, there is a stationary vehicle at Gordon Road. For more, you can give us a follow on Jacka_traffic on X.
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0: It is Matthew Moll on Jacaranda FM. 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

0: wat aan die brand gesteek is en talle voertuie wat ook aan die brand gesteek is. 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Like 28 raadslid Ntando Kuzwayo.
1: 100 people who work in this building will not wake up to go to work because their work has gone up in smoke. And we were really hoping that such a thing will not happen.
0: In 'n onderhoud met die SABC sê hy dat dit 'n baie hartseer stand van sake is.
1: Whatever people are asking for or whatever they are fighting for, I don't think this is part of it. So I'm calling for calm. I'm calling that people come back to sanity. I know people are angry for various reasons, which I may not be sure why this building went down, but there is no person who will just light up a building for the fun of it. So definitely someone who's expressing their anger. But this is no way to do so.
0: Daar was vanoggend 'n swaar polisie teenwoordigheid in die Durbanse middestad.
2: On Park Street, 3 of the 4 vehicles are still on the road, which is making it difficult for other vehicles to move along the road. Metro Police are also monitoring both streets in the area. National Acting Top Cop Mpuleng Dimbade has warned that police will act against violence and destruction of property. She said those responsible for criminality will be identified, investigated and arrested. Tsakane Mhlongo, Newswatch, Durban CBD.
0: Die departement van binnelandse sake het verlede week se riglyne teruggetrek wat verband hou met die verwerking van asielaansoeke. 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Voorsitter Mameloko Kobai.
3: It is also not true that Home Affairs offices will not be able to service South Africans because they are flooded by refugee applications. As it stands now, this process is only processed at these 5 refugee centers. So let's be cautious about our action because they will have unintended consequences.
0: Kobai sê die vlugtelingsentrums was oorweldig deur die aantal mense wat toegang tot die asielaansoekproses soek.
3: They recognized that this development has placed significant pressure on refugee processing facilities and administrative systems at Home Affairs. As the IMC on migration, we are therefore working closely with the Department of Home Affairs, the Border Management Authority, law enforcement agencies and relevant department to address the immediate operational implication of this charge.
0: Vir meer besoek jankarandfm.com, klik op nuus. 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
4: Throughout her entire career, combined poetry writing with translation work and teaching at various universities. Almost all her literary production has centered upon the intersection between the philologist's obsession with words and the poet's desire for new meaning.
0: Dit die stem van Anders Olsen van die Nobelkomitee. Dit is die jongste nuus meer om 12 uur.

0: It is M. Behold on Jacaranda FM. It's called Numb Little Bug. More music on the way for you from Dr. Victor and Maroon 5. But also, you know, we're already in the 10th month of 2026. And I feel like we've all given up. But there's no need to give up. You still have time to do the things you want to do. Build the business, the brand, start the thing, be in a band. I don't know what it is. But if your resolutions were to get healthier, lose a bit of weight, get a bit healthier, lower the blood pressure. I don't know what it was, but there's still time. And if you've started slowly, baby steps, whatever you've started, it's enough. And I want to tell you that it's enough with Clicks. We want to reward you. You could win 2,500 Rand in Clicks Club Card cashback when you share a story about your journey towards a healthier lifestyle. And when I say towards a healthier lifestyle, I mean, it could literally be that instead of getting up at 7 in the morning, you're getting up at 6:30, you know? You're drinking a little bit more water. You're journaling. You're looking at the sun. You're going for walks. Whatever it is, the smallest thing really matters. They compound into the big things. All you need to do is WhatsApp the keyword Clicks to 084-850-0942 and to follow the prompts. And I could be giving you 2,500 Rand in Clicks Club Card cashback to help you keep the wellness journey going. I'm going to give it away in just a little bit. More music, though, from Dr. Victor Maroon 5. It is your number one feel-good station, Jacaranda FM.
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Sad, Billie Eilish on Jacaranda FM. Hopefully more feel-good music for you today on Friday. I just realized it's Friday. Yeah. It's going to be a good weekend. And I say this because we're kicking it off tonight with Francois van Cooke in Vrienden. It's happening at the SunBet Arena, Times Square. Barney Simon and Alex J are definitely going to be there. So if you see them, go say how's it. They're also playing at the after party. If you have tickets for that, that's very nice. I don't, and I'm very sad about it, but it's fine. I'll watch it on someone's TikTok and Instagram and Facebook. However, tomorrow on the Top 40 powered by Pick and Pay, we are going to be welcoming Frank from Neon Dreams. He's one of the artists. Well, Neon Dreams is one of the artists tonight on Frank Ocean Frienda. And on Sunday morning, Neon Dreams are dropping a brand new song. It's called Sunday Morning. And we've got the first play tomorrow from around 10 o'clock. So definitely tune in and definitely check us out on TikTok and Instagram and what else, because Frank is going to be live in studio. Also tomorrow on the Top 40, we're dropping another brand new single, this time from Monarch, one of my favorite South African bands. And then Matthew Moll also has a brand new single. All of this and more tomorrow on your Top 40 powered by Pick and Pay, coming to you live from 10 a.m. to 2 p.m.

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2: A year ago, we met Lerato Dibe. 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
9: It's time that municipale ambtenare for ons werk. 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
11: So sis, have you decided what you want to study?
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2: Hi, you're speaking to Martin Bester. I'm calling from Jacaranda FM. 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
14: If you see something on the roads, please update us all on 0848500942. This just in, on the N1 North, there's queuing traffic towards Rigel Avenue. On the N1 North as well, there is a stationary vehicle before the ramp to the R21. In Bedford View, on the N3 North, there's slow-moving traffic towards the N12 exit at Galulis. And on the N3 North, there is a crash at the N3 North at Marlborough Drive. For more, follow us on Jacka_traffic on X or send me a message on 0848500942.

0: It is Alternate. Alternate? I don't know. It's a song that I like, though. Zero. Did you, have you like done a thing where you are taking your life back or just being a little bit more healthy? Because, you know, we're in October and I feel like a lot of us have kind of given up, right? Well, not me. I'm still going to gym. I'm still on a what do we call it, a cut where the calories are less and I'm miserable. But Yolandi is doing also the things. And she WhatsApp the word clicks to me to 084-850-0942. Yolandi, hello. Happy Friday. Hello. Firstly, we've made it.
1: Yes, we have.
0: Okay, so tell me about your wellness journey.
1: So about 2 years ago, I started taking better care of myself. I started eating better and I started going to the gym. I did the whole calorie counting thing and I have lost 25 kilograms up until today.
0: 25 kilograms. That's a whole person.
1: A little bit.
0: I know. Okay, so what is the end goal? Where, what is the next goal and then what is the big goal at the end?
1: Well, for now, I'm happy to maintain. The lady doesn't give away her weight, but I'm happy to maintain where I am. But for now, I would like to put some muscles on as well.
0: Ooh. So,
1: yes.
0: That is my kind of goal. That's exactly the journey that I've been on. Good luck with that because that you're going to meet the trainer and then the trainer's going to say, "Jy kan alles eet. Jy moet eet. Eran eet jy. Eran eet jy alles." And then about 6 months later, they're going to go, "Nee, ons kan nie meer eet nie. Nou eet ons baie minder."
1: And then they're talking about macros and everything and then just confused.
0: Ons is nou daar and I'm very unhappy, I've got to tell you. And then the weekend comes and I'm like, "Maar net een biertjie, asseblief." Maar dis geen biertjies hier. Okay, so congratulations. To keep you on this journey and to help you build some muscles, we're going to give you a 2,500 Rand Clicks Club Card cashback voucher, courtesy of Jacaranda FM and Clicks.
1: Thank you so much. I appreciate it.
0: Awesome. What is the plan for the weekend? What are you doing?
1: I'm chilling. This weekend, I'm chilling. I started working recently as well. I was a housewife.
0: Oh,
1: this weekend, I'm doing nuts.
0: I hope your husband is listening. Ons do niks in hierdie huis. If you want something, husband, you have to do it yourself.
1: Exactly.
0: Awesome. Yolandi, bye, dankie. And geniet die naweek. And we will get your vouchers to you as soon as we can.
1: Thank you. I appreciate it.
0: And good luck with the muscles. Thanks. I'm very excited to see.
1: Yes, definitely. I'll show you. I'll take some pictures for you.
0: Awesome. Have the best weekend.
1: Thank you, you too.
0: Bye.
1: Bye.
0: 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And you could get them. 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

0: It is Ella Langley. You know the guys from Our Last Night? They do covers, rock covers. I can't play it on this wireless for you because then I will get in trouble. But today on my release radar, there is a cover, a rock cover, a heavy metal cover of Ella Langley, Choosing Texas. And I choose that version. That version was boss. I listened to it all the way from Brakpan to Midrand on the highway this morning. So go and find it. It is good. Download it. And I think you might find that you might like it a little more than the original. Also, thank you, Shana. It's DJ Ankle Tap. It's Ultranate, not Ultranate. So thank you, sir. You see, he's been doing this a much longer time than me. On like actual breakfast radio. So thank you, sir. He knows his things, man. He's hosting party nights tonight. So if you want to have a little bit of a joll, kick off your weekend the right way, tune into DJ Ankle Tap tonight. Now, we are also up for a station award at the Radio Awards. And I need you to help us win. Because we win. All we do is win no matter what. This time we need you to help us. So please help us win no matter what. So that we can post a picture of us getting the award with that thing that Kanye West said. And what do we do if we don't win? Well, I guess we'll never know.
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2: 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Brilliant, freshly ground.
1: Love the laughs. 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Woo! 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The My Station Award. 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
0: Jacaranda. We love a good documentary here, and this is one that you need to be checking out on the 11th of October. It's dropping at 9 o'clock on SABC 2, and it's from the SANBS. Now, we donate blood, you go, you donate, you get your bag, you get your sticker, you get your juice, you get your whatever. But what happens afterwards? Where does it go? You know, we've all heard the conspiracy theories and all of the nonsense, but the SANBS have dropped a documentary or are about to drop a documentary called Why Blood Matters. It's going to take us behind the scenes of blood collection, testing, processing, and then eventually where it goes to the patients. You're going to meet some of them and discover the truth behind blood donation, the spirit of giving, and how one donation can literally change a life. This is dropping on Sunday, the 11th of October at 9 o'clock on SABC 2. Give blood, give it tomorrow.
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0: It is the last traffic for me for the day. Mr. Alex J and Sasha and Barney have you for the rest of the day. On the N1 North is a stationary vehicle at the Proof Plus interchange. Also at the Flying Saucer interchange on the N1 North and at the ramp to Rigel Avenue. So just avoid. Just, you know what you should do? You should go home. That's what you should do. You should just go home right now, crack a beer and enjoy the weekend.

0: It is Jesse Clegg and Johnny Clegg on Jacaranda FM. It is Great Hearts. A little bit of a reimagining there. Now, you don't have to reimagine the rest of the day. The Drive with Rob and Roz are back in living color, as well as The Work Zones with Alex J, Barney Simon, and Sasha. And if you see Barney Simon and Alex J misbehaving tonight at Francia van Gogh and Vrienda, take pictures, let us know, because we would like a full report on how they've behaved. And also, if you are going to the after party, definitely take some videos. Have the best weekend. I'll be back tomorrow from 10 a.m. to 2 p.m. with your Top 40 powered by Pick and Pay.
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2: 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Mm-hmm. Go back to everyday stuff. So here comes a new Secret Sound.
3: Excuse me?
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3: What even is that?
2: Only B is shaking his head like he knows.
4: I do.
3: No, you don't.
4: I definitely do.
3: Impossible.
5: You definitely do.
4: I promise you.
2: If you get it right, yeah. I can't give you the 50,000.
4: That's the thing. I was like, Martin, you better give me that 50 if I win it now. It's okay.
2: I'm going to ask you for the answer, and I'm not going to tell you if you're right or wrong.
4: Okay.
2: What do you think it is?
4: It's a pen.
2: A pen?
4: Yeah.
2: Can we hear again?
3: How do you hear a pen? No, man. No.
2: Is Ellie B right or wrong? Time will tell.
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5: Pretoria and Rustenburg 33, Johannesburg 32 grade.
14: Got a crash on the N3 north at Marlborough Drive. It, although it happened 30 minutes ago, there's still a fair bit of traffic. We've got queuing traffic, Pretoria side N1 north towards Rigel Avenue, and a stationary vehicle on the N1 north at the Flying Saucer interchange.
5: Ons begin met goeie nuus wat so pas ingekom het. Die Nobelprys vir Vrede is vandag toegekend aan Suid-Afrika se Navi Pillay. Sy is 'n menseregte kampioen wat die Rwandese volksmoordtribunaal gelei het en vir die jaar Israel van volksmoord in Gaza beskuldig het.
16: In historic international court cases, she has shown that legal measures can help prevent acts of war and violence. Navi Pillay has also contributed to strengthen the institutions

0: She has shown that legal measures can help prevent acts of war and violence. Navi Pillay has also contributed to strengthen the institutions of international law. Her independence, her expertise, and steadfastness have made her one of the most respected international jurists of our time.
1: Dit dan die stem van Jürgen van der Vroednes, die voorsitter van die Nobelkomitee. 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
2: Exclusion of post-1984 marriages from redistribution of pension interest, unlike other assets, is vestigial. The distinction it creates is no longer connected to any rational purpose and cannot be sustained.
1: Dit dan regter Nambita Dambuza. 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Dis om te help met wet en orde.
3: We really believe that genuinely they've got good concerns. We are trying to have that engagement, just to isolate criminal elements. But those that are genuine, those that have raised concerns, we are working very closely. We are leaving no room for discussion. Let's create a platform where these issues can be ventilated.
1: Die DA se burgemeesterskandidaat vir Johannesburg, Helen Zille, het die stad se agteruitgang op stempatrone oor die afgelope 30 jaar blameer. 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
4: The result was what we've been warning about since the mid-1990s, which is centralization of power, cronyism, corruption, and then the full-blown criminalization of the state. And Joburg is a criminal state.
1: Die bespreking het gefokus op die uitdagings waarmee die stad te kamp het.
4: Where traffic lights are now being cut down to rip up the cabling from inside, where barricades are being removed, where steel reinforcement is being removed from bridges. And that is all to feed addictions. And the scale of the addiction in Johannesburg is just frightening.
1: En ons sluit af met nog nie sy die buitenland duisende polisiebeamtes is vandag reg oor die Indiese hoofstad New Delhi ontplooi. 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Dis oor beweerde onreëlmatighede met die kieserslys. Dit is die jongste nuus. Vir meer besoek checkaroundfm.com, klik op news.
5: More news are coming up top of each hour. Regular Newswatch traffic updates. Details of a few gigs to get to this weekend. And it is a feel-good Friday on your number one feel-good station. Wow, South Africa. Who'd have thunk it? Another Nobel Peace Prize. That is the fourth time, but the fifth person. That's right, because FW and Nelson Mandela shared the prize in 93. Desmond Tutu got the Nobel Peace Prize in 84. And Chief Albert Luthuli got the Peace Prize in 1960. Now, joining them, the United Nations High Commissioner for Human Rights, Ons Ayer Navi Pillay. Nobel Peace Prize for 2026. Congratulations. Is it going to be a rustige, peaceful dag? Well, I sincerely hope so. But our tunes, well, they're pretty damn hot today. Going to put you in a Friday vibe. Oh, man. I'll tell you about Bonnie and I going to go play a little bit later on. It's going to be a whole bunch of fun. And the temperatures have climbed back up. It looks like it's going to be a scorcher this weekend. Whoop, whoop.

Yes, indeed. Bruno Mars, along with Bolton and Getter, Teddy Swims and Tones and I. What a scorcher it is today. Joburg, 27, Pretoria, 32. Same for Vereeniging. Got in the car and left Joburg to come to Midrand. Joburg, 23. By the time we get to Midrand, what's that? 14 Ks, 15 Ks? 29. Hey, you're a Vareld. Hot hits to match, though.

0: eyes closed. Okay then, fine. Dancing with his eyes closed, Edward Sheeran on Jacaranda FM. Oh boy, did we play other good songs? Yeah, we did. Rick Astley, Corin Bailey-Ray and Cat's Eye with Animal. Hey, what a big weekend ahead of us. And already the big sporting weekend is underway. First test. Proteas men versus the Australians down in Derbs today. Beautiful weather. Doesn't look like rain's going to affect the game. And the Aussies lost quite a few wickets. Oh, boy. Let's see. Nicholas Madden's a new opening bat. Golden Duck. Bye-bye. Well done, Marco Jansen. Travis Head out for 9 off 19. Those were the first two wickets. And then Marnus Labuschagne, LBW. He scored 37 off 58. Not bad. And Steve Smith's out as well. 25 he scored. Or 53 balls. You got Alex Carey and Matthew Renshaw at the crease. And the latest available score is Australia after 29 overs, 92 for the loss of 4 wickets. Hey, we'll keep you up to date and in the loop in terms of the cricket, but also, more importantly, the big traffic updates. The first of many coming up after this.
1: Up, I could read. 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
0: Okie dokie, we've got plenty of stationary vehicles again. One on the N12 West on the ramp to the N1 North after the Diepkloof interchange. One on the R21 South at Solomon Mahlangu Drive. Bedford View already slow-moving traffic on the N3 North. That's on the ramp to the N12 East at Galulis. Got a stationary vehicle N1 North after the N12 East at the Morocco Bypass. And another station vehicle on the M1 South after the N12 East. That looks like the same thing, Morocco Bypass. Ah. Must be a biggie. They've posted it twice. That for now is the first of your Newswatch traffic updates for the afternoon. Means we get back to the hits a whole lot quicker.
14: 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Uh-oh. The skies are blue.
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0: Yo. Thank you, Jeremy. Jeremy Loops, he was one of the stars at Primefest last week. Aha, Jeremy Loops and 24K Golden with Mood. Well, we're in a good mood because we're off to go see Francois Van Gogh and Verena Fernand over at Sunbed Arena. It's going to be a cracker. And then we're getting ready for the Saturday and Sunday shows on your number one feel-good station. You know that we're the home of the classics on Sunday night.
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7: You are...
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0: Coming to meet you. Okay. Newswatch traffic update. Nothing major. Still Stanemuerter, as that's our biggies. Station vehicle M1 South at the ramp from the N4. Another one on the M1 South before the ramp to Gordon Road. Station vehicle M1 North at the Buccleuch. Station vehicle N1 North after the N12 East Morocco Bypass and at Bedford View. Still has the slow-moving traffic, and that's N3 North on the ramp to the N12 East at Galulis. 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

0: There goes Shawnee, Sean Jetski Kingston and Lee Cole. Yeah, nice track, Palace of Dreams, along with Mariah Carey. Fantasy. I know you want a cold drink. Stay hydrated. It's feet of autumn. We've got these trees around our business park. I tell you, the trees are looking sad. It's like, hey, yugs were joking about that El Nino rubbish, ne? Oh, boy. Ja, vier warm dag vandaag. One of the hottest days of the spring period so far. Joburg 27, Pretoria, Vereniging 32. Up north. Wow, you must see the temperatures for Bombela, for Polokwane and everything. Go, what? Are we already at 34, 35 degrees? Yeah. Stay hydrated. Stay cool. Stick around. Have a good lunch break. And Chanel back in studio with your latest news update. After this.
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0: First test between Proteas men and Australia underway down in Derbs. Day one, the Aussies won the toss, elected to bat first. They are currently, after 35 overs, 106 for the loss of 4.
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13: This is Jacaranda News Watch with Chanel September.
4: Johannesburg and Polokwane reaching a high of 32 degrees today. Pretoria, 33.
0: Got a crash now on the N1 South after the ramp to Albertina Sisulu Road. Stationary vehicle N1 South at Rigel and a stationary vehicle on the N1 South at the ramp from the N4.
4: Home Affairs Minister Leon Schreiber says an overwhelming influx of asylum seekers forced the department to withdraw its directive on asylum applications. He cited mounting operational pressures and safety concerns at refugee reception offices. Speaking to the SABC, Schreiber says the department will review how to implement a court ruling in a practical and manageable way.
14: In other words, if hypothetically we had allowed this to continue and our systems basically became completely overwhelmed, that too, I would argue, is not actually giving expression to what the court had said.
4: Schreiber adds the department wants a workable solution.
14: So let me give you the absolute assurance, this is not our dream scenario. This is not something that we want to be dealing with, and that is what we will be putting forward to ask, I suppose, our courts to engage in the practicalities of some of these issues.
4: The Constitutional Court has meanwhile upheld a ruling declaring unconstitutional a law that prevented some spouses from claiming a share of their partner's pension during divorce proceedings. The court found that the law unfairly discriminated against women married out of community of property. Justice Nambita Dambuza.
15: The exclusion of post-1984 marriages from redistribution of pension interest, unlike other assets, is vestigial. The distinction it creates is no longer connected to any rational purpose and cannot be sustained.
4: Now for this hour's big news, South African judge Navi Pillay reacted to news that she is this year's recipient of the Nobel Peace Prize with some humour.
16: A speech! If you clap a little bit more, I may share this prize with Trump.
4: The announcement was made by the chair of the Norwegian Nobel Committee in Oslo.

0: Peace Prize with some humour.
1: A speech!
2: If you clap a little bit more, I may share this prize with Trump.
0: The announcement was made by the chair of the Norwegian Nobel Committee in Oslo today. Belay has been recognized for her work in the prosecution of crimes against humanity.
2: So everybody says, when are you going to stop? When are you going to stop? I just turned 85 last month here. I can't obviously stop my work in support of the Nuremberg Principles Academy because of the people we meet here. But really, thank you so much. You know, I hope this is not a joke.
0: In news abroad, the United Nations says it's watching with concern school protests in France. The demonstrations resulted in thousands of youngsters being arrested and severely injured. Georgia's authorities in the US have effectively banned independent television channels from using words and phrases critical of the government. Transparency International Georgia accused the country's media regulator of imposing censorship. And British rock legend Sir Rod Stewart says he's not retiring from music altogether, but he is preparing to step back from touring after more than six decades of live performances. The 81-year-old's farewell tour, the final encore, will begin in Dublin in April next year.
3: I'm not retiring, but this will be the last rock and roll tour. So I want to thank you for everything you've given me, and hopefully I've given you something in return. So, please come out and see me on the tour.
0: That's a wrap of your big stories at lunchtime. We'll news at 2.

What a song. What a classic, huh? Yay! Donkey 041. Catch him live, Sunbet Arena. Stella Lefty and NSYNC with Bye Bye Bye. So, weather outlook for this weekend. Well, Hutterhof. They're back again. It's way over 30 degrees. That's for Joburg, Pretoria and Vereeniging. A little bit of scattered thundershower activity late tomorrow. A dry day Sunday, but the temperature's really, really high. So now, you got to stay hydrated and all of, do all of that sensible stuff. Hot hits to match the current atmospheric temperature. Here are the Glass Animals.

0: picking up your hits. Feel Good Friday with DJ Snake Paradise, Jess Glynn, Hold My Hand, Jimmy Nevis with Heart Boxing, and the Glass Animals with the Heat Waves. Thank you, boys. Okay. Where are we? We're in mid-round. That's where we are. Where are you? Friday, the 9th of October. 282nd day of the year, just 83 days left in 2026. You could still have gone around the world with 3 days to spare, right? If it's your birthday today, feel so like Mikey, Aminium Nandikue. Please have a great day and a fantastic year ahead. Share your birthday with the real famous people. The late John Lennon. The late bass player of The Who, John Entwistle. The late Jamaican reggae star, Peter Tosh. Jackson Browne, the German-born American folk singer. And he did a bunch of pop and rock as well. It's also the birthday today of the actor from Quantum Leap fame, Scott Bakula. Steve Ovett, the English Olympic athlete. Sean Ono Lennon, John's son, had a C-section on John's birthday to order. How do you like that? Did Yoko agree? Yes, she did. It's PJ Harvey's birthday today. Also, Nicky Byrne of Westlife, Innie Kamoze, the Jamaican rapper whose real name is Cecil Campbell, born today. And, oh, shame, man. Sharon Osbourne's birthday today. She's 74, the TV host and author. What do you mean? Where's the internationals? Ooh, we got some big, big famous local boykies celebrating their birthdays today. It is Theo Krause's verjaardag, Springbok Nude Girls guitarist, yeah, but also a super producer. He's handled production credits for the Parleys, Prime Circle, many more. He's got over 60 production credits already. Cricketers Riley Rousseau and Farhan Behardin born today. Sol Blakey, the South African author, linguist and politician. He was the first Secretary General of the SANNC, the forerunner of today's ANC. Footballer Bongani Zungu from Bafana and Amiens FC in France, born 1992. The person who was responsible for translating the Bible into Afrikaans. Nepal-born linguist Stephanus Tutoi, born today, 1847. It is also the birthday today of one of our writers, Joburg-born novelist James McClure. But the song that I'm playing at the moment, I mean, does this reek of Cape Town or what? Manenberg is where it's happening. The late, great Abdullah Ibrahim, born today, 1934. He was once known as Dollar Brand. Jazz musician, died early this year at the fairly advanced age of 91. Think you'll make it at 91? Me? Ah, don't joke. That's today's famous birthday.
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0: indeed. Taylor Swift with Opa Light, Oma Swar, and Big Mountain Baby, I Love Your Weight. What? Latest from the cricket, day one of the first test, Proteas men against Australia down at Kingsmead, and the Aussies 128-4-6. Ooh. I never make a comment until the other team must bat first. Let's see what the pitcher's doing, shall we? What you doing this weekend? I hope you've got big things coming up. I've got a massive thing tomorrow. I have to wash the dog. Now, Quincy's starting to get that, that's a really ripe aroma. Going to be washing the dog. You know, we've got to take care of our little deer here in South Africa. Although, somebody was telling me the other day that in terms of dog ownership and caring for dogs, it's more difficult in America. Well, with that in mind, here's this.
1: I shaved the poodle. I wish that was a euphemism. Sounds like it. How was last night? It was good. Shaved the poodle. Twice. No, 7-pound poodle named Gucci. My wife's dog before me. My stepdog. I'd see it in his eyes sometimes. Come on, buddy. I know it's late. We got to go on one more walk. He would just look at me like, you're not my real dad. Oh, Gooch, man. He was old in the pandemic. He was losing his vision. He's 15 years old, and we went to mom's for a little stretch. We would let him out into the yard to pee, and he couldn't find his way back to the door. I know. So we got one of those retractable leashes. And then that week, for the first time in almost 40 years, my mom has lived in this house. A picture showed up in the neighborhood of a coyote in her yard. And everyone in the house is freaking out. Make sure Gucci's on the leash. I didn't say it, but I was thinking, all right, fine, but I don't know how it's going to help Gucci. That doesn't help my old boy Gooch. He's the perfect coyote bait. 7-pound poodle, can't see. He's wearing a sweater. He's got a little shake to him. His breath smells like toddler crumbs.
0: Wait till your coyote see our burbula. Love
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2: 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Love every moment that makes you feel good. Woo! Well, now's the chance to show us some love. 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
0: I find the microphone button on. There it is. Ah, there we go. Back to what's happening on the road. Oh, flashing red. Okay, let's see why. We've got a stationary vehicle on the M1 South after the Proof Plus interchange, a stationary vehicle on the M1 South at New Road, another stationary vehicle on the M1 South at the Flying Saucer interchange. We have slow-moving traffic Edenvale side, R24 West, as you head towards the N12 merge, and that is it. Hey? That's just awesome. What a feel-good Friday.
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0: music. It's Riri on Jacka. Gotta make way for the news at 2. Coming up.
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3: Impossible.
5: You definitely don't.
4: I promise you.
2: If you get it right,
4: yeah,
2: I can't give you the 50,000.
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4: Okay.
2: What do you think it is?
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2: A pen?
4: Yeah.
2: Can you hear again?
3: How do you hear a pen? No, man.
2: No. Is early B right or wrong? Time will tell.
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3: Pretoria 33, my king in Johannesburg, 22 grade.
0: No major issues on the road, stationary vehicles, one on the M1 North before New Road, one on the M1 South after Proefplaas, and another one on the M1 South after the Flying Saucer interchange.
3: Die Konstitusionele Hof het 'n uitspraak gehandhaaf wat 'n wet ongrondwettelik verklaar het, wat sommige eggenote verhoed het om 'n deel van 'n lewensmaat se pensioen tydens egskeidingsprosedures te huis. 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
20: The exclusion of post-1984 marriages from redistribution of pension interest, unlike other assets, is vestigial. The distinction it creates is no longer connected to any rational purpose and cannot be sustained.
3: Dit dan regter Nambita Dampuza. Die minister van Binnelandse Sake Leon Schreiber sê teenstrydighede hofuitsprake oor asielsoekers sê immigrasieprosedures bemoeilik. Schreiber het aan die SABC gesê die departement wil duidelikheid hê.
21: In other words, if hypothetically we had allowed this to continue and our systems basically became completely overwhelmed, that too, I would argue, is not actually giving expression to what the court had said.
3: een uitspraak bepaal asielsoekers moet vrygelaat word terwyl hulle aansoeke verwerk word, terwyl 'n ander hul aanhouding toelaat. Schreiber hou vol dat 'n oplossing gevind moet word.
21: So let me give you the absolute assurance, this is not our dream scenario. This is not something that we want to be dealing with, and that is what we will be putting forward to ask, I suppose, our courts to engage in the practicalities of some of these issues.
3: Die Suid-Afrikaanse Kommunistiese Party sê intussen die implementering van die hof se uitspraak oor asielsoekers was irrasioneel en onbedagsaam.
1: The SACP says that while it knows the concerns raised by communities, the judgment implementation failed to consider the broader issue of illegal immigration. SACP General Secretary Solima Paila says they condemn the violence and destruction of properties in KwaZulu-Natal and Soweto.
5: Because it's a judgment that cannot be

0: SWV. Good grief, haven't heard that for a decade or seven. SWV with their big hit Week, along with the Imagine Dragons and Believer and Olivia Dean, The Man I Need. Be able to catch SWV along with All For One and Brian McKnight all on one bill. Sunbed Arena, Saturday, 31st of October. Get your tickets at Web Tickets or Pick and Pay. So tomorrow, being the traditional wedding day, I guess a lot of people are going to be getting married. Hey, or maybe not. If you are getting married, good luck. I hope it's a wonderful union and that you just make each other happy forever. The big question is, who hired the wedding DJ? Nate Bargatza, he's got complaints about his.
1: Until he starts messing up, and then you're like, why does he have one leg?
0: Wait, go back to the beginning, thank you.
1: Our DJ was awful, and that's because we got my mom to hire the DJ. I don't know who thinks to ask someone in their 50s for DJ recommendations.
0: Me.
1: No one ever is like, Mom, were you in with the local DJ scene by any chance? She hired someone older than her. He just had CDs, and this was when computers were doing real good. He got super drunk, played the same song three times in a row, White Wedding, which he said was by Billy Joel. He only had one leg, and that's fine, you know, no one cares, until he starts messing up, and then you're like, why does he have one leg?
0: Aw, come on, give the guy a break, huh? Good luck if you get married this weekend. Good luck, DJs, too, wherever you're playing. Hope it's a lacquer set and the crowd just loves you. Back to our big sweeper hits. Here's Olivia.

0: I will see myself out. Let's leave. Get out. Jojo on Jacka. Label 42 and Olivia Rodrigo with her brilliant new single Drop Dead as well. Okay, don't do that. We need you. Latest from the cricket first test, day one down at Kingsmead. The Australians they won the toss, decided to bat first. Was that a good decision? Well, okay, so they got a new boykie in there as one of the opening bats, joining Travis Head. Travis Head made 9 of 19, but I'm afraid Nicholas Maddinson, clean bowled by Marco Jansen, a 33-ball duck. Ouch. Marnus Labuschagne was out 37 or 58. Steve Smith out 25 or 53. Alex Carey out 14. He scored off 44 balls. And Bo Webster out for 4, which he scored off 2 balls. So the latest available then is 149 for the loss of 6 wickets. Other big sporty stuff coming up. Oh, and it's tea time there, you see. Other big sporty stuff coming up. Well, tomorrow, all eyes on Moses Mabhida Stadium in Durban for the MTN 8 final, Orlando Pirates versus Mamelodi Sundowns, 6 p.m. kickoff. Whoop-de-doo. Formula One, no rest for the wicked. It's rainy and reduced visibility because of the Indonesian fires. Singapore hosting the Grand Prix this weekend, and there is also a MotoGP over in Indonesia. Wow. So they've got MotoGP and Formula One this weekend. Well, plenty of rugby coming up. Today in the voter URC, it's Glasgow Warriors and Connacht, and then the Dragons versus the Ospreys. But tomorrow, the Trans-Yuxbay Derby at Loftus. Bulls hosting the Lions at 1:30. Then the Stormers hosting the Sharks at 4. Zebra versus Edinburgh at 4. Scarlets Benetton 6:30. Ulster and Munster 6:30. And Leinster versus Cardiff at 8:45. Got to wait another couple of weeks for the Springboks to get back in action. But then it's Nations Cup all over again. Hey, got to wait. 7th of November, we face Italy. We're also counting down the days now to the Rugby World Cup in Australia. But more about that later on, because I've got to get you a NewsWatch traffic update after this.
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0: As promised, that NewsWatch traffic update. We've got a station vehicle on the M1 south after Gordon Road. Station vehicle on the M1 north, the Western Bypass, after the ramp to Albertina Sisulu Road. Bedford View, N3 north, you've got the slow-moving traffic on the ramp to the N12 east at Galludies. Joburg side, M1 south, slow-moving traffic towards the Crown. Edenvale, R24 west, slow-moving traffic towards the N12 merge. And as light take funny dock in the US, that Eskampetlele Drive northbound, we now have queuing traffic towards Moot Street. So the Mercetta has launched its new vision, mission and values and reinforces its commitment to innovative skills development and meaningful partnerships. If you would like to learn more about their new vision, mission and values, then grab your mouse and head over to mercetta.org.za, mercetta.org.za. 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

0: cool is that? That's Black Sunshine, Born in a Taxi. Here on Jacaranda FM. Signed Sabrina Carpenter and Lewis Capaldi with Forget Me Not. So no Springbok rugby this weekend. Plenty of voter URC though. But we will have some rather important international rugby tomorrow morning. Yeah, 9:10 tomorrow morning. You'll be able to hopefully turn on SuperSport and be able to watch the New Zealanders hosting the Aussies. It's the first of the Bledisloe Cup games, and it's at Eden Park. Now, I don't know if you know this, but Eden Park against the All Blacks, it's one of the most formidable challenges in rugby. The last time the Kiwis lost at Eden Park was in 1994. It was way before the Pride of New Zealand began their unbeaten run at Auckland's and the famous venue. Now stands at 53 wins in a row. But Aussie's record there is, it is ugly. 4 wins in almost a century. The latest was back in 1986. What? Unbelievable. The All Blacks, though, well, they've got a game to raise after we beat them 3-1. And the last time the All Blacks lost 4 games in a row was back in 1998. Well, well, well. So what do you reckon? Think the Wallabies have got a chance? You'll be able to find out tomorrow morning, 9:10 SA time. And then volgende Saterdagmorgen is vroeg opstaan vir daai, the return leg in Sydney. I don't know about you, but it's like, hey Booker, get ready. Come on, let's do this.
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3: 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You know, the brain receives information from our senses, what we're getting from our environment. Are we safe? Is there threat? And it's getting information also from inside us. It's not always external. So we could have a negative thought about ourselves, and the brain still interprets that as a stressful or distressful signal. The brain then coordinates a response in the body, in all the hormone systems, in the nervous system, and basically prepares the body to fight. So this is the fight or flight response.
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10: And back to what's happening on the roads. I'm afraid we got a crash now. It's on the N1 North after Allendale Road. Got a station vehicle, R21 South at Griffiths Road. Slow moving traffic, M1 southbound towards the Crown. Station vehicle on the N3 North before Modderfontein Road. Incident on the N1 North at Boerter Avenue. Still staan Moerter, N1 North, the Western Bypass after the ramp to Albertina Sisulu Road. Bedford View still has the slow moving traffic, N3 northbound on the ramp to the N12 East at Galulis. We've got queuing traffic in the capital, Eskimpatele Drive northbound towards Moot Street. We've got also downed traffic lights, Transoranje Road at Fomhagen. And over in Broadacres, Cedar Road, lights not working at Third Road. Yesterday, the widespread power outage around Midrand. Man, there were like no traffic lights working all the way back from Midrand to Sandton. What the hell? Hopefully, they have figured that out and put in some kind of backup in place. Well, we can dream, can't we? And let's hope it's smooth sailing for the rest of today.

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11: Johannesburg 32, Emerald Tleney 31, Pretoria 33.
0: Got a crash on the N1 North after Allendale Road, stationary vehicle N3 North before Modderfontein Road, and there's slow moving traffic M1 South towards the Crown.
11: The South African Communist Party has called on government to cushion the poor against steep fuel price hikes. Petrol rose by over 3 rand to a record 30 rand a litre this week. Diesel also went up by almost 3 rand. The SACP General Secretary Solly Mapaila says this will push food and transport costs for workers and the poor.
12: So that's why we call it a crisis of living for the poor. They can't cope. Even the middle class can't even cope. It's only the rich that can survive. They just simply adjust their spending and continue live with life as normal. But the majority of the people cannot cope. That's why we've called for government to make interventions to push in the poor.
11: Residents from a town outside Mankweng in Limpopo say they continue to face poor service delivery, with water supplied only once a week. With the 2026 local government elections less than a month away, residents are calling for urgent improvements to roads, water infrastructure, as well as waste collection. Tabiso Machaka has more.
13: Residents say an unreliable water supply makes it difficult to meet their daily needs. Resident Elisa Maleka says inadequate waste collection has also contributed to widespread littering visible in the area. They hope the upcoming local government elections will bring meaningful change and that elected leaders will address their long-standing concerns. Tabiso Machaka for Jacaranda News Watch in Manjeng, outside Mankweng.
11: Home Affairs Minister Leon Schreiber says an overwhelming influx of asylum seekers forced the department to withdraw its directive on asylum applications. He cited mounting operational pressures as well as safety concerns at refugee reception offices. Speaking to the SABC, Schreiber says the department will review how to implement a court ruling in a practical and manageable way.
14: In other words, if hypothetically we had allowed this to continue and our systems basically became completely overwhelmed, that too, I would argue, is not actually giving expression to what the court had said.
11: Umalusi has warned schools against preventing learners from writing certain subjects ahead of the 2026 matric examinations in a practice known as gatekeeping. The practice targets learners considered weak in particular subjects, the quality assurance body says. However, it's all systems go for the matric finals, which kick off in 4 days' time.
15: There are schools who want to appear good in terms of their performance, and that is called gatekeeping. Gatekeeping is not allowed. What promotes this kind of behavior is the question of league tables, where principals and the teachers are anxious to make their schools look good at the expense of learners.
11: That's Umalusi.

0: healthier is the question of league tables, where principals and teachers are anxious to make their schools look good at the expense of learners.
1: That's Umalusi CEO Mafu Rakumetsi. In news abroad, the United Nations says it's watching with concern school protests in France. The demonstrations resulted in thousands of young people being arrested and some even seriously injured. And in other big news today, South African judge Navi Pillay reacted to news that she's this year's recipient of the Nobel Peace Prize with some humour.
2: A speech! If you clap a little bit more, I may share this prize with Trump.
1: The announcement was made by the chair of the Norwegian Nobel Committee in Oslo today. Pillay has been recognized for her work in the prosecution of crimes against humanity.
2: So everybody says, when are you going to stop? When are you going to stop? I just turned 85 last month here. I can't obviously stop my work in support of the Nuremberg Principles Academy because of the people we meet here. But really, thank you so much. You know, I hope this is not a joke.
1: That's your latest news. More at 4.

Rembrandt's famous TV theme, yeah, was the title track of the series Willy Wally. Rembrandt, Sienna Spe- We have to ease back a little. So here's these guys now.

0: Yeah, that's Bieber, all right. Daisies. Also Ronan Keating, Toya, DeLazy, Metro Boomin' and The Weeknd.
1: No consequences.
2: No, there aren't. 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
2: 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Jacaranda Newswatch traffic in 90 seconds.
4: Got another crash in at Southern Four Ways. Winnie Mandela Drive northbound, a crash before Four Ways Boulevard. Got a stationary vehicle on the M1 north before Albertina Sisulu Road. There's roadworks in the area as well. Stationary vehicle on the N3 north at London Road. Another stationary vehicle. This one's on the R21 south at Solomon Matlangu Drive in the capital. There's an incident on the N3 north before the Buccleuch interchange and a stationary vehicle on the N1 north at the Buccleuch. Still have the slow-moving traffic in Joburg M1 south towards the Crown. So don't get down on your motor to verkoop. When we buy cars, if it's not a long or ingewikkelde process to be, kry jou aanbod op hulle webtuiste, daar die we buy cars toe by jou naaste pod of by enige we buy cars dak, ja, alles landswyd. 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
5: Let me see you go

Hey, hey, hey, hey. Thank you, Miles. I said it. Miles Smith and also Alia going back and forth. So, latest from the cricket. It is day one of the first of three tests between the Proteas men and Australia. Kingsmead, day one, and bad light has stopped play with a score for the Aussies at 187-6. 187-6. Still, they've dug in and recovered after they lost their opening bat for like a marathon duck. I think it was a 44-ball duck. Whoa. Tomorrow, though, well, the cricket will resume, but so will the age-old Yuk's Gay Derby. It's going to be redefined tomorrow. Your Vodacom Bulls are hosting the 10-bed Lions at Loftus. Kickoff at 1:30, and if you've got your ticket, then please hold on to it, because your ticket will get you into the draw where you could win the Bulls Bucky, an Isuzu X-Rider double cab. And that's another reason why all roads lead to Loftus. Get your tickets now at tickets.bullsrugby.co.za. And on the subject of buckies and cars, let's get to what's happening on the roads. Joburg M1 South still has the slow-moving traffic towards the Crown. Got a stationary vehicle on the M1 North at the Buccleuch, an incident on the N3 North before the Buccleuch. Stationary vehicle R21 South at Solomon Mahlangu Drive. A stationary vehicle on the N3 North at London Road. Stationary vehicle N1 North before Albertina Sisulu Road. And the crash, it is out in four ways. Winnie Mandela Drive northbound. A crash before Four Ways Boulevard. Well, we can't have it always, just four ways. That's your NewsWatch traffic update.

0: Just so good, that band, eh? And they're back. Liquid Deep on Jacko with Fairy Tale Oscillations. And Miley Cyrus, A Party in the RSA. Come on, Miley. Meet us halfway, girly girl. Just tell Ice to, like, back off just a second, would you? So, Fitness Friday. Barney Simon and I are going to be getting our fitness levels up. We're heading over to the François van Kooken Farina Concert with Vicky Later over at Sunbed Arena tonight. That's going to be awesome. And then we get to play at the after party afterwards. Hey, if you're in the area, pull on in. Come say how's it. It's going to be an absolute jaw. A reminder again that Bad Light has stopped play down at the cricket. 187 for 6, the Australians on day one. Ah, fitness levels. Look, I don't mind, you know, like sweating and all, but you got to look good while you're doing it. Well, apparently, according to Cristela Alonso.
1: I've been trying to get in shape, and it's so hard, and it's also so expensive to get into shape. Workout clothes are so expensive. Like, am I going to sweat in them or get married in them? Why are they so much money? I went to this expensive workout store called Lululemon. Exactly. Guess what I found out? I'm too fat to fit into their workout clothes. I have to lose 30 pounds before I can work out in their stupid clothes. But I didn't want to leave the store without buying anything, so I went around. I was getting very desperate. I'm like, do you have headbands, key rings, what, like keychains, what? I finally found a sports bra that kind of fit, right? Kind of. I looked at the tag, it was $50. I was like, $50? Dude, that's outrageous, man. $50 is so much money. I can just go to Home Depot and hire a day laborer to hold them up for $10 when I go jog. I'm like, come on, Pepe, come on, we're doing this. Dose me, yes, come on.

0: repeat it. It's Martin Garrix, Ed Sheeran with Repeat It. Brian Adams, The Summer of 69. As always, Donkey Footy Coyote, please stick around. You got Rob and Roz coming up next on The Drive. And then Ankle Taps in for Friday Party Nights. I'll be back with you on Sunday for Jack of Bri.
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2: Go back to everyday stuff. So here comes a new Secret Sound.
3: Excuse me?
2: For a lot of people, it's a very, very everyday thing.
3: What even is that?
2: Only B is shaking his head like he knows.
4: I do.
3: No, you don't.
4: I definitely do.
3: Impossible.
5: You definitely do.
4: I promise you.
2: If you get it right, yeah, I can't give you the 50,000.
4: That's the thing. I was like, Martin, you better give me that 50 if I win it now. I'm joking.
2: I'm going to ask you for the answer, and I'm not going to tell you if you're right or wrong.
4: Okay.
2: What do you think it is?
4: It's a pen.
2: A pen?
4: Yeah.
2: Can you hear again?
3: How do you hear a pen? No, man.
2: Well, I hear,
3: no.
2: Hear it. Is Early B right or wrong? Time will tell.
0: Think you know the secret sound? WhatsApp the word secret to 084 850 0942 and you could win 50,000 Rand. 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
13: Johannesburg was vandag 32 grade, Pretoria 33, Mbombela 34 grade.
14: Couple of issues already on the highways on the N12 south of Johannesburg through Klipperfield Drive. There's an accident affecting traffic in both directions at the moment. And in Midrand, two accidents, one at Allendale, one at New Road, northbound from Buccleuch into Pretoria is going to be slow.
15: And in your sports, a bad light has stopped play with Australia 6 down in the first test in Durban. And Banyana Banyana face Madagascar in the first leg of the Olympics qualifier.
13: Ons kop af in KwaZulu-Natal en vat jou na die hartjie van die betogings in die Durban middestad. 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
16: Instability, violence does not serve our interests. Let's not engage in self-destructive behavior, even as we take up our grievances.
13: Intussen sê die minister van Binnenlandse Sake, Leon Schreiber, teenstrydige hofuitsprake oor asielsoekers het immigrasieprodures bemoeilik. 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
5: This is not our dream scenario. This is not something that we want to be dealing with, and that is what we will be putting forward to ask, I suppose, our courts to engage in the practicalities of some of these issues.
13: In ander nuus het die konstitusionele hof vandag bepaal dat egpare wat buite gemeenskap van goedere trou sonder die verdeling van aanwas tog aanspraak kan maak op die herverdeling van mekaar se pensioenfonde. 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Hier is wat hy gesê het.
17: It means so much, especially in South Africa after seeing Durban Banning last night and to see someone from Banning winning the Nobel Peace Prize is so significant.
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0: It is music from Huntrex, Golden from the K-pop Demon Hunter movie, Oscar-winning song. Before that, what a way to start the drive with Rob and Roz on a Friday. Swedish House Mafia and John Newman with Don't You Worry Child. That is the Novik, so Don't You Worry Child indeed.
1: It is Friday, it is 10 past 4, the weekend is here, the cricket is good, and the news is good.
0: The news is very good, not only did a South African win the Nobel Peace Prize.
1: Shout out Navi Pillay.
0: The fifth South African to win that prize. Like, that's something that we should be so proud of.
1: It's incredible. Another Nobel Peace Prize laureate from our little country.
0: How amazing. Also, did you know that South Africa has a space agency?
1: I did know this.
0: So, we have a space agency, but around the world being celebrated this week, and I can't believe I didn't see this sooner, but I had clicked op my Google prankie and it was like a sterkies and it looked like galaxies and such. And then I clicked on it and it said, it's World Space Week.
1: This week?
0: This week is World Space Week and the theme is Rocket Revolution. So they are doing all kinds of events celebrating all of the advancements wat ons al in ruimtevaart al gedoen het. En die coolste ding is, the European Space Agency is doing a partnership with Pokemon. So they're doing all of these Pokemon astronaut themed activities with Pikachu specific tie-ins.
1: That's cool.
0: I mean, that's what a cool way to get kids interested in this kind of thing from a really, really small age.
1: So there you go. It is World Space Week this week. We're celebrating that because South Africa is really good at that. We got some of the best observatory spots on the planet right here. And big shout out Navi Pillay, who was the judge for some of the International Criminal Court issues around Rwanda, led the South African delegation at the UN last year talking about Palestine and Gaza and all of that. So another Nobel Peace Prize laureate. This is a good place to be.
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4: A year ago, we met Lerato Dibe. This is how that morning went. What percentage vision do you have in that?
5: On my left eye.
4: On your left eye.
5: 50. On the other, I'm not sure.
4: They said about 5%.
5: Yeah.
4: How much better will you be able to see after this operation?
5: To 90%.
4: Tell me about your daughter.
5: She said she wanted to be an optometrist.
0: Oh, thank God.
5: So that she can take care of me.
6: We would like to donate 40,000 rand towards Lerato's surgery.
4: Lerato.
5: You know, I've been working on this journey alone, but now there's someone who's holding my hand.
4: How are you, Lerato? Good to see you.
7: I'm good, thank you.
4: What's been happening?
7: I did go for my eye op. I could read from long distances.
4: The world looks different.
7: It was like when Eskom returned the electricity. I'm even learning to drive.
4: You're learning to drive. I want to give you another 20,000 rand from Good Morning Angels.
7: Are you serious?
4: Yes, when the time is right, it goes towards the license.
7: Like,
4: because it's
7: going to
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2: Jacaranda Newswatch traffic in 90 seconds.
1: I'm going to start south of Johannesburg at the moment. The N12 between the Reading Interchange and let's call it Southgate. I would give it a skip entirely if you can today. The highway has been closed because there is a crime scene at Clipperfield Drive. So that entire stretch of the N12 is going absolutely nowhere and it might be a long time. So as I said, from Reading Interchange all the way through to Southgate, find an alternative route if you need to travel that area today. Then the Mike 1 southbound through Jan Smuts and Empire is busy down towards Crown. Looks like it's going to be slow in Galilee's as well. There is an accident near the roadworks. Then the rest of the N3 starting to fill up southbound. Similar western bypass from Buccleuch out towards Four Ways. It looks like it's going to be busy from Bryanston Drive all the way out to about Lone Hill Boulevard. Klaar Beeskop Malibongwe, Deerkaya Sands in Hendrik Potgieter uit by Cradlestone, Altwekante daar ook baie stadig op die oomlik. 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Please be careful.
0: Op die paai van Hartbeespoort, natuurlik die padwerke wat op die R512 gebeur daar net voor die Pick n Mood Estate veroorsaak bietjie stadige verkeer in die area. 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

0: is Neo and Because of You on The Drive with Rob and Roz. Just after 4:30 this afternoon, another 5,000 rand up for grabs.
1: Rob, ek kyk nou na die WhatsApp line met al die oulike kaartjies en foto's wat mense deurstuur. Maar dit is nie op die regte manier deurgestuur vir ons Hills Pet Nutrition Cat Food Competition nie. So, ons gaan vir jou nou sê hoe om reg in te skryf so that you can put yourself in line for that 5,000 rand cash and a Hills Pet Food hamper.
0: Yep, all you got to do is send three words, Hills Cat Food, to the WhatsApp line. That is it, 084-850-942. That will trigger the computer, ask you some questions, and that afterwards is where you will tell us about all of the shenanigans that your cats get up to in the house.
1: Oh, we had the cutest story yesterday about like a real, real tough guy whose cat doesn't let him leave without little strokes in the morning.
0: Little kisses in the morning.
1: Yeah, and if she doesn't get it...
0: I've got my cousin coming to stay tonight. Mm-hmm. I only get to see him about twice a year, and he's my favorite person in the world.
1: Oh, wow.
0: So I'm excited to hang out and have dinner tonight. But he's going to be staying with us before he flies back home tomorrow. Mm-hmm. And our cat, Ernest, the big one, does this thing there where if you're staying in my guest room, he will push the door open because the door doesn't... You can close it, but you can push it, you know?
1: Yeah.
0: So he'll push the door open. He'll come inside. Then he'll lean up on the door, stretch really tall, and close it behind him. And then sit and shout at you to be let out.
1: Okay.
0: So whenever a guest stays at my house, it will happen at least once in the night. They'll have to get up and let the idiot cat out who's let himself in and then yelled about it.
1: Rob, these cats, you will complain and complain, oh, but you love these little creatures.
0: Nothing better.
1: And we know you love your little creatures, and you've got some awesome, cute cat stories to share with us.
0: Yep.
1: On the WhatsApp line, just three words, Hills Cat Food, to 084-850-942 and follow the prompts.
0: As Rosie said, there's 5,000 rand in cash and a Hills Pet Nutrition hamper up for grabs. And we're going to do it today and then next week, Thursday and Friday, and then the week after that. So lots of chances to win.

0: Mikasa on the drive with Rob and Roz. The song is called Heavenly Scent. And that's what 5,000 Rand could be for you if you've entered the Hills Cat Food Competition. Hills Cat Food to the WhatsApp line 084-8500-942.
1: Madeleine's got the headlines. And next, this weekend, it's the Vodacom Bulls versus the 10-bed Lions at Loftus. Kickoff is at 1:30. Don't forget, there is a pre-party on the D field with Majosi kicking it off. On field will be Nadine and Bo, and then the after party with Dylan Pretorius and Mac Rapapali. So go get yourself a ticket, and that ticket will also put you in the draw to win that hashtag Bulls Bucky and Isuzu X Rider double cab. Don't forget, all roads lead to Loftus. We will see you there this weekend for the Big Yuxgay Derby. 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
0: On the roads, there are reports of a crime scene in the Gilview area, Johannesburg South, on the N12 highway near Klip River Drive. You can expect delays and diversions in both directions.
4: Protesters in the Durban CBD say they will continue with their anti-migrant protests throughout the night. Various streets have been closed off to traffic as the crowd moves through the city. Earlier on, we saw the stun grenades have been used to disperse crowds. Acting Police Minister Feroz Kachalia was on the scene a bit earlier.
5: Instability, violence does not serve our interests. Let's not engage in self-destructive behavior, even as we take up our grievances.
4: Then we move abroad. The UN Secretary General Antonio Guterres says the awarding of the Nobel Peace Prize to South Africa's Navi Pillay helps to honor those who fight to defend international law and human rights. I'm Marlene Fushia, more news at 5.
6: Jacaranda Newswatch Sport.
7: Karabo Peter with your latest sport update. The first test between South Africa and Australia has come to an end for the day after bad light interrupted play earlier. Now, the Proteas were on top against Australia with the visitors at 187 for 6. Vian Mulder, Marco Janssen and Heinrich Nortje have all taken 2 wickets each as South Africa's bowlers put Australia's batting lineup under pressure. Now, the Proteas will be looking to pick up where they left off tomorrow as they try to put some pressure on Australia's batting lineup. Moving along, Banyana Banyana also in action today. They continue their road to the 2028 Los Angeles Olympic Games this afternoon when they take on Madagascar in the first leg of the qualifier in Bloemfontein. Desiree Alice's side will be looking to take an important step towards securing a place at the Games.
8: We qualified back-to-back in the past and then didn't qualify for 2. And it's important to qualify for these global events because newer players that come in, the younger players that come in, will also gain a lot of experience through that.
7: And it's a race week, and George Russell has set the pace in Singapore, topping the timesheets and the only practice session ahead of this weekend's Grand Prix. There's an added twist this year, with Singapore hosting a sprint race for the first time. Russell will start Sunday's Grand Prix from the back of the grid after taking an engine penalty.
9: You know, in all of my years in Formula One, you know, I've always had a great record against my teammates, and especially qualifying. I think, you know, it was sort of like 80-20 in my qualifying records. And this year, you know, I don't know, 40-60 or maybe even less.
7: And the Vodacom Bulls will hope to bounce back when they host the Lions in the Yuxgay Derby at Loftus Versfeld tomorrow. The Lions arrive in Pretoria unbeaten after winning their opening 2 Vodacom United Rugby Championship matches, with both sides boasting plenty of talent rather, and local bragging rights on the line. But let's hear from Vodacom Bulls coach Johan Akerman.
10: We know that the Lions is going to be a total different challenge, and they're going to challenge you at different areas. But if we do get those opportunities, that's the things that we have to be better in.
7: And remember, kickoff for that one is at 1:30, and this will be before the Sharks take on the Stormers at the DHL Stadium in Cape Town. Grabo Peter for Jaka Sports.

0: It is Sam Fender and Olivia Dean. Rain Me In is the name of the song. One of my favorite duets of the year. It is time to make a winner with our Hills Cat Food competition.
1: Yep, let's get Raymond on the line. Raymond, are you there, my friend?
2: Yes, I can see so.
1: Hey, hoe gaan het, meneer?
2: Goed, datself.
1: Nee, baie goed, dankie. Wie is jou wonderlijke kat waarover ons praat vandaag?
2: Oh, naam is Luna.
1: Luna?
2: Yeah.
0: What a cutie.
1: What's the nonsense Luna gets up to?
2: Yes, as ons van die slaghuis afkom en ons het boltong by ons. Sy los jou mens uit nie. 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
1: You can't convince a cat to not go and fetch a piece of food they want to fetch.
0: Ja.
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1: Wel, luister Ray, ons gaan vir jou en vir Luna R5,000 stuur van Hills Pet Nutrition. We're also going to throw in a Hills Pet Nutrition hamper for you as well, my friend.
2: Ek dink sy gaan het geniet, want dan kan ons boltong koop.
0: Precies, ek wil nou net gesê, R5,000 se boltong klink vir my baie lekker. Well done.
2: Baie dankie, waardeer het, awesome show julle.
1: Thanks
2: dankie.
1: Ray, lekker middag dudes. Ray in Barberton. Lacquer. There you go.
0: So cute.
1: Another 5,000 Rand winner. We'll do it again next week. All you need to do is send us the words Hills Cat Food to the WhatsApp line 0848500942. Tell us the nonsense that your cat gets up to. And like Ray, we could be hooking you up.
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0: Mm-hmm.
4: Go back to everyday stuff. So here comes a new secret sound.
0: Excuse me?
4: For a lot of people, it's a very, very everyday thing.
5: What even is that?
4: Only B is shaking his head like he knows.
6: I do.
5: No, you don't.
6: I definitely do.
5: Impossible.
7: You definitely do.
6: I promise you.
4: If you get it right, yeah. I can't give you the 50,000.
6: That's the thing. I was like, Martin, you better give me the 50 if I win it now. I'm joking.
4: I'm going to ask you for the answer, and I'm not going to tell you if you're right or wrong.
6: Okay.
4: What do you think it is?
6: It's a pen.
4: A pen?
6: Yeah.
4: Can you hear again?
5: How do you hear a pen? No, man.
4: Well, I hear, no. Hear it. Is Ellie B right or wrong? Time will tell.
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1: Get your tickets to the Vodacom Bulls versus 10Bet Lions. 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
8: Linke is in die lig en dis tyd om tuindag op Sondag 18 Oktober te vier. 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
1: In Joburg at the moment, the big issue is south of the city on the N12 highway, the stretch between the Reading Interchange and Southgate Mall. Through Klipperfield Drive, there's a crime scene there. There was a shootout. The highway has been closed both directions at the moment. So between Reading and Southgate, avoid the N12 entirely. Find yourself an alternative route this afternoon. Mike 1 is only busy through the double-decker section at this stage. Coming down from Galilee's towards Van Buren, there's a stationary vehicle out there, not causing too much trouble, but that stretch is going to feel a bit slow. And then through Rivonia Road out towards Four Ways on the Western Bypass, that's busy. Four Ways itself, as usual, Malibongwe through Kaya Sands and Hendrik Potgieter out by Cradlestone, both directions.
0: Daar is padwerk op die N1 Noord in die Midrand area, beide rigtings. Ekskuus, nie net die N1 Noord nie. 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
3: 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That's H-I-L-O to 084-850-0942. That's Hilo. 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

0: 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No Mercy, Where'd You Go?
1: Dis net voor 10 voor 5 en die tyd van die dag op The Drive with Robin Rose. 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
0: Going to Pretoria and to Mountain View, Monique, hoe gaan het?
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0: 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I wanted to use a D word, but I'm not going to. Wat is it?
1: It's a candy salad.
0: It's a candy salad in a bowl.
1: Yes.
0: In a box.
1: In a bowl. In a glass bowl.
0: I had the word for box in my head and I forgot.
1: Okay,
0: but
1: what did
0: you say?
1: It's a candy salad.
0: Raai skote so ver is in. Ons het begin vroeger in die week. 1, 2, 3, 4 was die eerste ene. Gister het het afgekom na 1, 0, 4, 0 toe. Mm-hmm. Waar wil jy inkom? 309.
2: Okay. 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
0: 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Ons waardeer vir jou. Ons gaan 309 in die rekenaar insit. 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
2: Okay, so is te laag.
0: Alright.
2: Okay.
0: Perfect, thanks for me.
1: Dankie.
0: Lekker dag verder, hoor. Alright, Monique in Pretoria. Guessing in at 309, which is too low.
1: Okay, so we finally have a low.
0: Yeah,
1: so
0: we finally
1: have a low
0: point. So
1: we're looking somewhere between 309 and 1040.
0: Yeah. In that range somewhere is the correct answer. So, we'll give it another go on Monday. Your chance to win 25,000 Rand courtesy of We Buy Cars. All you got to do is send four letters, HILO, H-I-L-O, to the WhatsApp line 084-850-0942.
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0: such a cute little song for a cute little Friday. It's Benson Boone with Mystical Magical on the Drive with Rob and Roz. Dit is 5:05 en ons het hierdie hele week Spousepalooza gespeel. Maandag was het Tian, Marina Iseman, Leah, Rob's wife, was on Tuesday. And then on Wednesday, Monette set the bar. And then yesterday, my husband Chris played as well. And also ended up at the same amount of questions correct as Leah and Tian.
1: Yeah. So we had a very good week so far. Lots of money that we raised. All of the answers that got right, we gave $100 for each. That's going to Good Morning Angels. So today it's business as usual.
0: Yay!
1: Which means you, your chance.
0: Absolutely.
1: What is the A question today, quiz mistress?
0: What does the A stand for in AFCON? Karabo is giggling under her breath.
1: What does the A stand for in AFCON? There you go. Nice and easy one to kick you off on your way to 5,000 rand.
0: And the bragging rights of being Alphapalooza champion, baie maklik om in te skryf. Just send your name and the word quiz to the WhatsApp line 084-850-0942 and you could be today's contestant.
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3: We're going up to 33 degrees tomorrow. Polokwane 30, Pretoria 32.
4: We'll give you a full traffic update in 15 or so minutes, but the big story at the moment is the N12 highway has been closed in both directions through Klipperfield Drive. Traffic through Camaro, traffic through Xavier Street, either end in there. Just skip the N12 between the Reading Interchange and Southgate. Don't do it.
5: And here's what's coming up in sports. Bad light has stopped play with Australia 6 down in the first test in Durban. And Banyana Banyana face Madagascar in the first leg of the Olympics qualifier.
3: And before we start with matters in Gauteng, police officers are keeping a watchful eye on a group of anti-illegal immigration protesters in Durban Central. We've just seen some visuals of what seems to be a house that was set on fire. People are trying to bring down the fence, and it seems like looting is also taking place. So we'll keep you posted there. The crowd earlier marched to the Home Affairs offices on Moore Road. So Newswatch understands that a man has also been arrested this afternoon after he broke down the door of one of the shops in the CBD. The premier there, Premier Ntuli, condemned the violence.
6: We are destroying the future of our children, because when investors run away from the province because of violence and instability, the one who will feel the hardest consequences of that are our children. And it's quite very important that we all have that understanding.
3: Meanwhile, a professor and research chair in mobility and the politics of difference, Loren Landau, says these and similar marches didn't appear out of nowhere. He says since 2017, immigration has increasingly become a central issue in South African politics, and he says political parties have used the issues to divert attention from government failures to deliver jobs, housing, and water.
7: It's unclear what the ultimate goal of those protests might be. But I think we will see, and it depends on what March in March or Operation Dudula and others do, but I think it's very likely that we will see in the coming months more violence on the street, more efforts to try to get immigrants out, but to also express the deep frustrations of the South African people.
3: And with 26 days to go before the local government elections, we head to Limpopo, where residents of Gamotsapo outside of Polokwane are calling for improved service delivery and more job opportunities. Tabiso Machaka visited the area.
8: Speaking to Jacaranda News Watch, residents of Gamotsapo say they want the elections to bring meaningful change. Unemployment remains a major concern, with many young people struggling to find work despite obtaining university degrees. Resident Phineas Machete says families are also losing hope as their educated children remain unemployed and are forced to take jobs unrelated to their qualifications. Tabiso Machaka for Jacaranda News Watch in Gamotsapo.
3: And in other news, the South African Communist Party has called on government to cushion the poor against the steep fuel price hike that took effect on Wednesday. The General Secretary, Soli Mapaila, warns that this will push up food and transport costs for workers and the poor.
9: It's only the rich that can survive. They just simply adjust their spending and continue live with life as normal. But the majority of the people cannot cope. That's why we've called for government to make interventions to push in the poor.
3: And finally, an organization supporting the education sector with psychosocial support to learners and youth in rural peri-urban areas wants to encourage non-profit organizations to build stronger links with business and potential funders so that they can stay and work in their communities. The organization wants to connect

0: 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The organization wants to connect NPOs with potential partners through an online directory called NPO Connect.
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2: Want to win 5,000 rand? Free cash. Someone's general knowledge is about to be put to the test, and that someone is you. Coming up next, the game that makes you scream at your radio more than any other. Alpha Palooza. WhatsApp your name and the word quiz to 084 850 0942.
3: Tanya, Twanen, Nendom, game. Nendom, game.

0: It is Rosé and Bruno Mars. It's called Apate on the Drive with Rob and Roz. It is also almost 10 past five. The best part of the week.
1: Inderdaad. Alpha Palooza, the best part of a Monday to Friday is 10 past five on this show.
0: Absolutely.
1: Undoubtedly.
0: Komotso, you agree with us?
2: Yes, I agree.
0: Yeah, you see, exactly. How is your week gone, Komotso and Krugersdorp?
2: It was fantastic.
0: Good.
2: Fantastic.
0: I love that.
1: Lovely positive energy. I love that. A fantastic week. Well, we want to make it a fantastic week into a fantastic weekend. How's your general knowledge, Komotso?
2: Ooh, a bit rusty, but I'll give it a try, hey?
1: Okay. And do you normally play this game along when other people are the contestants?
2: Yes. Okay. Yes, I always listen.
1: Okay.
0: Wow. We are going to give it a go today. Let me just run through the rules again. There are 26 questions. The game is called Alpha Palooza because the answer to the first question starts with the letter A and then the letter

0: to B and then the letter C. So the answers go all the way through the alphabet. Halfway down the alphabet for Komotso is the letter M. It's worth 2,000 rand in cash. All the way down to Z is worth 5,000 rand.
1: Okay.
0: There is a 4-second timer, Komotso. If you get timed out, you get a question wrong. That is where we stop the game.
1: Oh my goodness.
0: Don't even worry about the timer. You've got this. I believe in you.
1: Okay.
0: Rosie, you ready?
2: Yes, I'm ready.
0: Morty, you ready?
1: Yes.
0: Let's play Alphapalooza. Not me almost clicking on the wrong thing there.
2: Hey.
0: There we go.
2: What does the A stand for in AFCON?
1: Africa.
2: What is the name of the chocolate where you'd eat it for a 25-hour day?
1: 25-hour day. Chocolate.
2: It's the B answer.
1: B.
2: Oh, come on.
1: Bawan.
2: Oh, no. You did it.
3: You were there.
2: Bawan.
0: You were there. So it was just too late.
2: You were so close.
0: I think you need one of those for yourself.
1: But it was nice coming through. It was so nice.
0: Mots, thanks for calling us. Have a lovely afternoon, okay?
1: Thank you so much.
0: Thanks, dude.
2: Should we play again?
0: Yeah. I'm absolutely ready. Numandi. Numandi.
4: Hi.
0: Hi. How are you?
4: Fine, thanks. And you?
0: We're good, thank you. Are you ready to jump in here for Alphapalooza?
4: No.
0: Well, I've got bad news. It's too late.
2: Here you are.
0: It's your time.
2: Are we going from A or B?
0: Whatever you're feeling. It's okay. Friday. It's Friday.
2: Okay. What is the name of the chocolate that you eat for a 25-hour day?
4: Bawan.
2: Which Elton John, I didn't write this question, which Elton John banger is heard in the opening of The Lion King, The Something of Life?
4: Circle of Life.
2: What is the name of the forgetful fish in Finding Nemo?
4: Fish and Nemo. Dory.
2: Which American rock band released the 1976 album Hotel California? The blank.
4: Eagle.
2: What is the name of the South African tea named after a number of flowers?
4: Five roses.
2: Simone Biles is an Olympian in which sport?
4: Gymnastics.
2: What is the capital of Zimbabwe?
4: Harare.
2: South African soapy that had Derek Nyati and it had Michelle?
0: No, Vroy, I listen.
2: Save us. She was like, Cheryl de Villiers was the baddie.
4: Save us,
2: that character gespeel in a soapy that was known as Blank the Need.
4: Blank the Need. It was a, oh my word.
0: Numandi,
2: you were doing so well.
0: Yeah, you were doing so well.
2: It's gonna come to you.
0: It is. Maar mooi gespeel van almal van ons af, hoor. Mooi gespeel.
4: Thank you.
0: Thanks, Numandi.
2: Lekker naweek.
0: Oh.
2: Yeah, they all used to chill there by Horizon Deep.
0: They did.
2: And there was Philippa de Villiers.
0: 22 seasons of this show.
2: Yo. And so many actors coming from there. Ilse Klink, Terrence Bridget.
0: So for Monday, that is your I question again. The South African soapy that was known as Something the Need. Wat was die show se naam?
2: And the X question is also still haunting us.
0: Oh yeah, the annual sports event that has events like skateboard, big air and freestyle motocross.
2: And starts it's not with the an Olympics. X.
0: Starts with an X and it's a kind of games.
2: Yeah.
0: Kan nie meer help. Maandag gaan ons weer. I like it loud.
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0: with Robin Ross. The song is called No Scrubs. It's just after 5:15. You know what? Like, shame. Atleti's best friend had a ride and he was on the passenger side. It's not like he had no transport. You know what I mean? Like, I feel like the scrub is getting a bad rap, or maybe I'm getting soft in my old age.
1: It's coming up for scrubs. Who are you?
0: Yeah, no, you're right. The illness that I had has gone to my brain. I can tell you that for free now.
1: Listen, I'm still on the way. Friday mix will happen. It's
0: yes.
1: A Friday middag. Yesterday felt fully like a Friday. Today does as well. So get you fully in the mood for the weekend. And we want to have a little chat in a couple of minutes' time. What does your office get up to when the person in charge isn't there? We'll tell you some of the stories from around here as well.
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0: Op die N1 Noord en die N1 Suid naby Allendale weg is daar padwerke aan die gang. 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
1: In Johannesburg, south of the city, the N12 highway is closed both directions through Klippervier Drive. So the stretch between the Reading interchange at the R59 and Southgate, the Mike 1, skip that section of the N12 highway if you can. You cannot get through it at the moment. Traffic is building up. Police crime scene is the cause of that holdup at the moment, and no idea how long it's going to take to resolve. Friday afternoon, Jan Smuts and Empire down through the Crown interchange on the Mike 1 is busy. N3 highway looks really good for this time of the afternoon. Most of the East Rand actually flowing freely, as is the Mike 1, as is most of the Western Bypass. Might be a bit slow just through Rivonia Road and Fourways. Fourways, unfortunately, is busy, especially from Monty heading up towards Lone Hill Boulevard, and there's a crash on Cedar Road heading down towards Fourways Mall, also causing some trouble. Other than that, Joburg's honestly looking really, really good. So, if you do run into anything annoying, let us know. The WhatsApp line is 084-850-0942.
0: Rob, there's currently at this time on a Friday afternoon, early evening, no one in this building that can get us into trouble.
1: No, exactly.
0: You see, so we could technically just do whatever we wanted to do.
1: Correct.
0: Are you the same? We want to know.
1: 084-850-0942. We'll have a chat now.
5: When there's tough to be done, you keep moving. Driving through dirt roads, back roads, and roads less traveled, with just your thoughts to keep you company. And along that journey, you'll have a silent partner. One that gets you to work, to the rescue, to your son's big rugby game, without a complaint or a hesitation. Because when there's tough to be done, there's the new generation Hilux.

0: It is Cat's Eye. It's called Animal on the Drive with Rob and Roz. So, it's Friday afternoon. Our building is empty. Everybody gone.
1: And ons is nogal geneig om bietjie nonsens aan te jaag. Maar jy kan dit nie gereeld doen nie.
0: No.
1: Jy moet dit doen so sparingly, né? En ek kan aan 'n voorbeeld dink wat verlede week gebeur het. If you remember how absolutely hot as hell Rob Forbes' mix was last week, Friday. It was next level. It was. I always say, oh, that's the best one. That's the best one. That's the best one. Did we not go slightly longer than we should have gone?
0: Slightly.
1: Because everybody was jawling and we ourselves were jawling.
0: Also, if the boss doesn't want to be here, who's going to tell us anything?
1: Exactly.
0: I know exactly where the tennis ball is. I know where the cricket bat is. I know in which cupboard they live. I know exactly which corridor is the long one around here. And I know exactly who I can tap on the shoulder and say, listen, bowl quickly.
1: Yes.
0: Office cricket can totally be a thing.
1: Office cricket is a thing here, apparently, allegedly, reportedly, as is office chair Olympics.
0: Yes.
1: Where we just, because we've got these nice new, like, shiny laminated floors in the building, but only the bite of carpets of what the
0: you know what, one of those where you, if you give yourself a push on the office chair, it just rolls.
1: You just keep going, and the corridors is like a lanky.
0: So, what are you getting up to when the people in charge are not in the office?
2: Hallo, Jacaranda and Span. Yeah, I get for a panel bow company gewerk en of my appieship deur hulle gedoen. 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
0: Listen.
1: Gevleelde woorde. 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Because die mens is net besig om washers te gooi en te koes.
0: Rudy and the boys are throwing handfuls of washers across
1: no
0: the workshop. Raining down shrapnel on each other. It's my car reg. Nee, sorry.
1: Kom ons speel wow.
0: Kom al om môre. Ons is nog besig hier. Rudy, I'll take a business here, my brie. I love it.
1: No, we really, really do. We just outed ourselves. Come, spill some. No one, the boss is not even listening. The boss het al sy vierkie aangesit, sy bierkie sal in die hand. So tell us, what do you get up to when the boss isn't around?
0: 084-850-0942. Drop us a quick WhatsApp.
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0: 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That's over 110 million rand that could change your life instantly. 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
1: Op die paaie, jy kan steeds stadige verkeer verwag in die suide van Johannesburg na die misdaadtoneel daar, na by die Klipriviereiland afrit, en dit is ook stadig op die N1 Suid in Pretoria, net na die proefplaas verslaar.
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3: "One of the reasons why the situation was contained yesterday is that our preparation for the election period started a long time ago. The police are deployed. Law enforcement agencies are deployed. Operation Festive Season was launched yesterday."
2: Op die internasionale front stroom reaksie in nadat die Suid-Afrikaanse regter Navi Pillay vereerde met die Nobelprys vir vrede. Hier is wat sy gesê het net toe sy die nuus ontvang het.
4: "This is huge recognition for all of us. So this is not just an award to a single person. It's for all of us, and particularly in the climate of the ICC being under threat."
2: En daarmee verskuif ons die aandag na die sakefront. 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
2: Een dollar kost R16,54, die euro R18,51 en een pond R21,88. Goud staan op $4,188.71 per fyn ons, Brent drie olie $104.64 per vat. Ek is Marlene Foucher, ons volgende bulletin is om 6.
6: Jacaranda Newswatch Sport.
7: Karabo Peter with your latest sport update. While if you were hoping for a full day of cricket between the Proteas and Australia, Durban weather had other plans. The first test has come to an end for the day after bad light interrupted play earlier, with the visitors at 187 for 6. Now, Wiaan Mulder, Marco Jansen and Heinrich Nokia have all taken 2 wickets each. But let's hear from Nokia after today's outing.
8: I haven't officially bowled as many overs, but I have tried to do, obviously, simulate things in the nets and stuff, but it's never the same. You can't simulate it as much. So yeah, there were stages where you're just a little bit out of breath. It's also Durban. At least the other boys were also out of breath. So.
7: And it's a derby weekend in the Vodacom United Rugby Championship, with the Vodacom Bulls and 10Bet Lions going head-to-head at Loftus Versfeld tomorrow. Kick-off at 1:30 before the Stormers host the Sharks in Cape Town at 4 o'clock. But here's Vodacom Bulls coach Jan Ackerman on tomorrow's Yeske derby.
9: "We know that the Lions is going to be a total different challenge, and they're going to challenge you at different areas. But if we do get those opportunities, that's the things that we have to be better in."
7: New Zealand captain Scott Barrett is back in the starting lineup for tomorrow's, or rather for the first time since November of last year, as the All Blacks are prepared to face Australia at Eden Park on Saturday. Coach Dave Rennie says the All Blacks have huge respect for the way the Wallabies have been playing.
10: "They're a good side, they're experienced, and they've played a lot of footy together. And so, yeah, we're well aware of the strength of that team. And I think they'll come here confident. They've had a good run recently." And
7: Mamelodi Sundowns coach Miguel Cardoso says his team understands what's at stake when they face Orlando Pirates in tomorrow's MTN 8 final in Durban. He says the team will need to remain focused despite a demanding schedule.
11: "When we go for this match, we'll go with full intention, full commitment. We understand what is in stake, and we would obviously like to continue the season in the best way. We give nothing for granted."
7: And one that just wrapped up a couple of minutes ago, Banyana Banyana beat Madagascar 4-0 in the first leg of their 2028 Olympic qualifier in Bloemfontein. Desiree Ellis' side are looking to take an important step towards securing a place at the Games.
12: We qualified back-to-back in the past and then didn't qualify for two. And it's important to qualify for these global events because newer players that come in, the younger players that come in, will also gain a lot of experience through that.
7: Karabo Peter for Jacka Sports.

0: It's Lady Gaga and Poker Face on The Drive with Rob and Roz.
1: Hey, no, hang on. I need to rewind here because the boss isn't listening. Don, he sent me a message now. He said, hi, Rob and Roz. I just want to say Roz was wrong in her hint for Alpha Palooza for I, Daniel Nyati, was in Scandal. I never said Daniel Nyati. I said Derek Nyati, played by Hlomla Dandala. And that is the end. Thanks, Don.
0: This is what happens when we get our characters and our actors confused. You feel safe.
1: You say, you see, the pass is done, so you can't put on, say, I was wrong.
0: Listen, we're talking about what you get up to in the office when the boss is away.
2: If one of our bosses went out early on a Friday, we had backup rolls of cling film and would take it and wrap everything on their desk, the stapler, the pens, everything, a couple of times in the cling wrap. So on Monday morning when they got in, they would have to spend at least an hour trying to cut everything to get it free. We'd also wrap the scissors in cling wrap. And then we would also stick little pink flamingos or pink teddy bears or whatever we could find in the cheap stores on their desks with bits of sticky tape.
0: Jackie, I love you.
2: It's their own fault for taking off early.
0: Ah, listen.
1: You see.
0: If you're the boss and you want to go home before the last person on a Friday, yeah, you must be prepared to wear the consequences on Monday.
1: Yes, absolutely.
0: How do you think our boss would take to us cling filming his whole office?
1: I think he would never go in there again. He would just leave it like that. He'd just be like, okay, Robin Ross, you've done this.
0: Annoyingly, that's true.
1: With the consequences of your actions, I will be working from meeting room 5.
0: Annoyingly, that is true.
1: So true.
0: If you don't know this, our bosses in this building, the last place you will find them is in their office.
1: Near the mensa werk.
0: We could cling film. I think we should do it anyway, though. He's gone home. He's not listening. Let's cling film his office next week. See if he notices.
1: See
0: how long it takes him to notice.
1: Oh, you know that prank where you cling film the door when someone walks in?
0: Yes.
1: And you just see face print.
0: Jackie, thank you. You've given us some ideas for next week. I like this one as well because it's just so.
3: Hi, Robin Ross. So I used to work at a cigarette and sweet depot. So our offices were on top and then the warehouse was at the bottom. So when the boss wasn't there, we would call and then ask to speak to one of the workers downstairs. And then we would say, we're phoning from a radio station and on behalf of Simba Chips. And
0: oh no,
3: they have won some money. I can't even remember how much. And then to be able to qualify for the money, they had to roar like a lion. We would hose ourselves, roll on the floor, the way we could hear upstairs how they were roaring like a lion to win this little bit of
0: mead.
1: Classic.
0: I remember that competition.
1: Yes,
0: on the radio. Roar like a lion.
1: Listen, Esmeri, you are the message of the day. Esmeri just says, nice try, Johan. Jy vang ons nie so makkelijk nie. Esmeri is on to us.
0: On that roar like a lion, can I tell you a story?
1: Please.
0: If little ears are in the car, maybe just, you know.
1: Earmaps.
0: I'm going to give you a moment there. We were somewhere at varsity, I think, in our mid-20s odd. And a friend of mine was with someone whom he eventually married.
1: Okay.
0: But while they were, you know, having
1: seeing each other,
0: having the grown-up hug times,
1: mm-hmm,
0: she said something to him. She said, move faster. Obviously enjoying what's going on. Does this man not hear Mufasa and goes <"Rawr!"> mid-moments? Apparently it was the end of the activities for the evening. There's no recovering from that.
1: And the fact that this is the music that's playing underneath that.
0: Mufasa.
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4: Jacaranda Newswatch traffic in 90 seconds.
0: How are we doing south of Joburg on the N12? Not good. The highway is still closed both directions through Klipperfield Drive at the moment. Camaro Street off-ramp, Xavier Street off-ramp, both affected badly as well. Everything from the Reading interchange at the R59 through to Southgate should be skipped. Doesn't matter which side you're coming from, avoid the N12. There is a police crime scene. There was a shootout. It's going to remain closed for a while, so avoid that highway. Other than that, Joburg Road's looking really good. Mike 1 southbound, Jan Smuts and Empire through Crown. That is busy because it's Friday afternoon and those are the rules. I didn't make them. And then finally, four ways. Cedar Road's got some traffic coming back towards the mall from the Broadacre side. Accident on that route as well. And from four ways up towards Lone Hill Boulevard past four ways Mall and Monty. That is slow. Other than that, Joburg's pretty good.
1: In Pretoria op Hebronweg Wes was daar 'n ongeluk naby Mogwane Straat. 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

0: It is Calvin Harris with Katy Perry. It's called Feels and Chicana before that. And what are we?
1: What can we expect from the Rob's Mix tonight?
0: Well, you know, it feels very summery this week.
1: Okay.
0: It's felt very blue skies and high felt sunshine.
1: Yeah.
0: It's felt very December boss.
1: Oof, don't even utter those words, Rob.
0: I'm uttering
1: it's
0: them.
1: The 9th of October.
0: I was uttering them in September last
1: year. That's true.
0: I've waited at least a month, but December boss is around the corner.
1: Yeah.
0: We are in the mood.
1: Okay.
0: As a nation, we are tired and poor and overworked and we need a good time.
1: And the fuel is too expensive.
0: And alles, December shall be it. So, I'm going to pick music that does that.
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1: Mm-hmm.
3: Go back to everyday stuff. So here comes the new Secret Sound.
1: Excuse me?
3: For a lot of people, it's a very, very everyday thing.
1: What even is that?
3: Only B is shaking his head like he knows.
4: I do.
1: No, you don't.
4: I definitely do.
1: Impossible.
5: You definitely do.
4: I promise you.
3: If you get it right,
4: yeah.
3: I can't give you the 50,000.
4: That's the thing. I was like, Martin, you better give me that 50 if I win it now. I'm joking.
3: I'm going to ask you for the answer, and I'm not going to tell you if you're right or wrong.
4: Okay.
3: What do you think it is?
4: It's a pen.
3: A pen?
4: Yeah.
3: Can we hear again?
1: How do you hear a pen? No, man.
3: Well, I hear,
1: no.
3: I hear it. Is early B right or wrong? Time will tell.
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11: Pretoria and Rustenburg, more 33, Johannesburg up to 32 grade.
0: In the traffic, the N12 south of Johannesburg is the big problem this afternoon. It's been closed through Clipperfield Drive, that is both directions, because of a police incident. I would avoid everything from the Reading Interchange through to Southgate. Doesn't matter which side you're coming from, give it a skip if you can.
11: And here's what's coming up in sports. It's a derby weekend in the United Rugby Championship, and Banyana Banyana beat Madagascar in the first leg of the Olympics qualifier.
12: Groot nuus die uur. President Cyril Ramaphosa sê dat wetstoepassers op die grond is en werk maak daarvan om die onluste in Durban onder bedwang te hou. 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
13: We are dealing with the challenges that are now unfolding in Durban and our security cluster is on top of the situation and we are just working that there should be no loss of life. And that there should be no danger to any group of people in our country.
12: Die KwaZulu-Natalse provinsiale polisie sê intussen dat môre se sokkerwedstryd tussen die Orlando Pirates en die Mamelodi Sundowns gaan voortduur soos wat daar beplan is. 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
5: Despite sporadic violent protests that took place in the Durban CBD on Thursday afternoon, the province of KwaZulu-Natal, including the city of Durban, has been relatively calm and police will maintain increased visibility to ensure that no criminal elements sabotages the hosting of the MTN Cup final.
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12: 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Die dag se ander groot stories is op jacaranda.fm.com. 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
1: Dankie Marlene. 32 grade. Tomorrow. Come, make it lekker there somewhere now. Make it feel like it's tomorrow in the sun.
0: Let's
1: with
0: get
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0: a crap week and I'm exhausted, but Jesus is making me bounce in my seat.
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0: Dankie Marlene, sies hierdie ou tannie gaan mal op die stoep.
1: Lekker.
0: Leon says great mix. Lenzo saying time to crack open another one. Shout out everybody who's had a long week.
1: Yo, I can't believe it's only the 9th of October, but that mix made us feel like it's the 15th of December, bro.
0: Yes, reg.
1: Totally, even Karabo and I are proper jolling here in the studio as if we don't work here.
0: We'll do it again next week, Friday, after 6 p.m. Rob's Mix every single week right here on Jacaranda FM.
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5: 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I found a little gap, drove around him, and as I drove around him, he hit my car all the way down the side as I turned. 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
9: Hi.
3: I'm phoning from Jacaranda FM. 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
2: Jacaranda Newswatch traffic in 90 seconds.
0: Roads in Johannesburg at the moment, generally the highway is looking really, really good. There is now a stationary vehicle on the Western Bypass heading north from 14th Avenue up towards Beyers Nordia. Just a little stretch of traffic there that might be a bit slow. There is still a crash on Cedar Road close to the hospital if you're coming down from the Broadacre side back towards Four Ways Mall. That bit's going to be slow. Winnie Mandela through Lone Hill Boulevard is still busy as well. Happy to tell you that the N3 highway completely behaving itself, R21 and 12 both looking lacquer. However, the southern N12. There are still massive issues. There was an incident involving police. I'm assuming it's a shooting of some kind on Klipprivier Drive at the N12 highway. So avoid the stretch between the Reading Interchange and Southgate. Take alternative routes around there. But the N12 highway through Camaro, through Klipprivier, through Xavier is not where you want to be at the moment.
1: There is a ongeluksoneel nabij Soshanguve op Hebronweg nabij Umpafa Straat, waar die verkeer erg vertraag daar, die Mabopane snelweg Noord. Ook stadig daar op pad na Hebronweg. Die verkeer is stadig in Pretoria op die N1 Noord. Die stilstaande motor is steeds daar by die afrit na die N4 van die proefplaas Wisselaar af. Dan ook steeds 'n stilstaande motor op die N1 Noord in Rigel, net na Rigel Laan. 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Enig iets anders? Gaan volg ons op X by Jacka_traffic.
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0: It is Shabuzi, a bar song, a Tipsy on the Drive with Rob and Roz. Just gone to 6:30. Madeline Neist on the Rachmaninis. Volgende.
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3: On the roads, you can still expect some issues in the south of Joburg after the crime scene on the N12 West near Clip River Drive's exit. The traffic is moving, but there are still police on the scene.
4: And just a bit more information about that. The police spokesperson, Dimakatso Nebuwe, says that 3 people have been killed there in the incident. She says the provincial police commissioner, Tommy Mtumbeni, is heading to the scene. In other news, President Cyril Ramaphosa has wished former President Jacob Zuma a speedy recovery.
5: The Surgeon General of our Defence Force has been well briefed, and we wish President Zuma well. We wish him a very quick recovery, and we want him to be well.
4: Earlier this week, Zuma has been admitted to a hospital in Pietermaritzburg. According to the MK Party, Zuma is in hospital there for a routine checkup. Moving abroad, Israeli Prime Minister Benjamin Netanyahu praised the United States for imposing sanctions on the International Criminal Court, which has issued a warrant of his arrest over alleged war crimes in Gaza. The U.S. announced the sanctions just hours after Navi Pillay, a former ICC judge and South African, was awarded the Nobel Peace Prize. Our full news bulletins, Jack Pod, click on Newswatch Bulletins. Aubrey Grobler from PSU Wealth in Pretoria East takes a look at the international business news of the day.
6: European markets delivered a strong performance today, posting their strongest single session gain in over 3 months as a pause in sovereign bond yields sparked broad-based buying across major indices. The German DAX jumped 1.3%, while the French CAC added 0.9%. The US also opened stronger, with both the S&P 500 and the NASDAQ opening 0.5% higher.
4: He says not every sector had a good day, though.
6: US and European telecom stocks were among the top decliners on their respective benchmarks today. This comes after SpaceX's acquisition of low-band spectrum that heightened concerns over growing competition from satellite-based mobile services. Deutsche Telekom lost 7.6% in Germany, Vodafone lost 4.4% in the UK, and AT&T opened 7.8% weaker in the US, while SpaceX opened almost 2% higher.
4: A dollar is trading at 16 Rand 53, the euro 18 Rand 51, and a pound sitting at 21 Rand 87. And gold is trading at $4,192.75 per fine ounce. Brent crude oil, $104.78 a barrel. I'm Malina Fushir, more news at 7.
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8: Karabo Peter with your last sport update for today. Let's start with one that just wrapped up about an hour ago. Banyana Banyana beat Madagascar 4-0 in the first leg of the 2028 Olympic qualifier in Bloemfontein. Ronel Donnelly registered a hat-trick to steer South Africa to that resounding win. Coach Desiree Ellis' side are looking to take an important step towards securing a place in the Games.
9: We qualified back-to-back in the past and then didn't qualify for two. And it's important to qualify for these global events because newer players that come in, the younger players that come in, will also gain a lot of experience through that.
8: And club football is finally back in the Premier League. Manchester United host Tottenham on Saturday before all eyes turn to Anfield on Sunday, where Liverpool will welcome Manchester City. But over to Spain, the pressure is building on Jose Mourinho at Real Madrid, with the Spanish giants sitting 6 points behind Barcelona. Now they host Villarreal on Saturday, with 4 important matches coming up before his first El Clasico since returning to the club. And in rugby, it's a derby weekend in the Vodacom United Rugby Championship, with the Vodacom Bulls and 10Bet Lions going head-to-head at Loftus-Versfeld tomorrow. Kickoff is at 1:30 before the Stormers host the Sharks in Cape Town at 4 o'clock. But here's Vodacom Bulls coach Johan Ackerman on tomorrow's Yeske derby.
10: We know that the Lions is going to be a total different challenge, and they're going to challenge you at different areas. But if we do get those opportunities, that's the things that we have to be better in.
8: And in case you have missed it, the first test has come to an end for the day after bad light interrupted play earlier, with South Africa up against Australia. Now, the visitors posted 187 for 6, and Vian Mulder, Jarku Janssen, as well as Heinrich Nokia, also taking 2 wickets each. But finally, a big weekend for the SPA South African women's indoor hockey team. They are currently in Windhoek for a test series against Namibia from today, the 9th to the 11th of October. It's a rivalry that really disappoints, with the two sides closely matched in the recent years. And South Africa won both meetings back in the 2025 Nkosi Cup, but Namibia will have home ground advantage this time around. Karabo Peter for Jaka Sports.

0: 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Before that, Ray and Where Is My Husband on the Drive with Rob and Roz.
1: Ooh, Karabo has been talking about the derby that's happening tomorrow. 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
1: Mm-hmm.
3: Go back to everyday stuff. So here comes a new Secret Sound.
1: Excuse me?
3: For a lot of people, it's a very, very everyday thing.
4: What even is that?
3: Only B is shaking his head like he knows.
5: I do.
4: No, you don't.
5: I definitely do.
4: Impossible.
6: You definitely don't.
5: I promise you.
3: If you get it right, yeah, I can't give you the 50,000.
5: That's the thing. I was like, Martin, you better give me that 50 if I win it now. I'm joking.
3: I'm going to ask you for the answer, and I'm not going to tell you if you're right or wrong.
5: Okay.
3: What do you think it is?
5: It's a pen.
3: A pen?
5: Yeah.
3: Can you hear again?
4: How do you hear a pen? No, man.
3: Well,
4: no.
3: Hear it. Is early B right or wrong? Time will tell.
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0: Only two little bits of traffic in Joburg. Accident causing slow moving from 14th Avenue just up towards Beyers Nordea. Shouldn't take you too long to get through there. And then the problem has been there all afternoon. The N12 south of Johannesburg. This one, not the East Rand one. The N12 on the southern side. Through Klipperfield Drive, both directions. The highway has been closed because of a crime scene. Xavier Street, Camaro Street affected as well. Skip everything between the Reading Interchange and Southgate and the Mike 1.
1: Op die paaie van Midrand, steeds bietjie stadig vir die stilstaande motor op die N1 Noord net voor Ellendale weg. En dan, smooth sailing through Pretoria until you get to Mabani Highway. It is slow there as you head towards Ruth First Road. 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
0: That is it from us tonight. Ankle Tap is ready to take over Jacaranda FM Party Nights. If the mood got you in the mix for a bit of a jol this weekend, hey, Blay Buddy Man, 7 until 10 o'clock tonight is going to be a fat jol. And then we'll be back on Monday.
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5: Pretoria, 32 degrees tomorrow. Joburg, 33. Emalahleni, 28.
6: Quick little update on the roads. This just in, a major fatal accident on the N1 northbound. This is just before the Bayers Nordia exit. Expect heavy delays headed north.
5: President Cyril Ramaphosa has wished former President Jacob Zuma a speedy recovery after his admission to a hospital in Pietermaritzburg earlier this week. He addressed the media on the sidelines of this year's matric exams honesty pledge in the Free State.
7: The Surgeon General of our Defence Force has been well briefed, and we wish President Zuma well. We wish him a very quick recovery, and we want him to be well.
5: At the same event, the president also responded to the unrest in the Durban CBD, where a scrapyard has been torched a bit earlier today. Police had to use stun grenades and tear gas to disperse protesters.
7: Our security cluster is on top of the situation, and we are just working that there should be no loss of life and that there should be no danger to any group of people in our country.
5: Meanwhile, tensions are running high in the Durban CBD, where police are in the midst of a group scuffle. A lot of people there are trying to break up that scuffle. We've heard rubber bullets being fired once again. It's unclear what led to the scuffle, but as we were watching the televisions in the newsroom, we could see that this massive group of people going from shop to shop and often chasing someone out of the shop. We are assuming it's foreign nationals that are running to safety to police officers. We are keeping tabs on that story as it develops. In other news, the South African Communist Party called on government to cushion the poor against the steep fuel price hike that took effect on Wednesday. General Secretary there, Sully Mapaila, warns that this will push up food and transport costs for the workers and the poor.
8: It's only the rich that can survive. They just simply adjust their spending and continue life with life as normal. But the majority of the people cannot cope. That's why we've called for government to make interventions to cushion the poor.
5: Back in Gauteng, the police responded to a cash and transit robbery. It's on the N12 near Klip River off-ramp. It caused heavy delays throughout the afternoon, and according to the police, three people have been killed in the incident. It's also a developing story. On the international front then, the U.S. Secretary of State Marco Rubio has warned signatories of the Rome Statute to rein in the International Criminal Court. It comes as the U.S. unveiled sanctions that it placed on the court. Rubio alleges that the ICC is targeting the U.S. and its allies.
9: Either the ICC will end its threats or we will end the ICC. And we expect our allies, many of whom are part of the ICC and that rely on American service members for their defense, to rein in this rogue court. If they do not, the United States will continue its campaign to dismantle the ICC piece by piece until Americans are threatened no longer.
5: And finally, back on home soil. For those who've known her and witnessed her work, jurist Navi Pillay's 2026 Nobel Peace Prize has sparked pride, joy and deep emotion in South Africa. She received the award at the Nuremberg Court in Germany in recognition of her efforts to promote peace and international law. A political cartoonist and an artist, Nanda Subin, says he was overwhelmed with emotion when he heard the news.
10: It means so much, especially in South Africa, after seeing Durban burning last night. And to see someone from burning winning the Nobel Peace Prize is so significant.
5: He met her in the late 1970s through their shared opposition to apartheid. To view the day's other big stories, go to jacarandafm.com, click on news. From myself and the rest of the team, have a good evening.
6: Thanks, Manane. Have a lekker weekend. 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
0: Say something to her. Holla at her.
1: I got one question. How'd you fit all that in them jeans? You know what to do with that big fat butt.
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2: En vanavond gaan ons fail rock. Slofi en DJ James opening up Club Jacaranda for you. Freshly back from a nice little week's break. I took a week off, was out in Cape Town. If you follow me on the socials, I've just been making people jealous all week long. Hey, while everybody was at work this week, I was out in Gulf Bay, Fishhook, Hermanus, Ronda Bosch, you name it. Green Point, Sea Point, any kind of point. If there was a good-looking ocean and a golf course, I was there. But I'm officially here reporting for duty back in Gauteng, spreading some musical love all across Gauteng, Limpopo, Mpumalanga, Northwest. From Noordwijk all the way to Mooi Nooi, how you doing?
3: Hello, Engeltap, Joey van Mooi Nooi. Let's party.
2: Let's party. I agree, Danny Joey. Welcome to Party Nights. My name is DJ Ankle Tap with you all the way till 10 p.m. And yeah, listen, it's just going to be good vibes all the way, okay? We don't want any negativity. I trust your week was good. Let me know how it was. A quick little word from our bouncer and our official club bouncer member here on the show.
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2: I told you can't drink on the job, Wimbarant, okay? 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
2: Sure, that
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2: is,
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2: That is a long drive, Ellis Rest to Pretoria, okay? Take regular breaks, keep the volume all the way up. 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
7: Daar's
2: Anko Tap,
8: hello my dear Mr. DJ Anko Tap. This is Tanya from Centurion. Oh my word. We moved into our new house.
2: Congrats! It's
8: been a week cleaning, scrubbing.
2: Yep, it's always like that.
8: It's been crazy. I just want you to please send out a dedication to Ray and tell him that the end is near. The end is near.
2: All right, Ray from Tanya, the end is near. One thing we're not going to do is we're not going to stop the party whatsoever.

0: 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It's Ankle Tab with you till 10 p.m. 084-850-0942. My week was fantastic. 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How was your week? Let me know. Pop me a voice note.
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8: So HR accidentally sent the entire company's salaries to everybody.
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8: Interesting one today. Very divided, eh?
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8: 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I mean, there's context. 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
14: Ek wil nie weet wat my kollega verdien nie. 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

0: It's Brenda Fassi. Ma brr, dango ma brr. Ah, what a legend. Just reminding you that it's the weekend. I am indeed your weekend special with you all the way till 10 p.m. Got the DJ equipment set up here in studio. I'm getting ready to drop you your first mix. Going to play some electronic house music tonight. A little bit of electro just to get the Friday vibes going. Some Drake on the way. Also got some Missy Elliott and some Tyler on the way.
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2: Only B is shaking his head like he knows.
4: I do.
3: No, you don't.
4: I definitely do.
3: Impossible.
5: You definitely don't.
4: I promise you.
2: If you get it right,
4: yeah.
2: I can't give you the 50,000.
4: That's the thing. I was like, Martin, you better give me the 50 if I win it now. 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
2: I'm going to ask you for the answer, and I'm not going to tell you if you're right or wrong.
4: Okay.
2: What do you think it is?
4: It's a pen.
2: A pen?
4: Yeah.
2: Can you hear again?
3: How do you hear a pen? No, man.
2: Well,
3: no.
2: Is early B right or wrong? Time will tell.
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0: Maybe that's your plan for the weekend, and hey, I don't judge. Missy Elliott, get your freak on. Right here on your number one feel-good station. You know what it is. You've got an uncle in the radio business. With you every Friday and Saturday, bringing the party vibes. Like a leaf, following Rivers before this one, remixed by The Magician, and then the OG original version, even though we all hear and see King Julian. It's Real to Real, and it's called I Like to Move It on a Friday night. Shout out to Yolandi, always tuned in, always sounding so happy.
1: Good evening, Uncle Tom. Hope all is well. Glad to hear you had such a brilliant time away and had a nice break.
0: Soft life.
1: It's very nice to have you back. And yeah, just to let you know, I'm also tuned in as usual and looking forward to the mixes. Okay, Uncle Tap.
0: Speaking of, thank you, Yolandi. The mix on the way in the next 15 minutes. I'll jump onto the decks and give you a nice little half an hour electro session tonight. And yes, I'm very well rested, feeling good. It was the Cape was very good to me.

0: Oh man, JK's voice is just something else. It's Jamiroquai with Little L. A little bit funky before we take it all the way up. Around 125, 126 beats per minute tonight. Gonna be in the mix with myself up next. Gonna play some like electro tunes. Gabby Tyler before this one with Water, and Kylie Minogue, Can't Get You Out of My Head. If you wanna send some love, can I get a couple of hallelujahs? 084-850-0942. Hit me up on our WhatsApp line, get those voice notes through. Shell Kemp sending me a picture of some shooters that they're about to send upwards. Shout out, Michelle. We're counting it down. First mix of the weekend. Technically the second one. Shock, did you guys, if you were able and you were listening to the radio at 6 p.m., Mr. Rob Forbes came with the heat for Rob's mix. So actually, it's your second mix of the Friday, and I've got a lot to live up to tonight. That's all coming up next.
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3: A year ago, we met Lerato Dibe. 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
0: All right, before we get some house music going, all my R&B lovers, this one is for you. The legendary R&B superstar Brandy is coming to South Africa, and she's bringing all those timeless classic hits with her. You can catch her live at the All White Soul Sessions. 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Two back-to-back dates at Sunbet Arena, Times Square. Pretoria is the place to be for all my R&B lovers. 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You know the hits. The Boy Is Mine, Almost Doesn't Count, Back and Forth. I mean, I could sit here naming all of them. There's just so many hits. 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
0: All right, let's go. We're in the mix for the first time tonight. Myself, DJ Ankle Tap, on the ones and twos for the next half an hour. 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
1: Like lions in the wild, we're roaring into the weekend. Let's go!

0: A little bit of like old school proper EDM to close out the mix tonight. How we doing on the hallelujah front?
1: But still more with the have a monati evening with the move of brave.
2: Hi DJ Ankle Tap, I just want to say you rock. I'm busy watching my son and dad play FIFA and they're rocking. And we're listening to you and love nice your music.
0: Friday night FIFA session. Very, very cool. Thank you for the love that's been coming through.
1: Uncle Tab, hoe gaan hulle in hulle sê hallelujah?
0: And hallelujah is struggling.
3: Hallelujah, Uncle Tab. Thanks for being home. Cape Town doesn't know what they're missing. They don't have an Uncle Tab like you.
0: They definitely don't.
3: We are listening, Johannesburg.
0: Thanks to Juan saying, well done, old chap. Enjoyed the mix. So many other text messages as well. It's about to hit 9 o'clock. Couple more tunes coming your way. And then we'll unleash DJ Willie for the final set of the night.
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0: Nothing can hold us back right here on Jacaranda FM, your number one feel-good party station. Macklemore, Ryan Lewis, and Ray Dalton can't hold us back. All right, that's the end of the second hour. Going to pay some bills. We come back and we kickstart hour number three, the final hour where DJ Willie is waiting for us at around 20 past nine for the closing mix.
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2: Here's a brand new Secret Sound. 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Mm-hmm. Go back to everyday stuff. So here comes a new Secret Sound.
3: Excuse me?
2: For a lot of people, it's a very, very everyday thing.
3: What even is that?
2: Only B is shaking his head like he knows.
4: I do.
3: No, you don't.
4: I definitely do.
3: Impossible.
5: You definitely do.
4: I promise you.
2: If you get it right, yeah. I can't give you the 50,000.
4: That's the thing. I was like, Martin, you better give me that 50 if I win it now. It's okay.
2: I'm going to ask you for the answer, and I'm not going to tell you if you're right or wrong.
4: Okay.
2: What do you think it is?
4: It's a pen.
2: A pen?
4: Yeah.
2: Can you hear again?
3: How do you hear a pen? No, man.
2: Well,
3: no.
2: Is early B right or wrong? Time will tell.
1: Think you know the secret sound? 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

It's one of South Africa's most loved bands, Mikasa, on a Jacaranda FM Friday night party night. It's called Jigga. I gave you the weekend from Michael Gray and Dua Lipa with Don't Start Now. DJ Willie is officially in the building. Yes, he's arrived with his bag of records, his headphones over his shoulders. Play you another song or two, and then we'll get him behind the decks and officially start this weekend.

0: Thought I'd throw in my own old school banger to welcome DJ Willie. It's next and Too Close, back to back with Armin van Helden and You Don't Know Me, the master of open format. Yep, my vinyl mix master, Mr. Scratch himself, is in the building. He's ready for us coming up next for the next half an hour. Sit back, turn the volume up. You've got a moment to go quickly. Refresh your drink if you need to do that. The one and only DJ Willie bringing the feel good vibe after this.
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Fam, you know, it's been a while since DJ Willy has hoyed us a proper R&B mix. You know, and he came into the show earlier tonight and he's like, yo, Tap, what do you want me to play tonight? I'm like, my bra, please hoy some R&B. I'll handle the doof doof stuff. You take us all the way back in time. That's what he's busy doing. Shout out to Jack, the Uber driver. Dango Pra Jack. Jack and Wawa. Mr. Warwick. Jamming out in the car. If you want to get some love in, you want to get a hallelujah, it's 084 850

0: soul session from the master himself, DJ Willie, on a Friday night. Easing us into that lacquer weekend. Football is back this weekend as well. Proper club football, I not this Nations League stuff. Got a whole weekend of test cricket to watch. Got party nights again tomorrow. If you tuned in, by the way, if you tuned in from Mpumalanga, Limpopo, one of the regions, I'll be hanging out with you tomorrow on the Jacaranda FM Top 40 from 10 a.m. to 2 p.m. Standing in for Sasha tomorrow morning. So I'll be bringing you the 40 biggest songs to Mpumalanga and Limpopo. So it's a date for tomorrow. Now listen, this mix, salute to DJ Willie. And if you love this mix, listen, R&B lovers, this one was for you. Then you're going to love what I'm about to say. Legendary R&B superstar Brandy. Yes, the one and only Brandy is coming to South Africa. She's bringing all those timeless classics with her. Catch her live at the All White Soul Sessions concert tour, 17 and 18 December in Pretoria at Sunbet Arena, Times Square. You're going to be singing along to The Boy Is Mine, songs like Almost Doesn't Count, Back and Forth, so many more tunes as well. 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
4: Mevrou Jacobs, bly op te sien, jy is weer op die been. Waarby help ons vandag?
2: Arinal is daar vir jou gemeenskap, want ons is van jou gemeenskap. 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

0: Zakes Mantridi with Kasango. The song is called Osama. Have a safe Friday night. Stay off the roads, okay? See you again tomorrow. Same time, same place. We'll do it. And like I said, if you're in one of the regions, if you're in Mpumalanga, if you're in Limpopo, I'll catch you tomorrow with the Top 40 standing in for Sasha. And then we'll still do party nights, 6 p.m. to 10 p.m. tomorrow. Have yourself an awesome Friday night. Stay safe out there. DJ Ankle Tap signing out until tomorrow. Have a lekker one.
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3: 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Last week, I slowed down, and when he saw me slow down, he proceeded to stand in the middle of the road. And so then when the traffic light went green, I couldn't go. I found a little gap, drove around him, and as I drove around him, he hit my car all the way down the side as I turned. A lot of my female friends who live in the area, we all spoken about how scary this guy is, because everyone's had an interaction with him.
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1: Go back to everyday stuff. So here comes a new Secret Sound.
2: Excuse me?
1: For a lot of people, it's a very, very everyday thing.
2: What even is that?
1: Only B is shaking his head like he knows.
3: I do.
2: No, you don't.
3: I definitely do.
2: Impossible.
4: You definitely don't.
3: I promise you.
1: If you get it right,
3: yeah,
1: I can't give you the 50,000.
3: That's the thing. I was like, Martin, you better give me that 50 if I win it now. I'm joking.
1: I'm going to ask you for the answer, and I'm not going to tell you if you're right or wrong.
3: Okay.
1: What do you think it is?
3: It's a pen.
1: A pen?
3: Yeah.
1: Can you hear again?
2: How do you hear a pen? No, man.
1: Well,
2: no.
1: Hear it. Is early B right or wrong? Time will tell.
0: Think you know the secret sound? 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
0: 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Very divided, eh?
3: 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Do you agree?
4: 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So I know I can borrow money from you. I don't know. 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
0: 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Mm. I mean, there's context. 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
2: Excuse me?
1: For a lot of people, it's a very, very everyday thing.
2: What even is that?
1: Only B is shaking his head like he knows.
3: I do.
2: No, you don't.
3: I definitely do.
2: Impossible.
4: You definitely don't.
3: I promise you.
1: If you get it right,
3: yeah.
1: I can't give you the 50,000.
3: That's the thing. I was like, Martin, you better give me that 50 if I win it now. I'm joking.
1: I'm going to ask you for the answer, and I'm not going to tell you if you're right or wrong.
3: Okay.
1: What do you think it is?
3: It's a pen.
1: A pen?
3: Yeah.
1: Can you hear again?
2: How do you hear a pen? No, man.
1: Is early B right or wrong? Time will tell.
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2: Excuse me?
1: For a lot of people, it's a very, very everyday thing.
2: What even is that?
1: Only B is shaking his head like he knows.
3: I do.
2: No, you don't.
3: I definitely do.
2: Impossible.
4: You definitely don't.
3: I promise you.
1: If you get it right,
3: yeah,
1: I can't give you the 50,000.
3: That's the thing. I was like, Martin, you better give me that 50 if I win it now. I'm joking.
1: I'm going to ask you for the answer, and I'm not going to tell you if you're right or wrong.
3: Okay.
1: What do you think it is?
3: It's a pen.
1: A pen?
3: Yeah.
1: Can you hear again?
2: How do you hear a pen? No, man.
4: Well, I hear,
2: no.
4: Hear it.
1: Is early B right or wrong? Time will tell.
0: Think you know the secret sound? 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

This will fade eventually. 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
1: So I got tagged into this video on Facebook and social media quite a bit, complaining about a man's behavior in Johannesburg at an intersection, as I understand it.
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3: 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Last week, I slowed down, and when he saw me slow down, he proceeded to stand in the middle of the road. And so then when the traffic light went green, I couldn't go. I found a little gap, drove around him, and as I drove around him, he hit my car all the way down the side as I turned. A lot of my female friends who live in the area, we all spoken about how scary this guy is, because everyone's had an interaction with him.
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2: A year ago, we met Lerato Dibe. This is how that morning went. What percentage vision do you have in that?
3: On my left eye.
2: On your left eye.
3: 50. On the other, I'm not sure.
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3: Yeah.
2: How much better will you be able to see after this operation?
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3: She said she wanted to be an optometrist.
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2: Lerato.
3: You know, I've been working on this journey alone, but now there's someone who's holding my hand.
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7: I'm good, thank you.
2: What's been happening?
7: I did go for my IOP. I could read. From long distances.
2: Yeah, the world looks different.
7: It was like when Eskom returned the electricity. I'm even learning to drive.
2: You're learning to drive. I want to give you another 20,000 rand from Good Morning Angels.
7: Are you serious?
2: 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When the time is right, it goes towards the license.
7: Because it's going to cost for real.
2: Thank you for the follow-up story.
7: Yay.
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0: best. 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
1: What do you have the most of on your phone when it comes to pictures? I take an inordinate amount of pictures of my dogs and cat and pets. Sometimes the same picture.
2: Yeah.
1: At the same time in the same place and time of the day. It's like that. And I'm onto something.
3: My phone's got the most pictures of my kids, then my plants, and then my animals.
1: Okay.
4: Ek is 'n hoedspruit en die meeste foto's wat ek op my foon het is van voëls en zebras en kameelperde.
1: It's a bit different, eh?
2: Yeah.
1: Living out in beautiful hoedspruit, good for you.
5: Definitely. My animals, my grandson and my granddaughter come a close second. My children, oof. I'd hate to say at this point, they don't even feature much. They're like way down in the polls.
6: Absoluut. 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
1: You see, here's the thing. Not one of those messages said of their partner. People take more pictures of their pets than their partners.
7: Right.
1: In actual fact, of the survey they did, the average person has an average of 176 pictures of their dogs, their pets, on their devices.
7: Right.
1: 176.
2: Or the same picture, in the same light, doing the same
1: absolutely
2: thing.
1: Absolutely.
2: Yeah. And every time you go, oh, look, look at that.
1: Even my dogs know it.
7: Yeah.
1: I can see the disappointment on their face. They're like, oh,
7: here we go again.
2: Same picture, my guy.
1: And they look away.
2: Yes.
1: And then I call them.
7: Yeah.
1: And then I trick them. Hey, where's the ball?
2: Yeah.
7: They do that just to get, they're like, give me a treat.
1: Right? That is the thing. And then here and there, people with their kids. You're a kids person. You've got a lot more of your kids.
2: I do.
1: Yeah. But they also live with you.
2: Well, some of them live with me. So when I don't see them, I'm constantly taking photos of them so I can keep it with me. Yeah.
1: Do you feel bad?
7: No. Not really.
2: Did you hear any of the parents on the voice notes aren't bad? They didn't.
7: No,
2: they were like,
7: no one felt guilty at all.
2: Kids.
7: I do have a lot of landscapes, like places I go, same. Sunrises, sunsets.
1: Yeah.
7: Yeah.
2: Yeah.
1: Yeah. Yeah. But parts of my garden, I walk around. I've got a swing at the back of my garden.
7: Yes.
2: I saw that the other day.
1: And in the afternoon, sometimes the sun just falls and then it just looks significant for some reason.
7: Yeah.
2: No, I'm beautiful.
7: You know, so it's take a picture of me.
1: Yeah, doesn't it?
7: Yeah.
1: And now going into autumn and winter.
2: With the beautiful leaves and the trees. And,
1: And every time I take this beautiful picture, I think to myself, this is an album cover.
7: Yeah, this is the one.
1: And then I remember, I'm not making an album.
7: And also, singles. I've already got 5 of the same picture.
1: Boy, one day, hey, I'll do an album again. Whoa, they're going to be pictures, man. They're going to be pictures. 084-850-0942. Waarvan is daar die meeste op jou voet?
8: It wakes me up in the morning. It makes me feel good as I drive to work. Happy, uplifted. I can conquer everything.
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2: Excuse me?
10: For a lot of people, it's a very, very everyday thing.
11: What even is that?
10: Only B is shaking his head like he knows.
12: I do.
11: No, you don't.
12: I definitely do.
11: Impossible.
7: You definitely do.
12: I promise you.
10: If you get it right,
12: yeah.
10: I can't give you the 50,000.
12: That's the thing. I was like, Martin, you better give me that 50 if I win it now. I'm joking.
10: I'm going to ask you for the answer, and I'm not going to tell you if you're right or wrong.
12: Okay.
10: What do you think it is?
12: It's a pen.
10: A pen?
12: Yeah.
10: Can you hear again?
11: How do you hear a pen? No, man.
7: Well,
11: no.
7: I hear it.
10: Is early B right or wrong? Time will tell.
9: Think you know the secret sound? 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